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0: Okay, and we thank the people who are becoming a PBS member today. We've got a lovely green on the screen. We're seeing people that we need to thank. Thanks to Hannah Perkins for your proud membership to Fang It. Chiara McCoppin, I think it is, or Chiara. Excuse me. My pronunciation is not that fantastic. But anyway, Chiara, thank you for your proud membership to Mystic Brew. Jan Barton is a passionate supporter of Switched On and will be proudly wearing the PBS t-shirt. It's a beauty this year too. Fuel the frequency. Charles and Isaac, patrons, have signed up again for the Gospel Show. Great to have you back with us. Now, King Baxter from Ballarat is a pet member and a patron to the Gospel Show. And we've got a little bit of explanation here. Thank you. Is the family dog, a family pet of Elsie and Stella, the Fulton sisters. Baxter enjoys listening to both the Gospel Show and Ports of Paradise when he's chilling out on his fluffy bed, but of course has PBS on all the time. It helps him to stay calm. Helps me to stay calm, although not always. It's great having Paddy and Declan here. Declan working behind the scenes, spinning the vinyl and doing a great, great job on it, and we're going to have some music that Declan's... Oh, and before I do, I've got a couple more people to thank. Julian Collis-Smith is a passionate supporter of the Gospel Show. Thank you, Julian. Chris Hewitt, a proud member of Fiesta Jazz. It's great to see support for all the different PBS programs. And Lucas Packett, presenter of Transfigurations, is a proud member of the Gospel Show. Thank you, Lucas. We're expecting Lucas in next week to help out with the week two of the Radio Festival. And here's one for Paddy. Jennifer Corcoran is a passionate supporter of Ports of Paradise. Thank you very much, Jennifer. And there's a few donations that I need to acknowledge too. Jan Barton, thank you for your donation. King Baxter from Ballarat. Thank you, King Baxter. And also Chris Hewitt, thank you for your donation, along with Stu McQueen, a generous donation to the Gospel Show, and more importantly, PBS, more strictly correct. Okay, Declan, you've brought in some music, and we've just heard from the Caribs?
2: Yes. So I thought I would take it in a similar direction. Excellent music, Paddy. Was absolutely having a great time in there, in the studio, listening to all that music and spinning some vinyl. So I thought I'd take it in a similar direction. I've picked up this LP quite a few years ago, and it's a compilation of all 45s from Jamaica in from 1960 to 70, done in a sort of traditional gospel style. So it's not sort of, I guess, what you'd hear maybe on Rhythm Yard, where it's sort of gospel done in a reggae style or a ska style, but more traditional gospel style. And so I'm going to play a track by Grace and Peggy called How Great Is the Lord. You can take it away, Pete.

0: Perfect. That was Grace and Peggy with How Great is the Lord from a great compilation LP called Must Jesus Bear the Cross Alone and All the World Go Free. And I know I've tried to look up a bit of information about all these artists online and there's hardly anything. So I think as soon as Mohair comes in, I'm going to beeline for him. I know he's got a lot on, but the great thing about PBS is Mohair and all the other announcers are just a wealth of knowledge. And I can imagine I'll just point at some of these track names and he'll tell me the whole backstory and stuff you're not going to find online anywhere.
1: Yeah. And it is fantastic, but it also, I think, in the gospel vein, it's surprising. Some of the artists are really big stars, but in the world of, and they do gospel, like, you know, probably the Delta Rhythm Boys were professional artists, or the Golden Gate Quartet. They made their living out of music, but a lot of times it's it might be that there's a small family band or something like that, and they put down a record somewhere, and it probably way outlives what their and outgrows their original intention. They just wanted to make the record, and maybe that one we played. You're right, Mohair is an incredible resource, and the announcers here do know their stuff. And we're going to hear something else, Declan?
0: Yes, yeah. So that was it in the sort of Caribbean vein for me. But what I like to do is I usually like things pretty funky, so I thought we'd go in a funk sort of direction. So a bit of Southern Soul next up with Willie Mitchell and Wade in the Water.
1: No.

0: That was Buddy Miles with his version, or the original version, of We Gotta Live Together. I played that one, especially here on the Gospel Show, is I think I've played the violinaires, and same with you, Peter, so many times, and just interesting to hear the original version.
1: Yeah. It's a fantastic, fantastic song, isn't it? And so a real gospel sentiment, We Gotta Live Together. You're with the Gospel Show? Declan's spinning the tunes. Before we got to Live Together, we had Wade in the Water.
0: Yeah, a version by Willie Mitchell out of High Records, that classic Southern soul sound that you hear across the PBS grid. And, yeah, I especially remember back in the days of Soul Groove 66. Yeah. It was Willie Mitchell, if you didn't hear a Willie Mitchell song on
1: every
0: Soul
1: week.
0: Groove 66.
1: It wasn't Soul Groove 66.
0: Yeah.
1: Rest in peace, Pierre Baroni.
0: Yes, rest in peace.
1: And thanks, Carol, for your message. Sending some love Declan's way. He's not only doing the technical, hard, heavy lifting work of spinning the vinyl platters that matter, he's also providing the music soundtrack too. Back with more in just a moment.
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1: 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From my point of view, I do it for love of gospel music, but Mo will be in, and his special funky group will be representing the Jamaican and rhythm and blues and soul jazz and all the different sorts of music that he's playing. But, yeah, we've got some more music queued up.
0: Yeah, absolutely.
1: Yeah,
0: I've got one more lined up on the turntables now, and this is a favourite of mine. Probably could be my favourite gospel song, or it could be one of my favourite songs ever. And I know it's a big one for a lot of PBS listeners as well. Jeremy Hanley, when he was on the show, I was in the studio and he said how much this song meant to him. So hopefully it means a bit to you. And if it does, feel free to jump onto pbsfm.org.au. And
1: there's all sorts of levels of membership that you can take and find one that suits you. We really appreciate it. www.pbsfm.org.au.
0: This is the same thing it took.

0: Okay, same thing. Some fantastic gospel funk from the new, well, re-released on the Numero label.
1: I definitely wouldn't have the original of that one. I think there was 100 copies and it got lost in a fire and something crazy like that. So thank you to the Numero group. Doing good work.
0: They certainly do. They certainly do. We've got, and thanks for bringing in some music for us today, Declan.
1: Oh, my pleasure. Happy to help out and support all the good music that you play and share something with all the great PBS listeners.
0: Yeah, thank you. And we're doing our radio festival week one program. We're joined in the studio by Paddy from Palm Tree Paddy from the Ports of Paradise. It's great to have you with us.
2: Yeah, I've just picked up my membership pack this morning.
0: Oh, right. And a treat?
2: Oh, yeah. I've got the T-shirt, of course. It's looking incredible. In case you don't know out there, if you take out a membership category of passionate or above, you do get the free limited edition T-shirt, which allows you to put it on and instant street cred as you walk around town.
0: I think PBS is getting even better at doing the T-shirt thing.
1: Oh, absolutely. They're
0: I think
1: great.
0: We're just about known for music and T-shirts, just about.
2: just having a look here. Designed this year by Rowena Lloyd, and it is a great design, as it always is. But, look forward to that if you do sign up.
0: And the theme this year is fuel the frequency, and the idea is that the frequency that we're using over the airwaves, 106.7, and, of course, on the internet and app world as well, we can be listened to anywhere in the world. So that's fantastic to have that technical ability, but it does rely on people supporting us financially, and we really do appreciate that. It's not that easy to keep asking, but it's just a fact of life. We need to do it. And I think most people find that once they do put their hand in their pocket, they feel better about it. So we're encouraging people to do that today.
2: It is a really nice feeling, and we're not just saying that. If you take out a membership, you just get that warm glow of doing something good and helping something great in the community, which we think PBS is, and I'm sure you do too. You wouldn't be listening otherwise. But, look forward to seeing some names. The website, of course, pbsfm.org.au, and you don't have to sign up to the gospel show right now. We're happy to take memberships for any show on the grid, because there's some incredible choices, but or you can just sign up for the whole of PBS, because it can be a tough decision too.
1: And a big thank you to Nick Duncan, who's done just that and signed up as a proud member to Blue Juice just in the last couple of minutes. 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Memberships as little as $40. All the way up, like Paddy said, you can pay a little extra and get that excellent T-shirt, which is, instant street cred. If I see you with a T-shirt, you're going to get treated a lot better. Same with the bumper sticker. You'll get every member gets a bumper sticker in the mail, and you put it on your car and you can drive a little bit more freely.
0: Our old dunger looks much better with the PBS sticker. Okay, let's switch into a period of some gospel 45s have brought in for us. And this first one, I've forgotten what I'm going to play, but it doesn't matter because it'll be good. Let's have a listen now to some gospel 45 music on the gospel show with Peter, Paddy and Declan.

0: Lawrence Reynolds there with Jesus, He's a Soul Man. A 45 RPM special, a bit country for our gospel 45s, but recorded in Sydney on the EMI label. And before that, we heard from a kind of a twin speed, some 33, some 45. We heard from the Kingdom Jubilee Singers and Tired of Life. Before that, Couldn't Hear Nobody Pray from the Sunset Travellers. You're on the Gospel Show with Peter and Declan and Patty doing the gospel thing this morning. We've got some green on the screen, I see there, Declan.
1: Oh, it's fantastic. So a big thank you to Richard Holt, passionate member to the Gospel Show. A big thank you to Bill Menzel, patron to Blue Juice, so we'll be getting their name read out regularly on the Blue Juice Show. Patricia Widayat from Glen Iris, another proud member who's also put on a very generous donation there. So thank you very much, Patricia. That's much appreciated. Hannah Parola from Labrador, a proud member to the Gospel Show. And finishing up there with Ernie, the magnificent Jack Russell from St. Albans Park, a passionate member to the Duke Joint and also putting on a $30 donation there.
0: Thank you very much to Ernie, the passionate, Ernie the magnificent Jack Russell. It must be a day for Jack Russells because we've got King Baxter as well. And, yeah, fantastic stuff. And a suburb of Labrador too, so just it's a doggone day. And we hope you're enjoying the Gospel Show. We're doing our absolute best to influence you towards membership, but hopefully you're just enjoying the tunes as well. We'll hear some more 45s after this.
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0: Oh, it's a great idea. We're with Patty in studio, and I was just wondering myself, what is it that drew you to PBS, Patty, in the first place? And
3: I was thinking about this the other day, but I mean, I've been listening to PBS for a long time, and I've been a financial contributor, and I think actually the first show that drew me in was Blue Juice. I was a member there for a few years, and eventually I was between jobs and had a bit of spare time, and I came in to help out on the phones during one of the radio festivals.
0: Oh, right, yeah.
3: And sitting next to someone there, they said, "Have you done the announcer course?" I said, "No, I hadn't really thought about it, actually." So I thought, yeah, I've got a bit of time. I'd love to find out what it takes because, you know, when you're a listener, you think, oh, it's pretty chill. You just kick back and play some records. It sounds easy. But I did the course, met some wonderful people of different musical tastes, and put together a demo, which management thought was good enough to allow me a bit of time in the the graveyard shift. I did that for about 10 months, but which is not a huge amount of time. It seems like a long time, but there are people that have done it a lot longer. But thankfully, I was able to move into a day slot on Friday mornings, and I've been there ever since. But 10-12 years or something. But I've really been enjoying the music that we're hearing today, and that's one of the things I love about the Gospel Show: the variety of music that you can draw from all kinds of genres. I mean, Declan brought in the really upbeat, kind of funky soul stuff.
0: Yeah.
3: And I was playing stuff that's a little bit more solemn, I suppose, and you're bringing in a bit of country, and it's fabulous. It really is.
0: Yeah. It's not just, I say to people all the time, it's not just one style of music. There's lots of different genres. It's perhaps the one theme, the gospel theme, but it's played on different instruments and different places, and everybody brings their own flavour to it.
3: It's fairly obscure, a lot of it still. I mean, I spend a bit of time in record stores, and I'm often underneath the main table looking in the oddities box. And when I finish looking through the oddities, I see, oh, what's this? Religious records right next to it. So have a look through the gospel. And
0: if you see a category called weird records or strange sounds, you're starting to be on the right track, it seems.
3: That's the great thing about PBS. You're not going to get this music anywhere else, and it really needs your support, listener. Man, we need some money just to keep going the next 12 months. We're doing really well as a station, but you know, we need investment in the future, because without continued support it just stops.
0: We've got some thank yous.
1: Yep. And just before we do those thank yous, I want to just say a big thank you to Paddy, because that weird section of the record store, it's not all great. And so Paddy filters through it very well and brings only the best. Yeah. And it's always fantastic. So thank you, Paddy.
0: He's got a very, very fine filter.
1: He does.
3: And I do walk a fine line. The vat of cheese on one side.
0: Okay, let's hear some more music.
1: Someone who also wants to say thank you to Paddy is someone who's become a passionate member to Ports of Paradise from Sunshine. Sheena Vaughan has just signed up.
3: Thank you, Sheena. That's wonderful.
1: And we also have a proud member to the Gospel Show, Thomas Cardwell from Frankston, and also thrown on an generous donation there. So thank you, Thomas.
0: Thanks, Thomas Caldwell. Fantastic stuff. Let's have some more music. You're on the Gospel Show.

0: Fantastic stuff there from the Philippian Singers, and try him today. Why not try him today? Before that, Lloyd Rees and William Hardy on the vocals. And I didn't. When I woke up this morning, I didn't have No Doubt. Very gospel show theme. And we're fast running out of time before the 11 o'clock Blue Juice Hour hits us, and the PBS studios take a little bit of a turn. Thanks for all your messages. Thanks for your message of support, Ben, Peter, JP, and Stu, of course. Thank you to some people who've taken out memberships. It's happening all the time. Georgina Roussis, great to have you back with us, Georgina, as a patron to the Gospel Show. Gareth Calvary, a proud member of Afterglow. Thank you, Gareth. Rosalind Oates, a proud member to Blue Juice. And Rob Hutton, passionate supporter of Tiger Beat's Elephant Grooves, one of the many wonderful programs on the PBS grid. Okay, Declan, we're just about out of time. Hope you've enjoyed yourself. Katie's just busy in another realm at the moment, but it's been great.
1: It's amazing. It's one of my favorite times of the year. I feel like at PBS we have so much fun, and the announcers do such a good job and put so much effort and hours into preparing shows, finding music, sharing it, but we don't often get to pat ourselves on the back or pat our other announcers on the back. So it's really nice to just sit back and sort of say thank you to.
0: There's plenty of mutual appreciation, isn't
1: 100%,
0: there?
1: 100%, yeah.
0: Speaking of mutual appreciation, Georgina, I've just noticed there's also a significant donation, so we really appreciate that. Thanks for your ongoing support. We aim to play music that makes a difference and people really appreciate. Got a little bit more now. This is a classic gospel song, the Pilgrim Jubilees, and their song for us today is Swing Low.

0: Okay. Okay, it's time for us to say goodbye. We've got Reverend Clay Evans in the background. And Paddy, thanks so much for coming in.
1: It's been an absolute blast. Thanks for having me, Peter.
0: You're most welcome. Thanks for bringing the music. And next week we're going to have Lucas Packett from Transfigurations, Adam Brzezinski from VG Plus.
2: And two great shows.
0: Yeah, so it's going to be another good and different gospel show. May the Lord bless you real good. Thank you to everybody taking out memberships. We really appreciate it. And we'll continue on. Peter Miles signing off from the Gospel Show on behalf of Paddy and Declan. Thank you so much for your company. Thanks to everybody who's taken out membership. There might be people who are thinking about it, might do it next week, whatever. You're fine. You're most welcome here on the Gospel Show. Take care. God bless.

Okay, let's finish up with a few acknowledgements, a few thank yous. Thanks to Darren Gunston, a passionate supporter of Fangit. Thanks to Rob Hunter, a passionate supporter of Duke Joint. And Winnie McGill, a junior member to Blue Juice. Thank you very much, one and all. Stick around for Mohair. Peter Miles. Take care. God bless.

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4: Hello, everybody. This is Percy Mayfield speaking to you from Hollywood.
5: 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Hunter Hancock saying they're rocking and rolling again at the Biltmore tonight.
6: Rock to the west.
7: How did I start to make records? I was flying.
8: Baby talk.
7: Flying.
8: I like it like that.
7: Oh, yeah. Walk that walk. Walk that walk.
4: Our next song was written by a gentleman from Chicago who plays wonderful piano and is a writer of very pretty songs. His name is Herbie Hancock, and he calls it Cantaloupe Island.

It's a special time of year when our hearts are full of love for the great institution that is PBS FM, going on, closing up on 50 years here at 106.7 FM, and only because of the generosity, foresight, and general menchiness of the listeners over those 50 years. And it's that time of year where we gather all the nuts in the middle of the tree and disperse them over the coming 12 months. It's very important that we get as many people on board over this two-week period as possible, because there's lots of stuff that we need to do. In fact, I know about some big things happening on PBS in the next year, stuff that you'll be excited about. In fact, in the next couple of months that affect this program, we might do an outside broadcast or something like that coming up. Those things cost money. Everything costs money. Just sitting here in the studio costs electricity, transmitter fees, data fees. We actually have to pay royalties on music that's played on this station, and that's a big whack every year. So any dollar you can give will be spent judiciously, let me tell you. I've been at board meetings, and it is fussed over because the resources are finite here, and we'd like them to be infinite, but they're not going to be. But because of you guys, and this show has seen amazing support over the years, from the first days where I came in. Oh, Radio Festival was such a stressful time. It was a responsibility that was undeserved, to get 11 o'clock on a Sunday for a new show. I don't think it'll ever happen again. And it happened, and I like to think that we made whoever, the people that made those decisions, I know who they are, made them proud, because we have held it down, and the Blue Juice Massive have always answered the call every Radio Festival, basically since the beginning. And it's a beautiful surprise when it happens. People decide to go into their pockets. I love it when we get members at whatever level. And hopefully we'll get some new people on board. We'll turn some people around, turn them into mentors. We have the advantage these days of the internet, which means that we should be able to garner members from all over the planet. And I noticed that the latest Blue Juice member is from Marrickville up there in Sydney. Thank you, Lisa Wigmund. I really appreciate that, and you're passionate as well. So a T-shirt is on its way to you. That is the latest member of the Blue Juice family. I'm giving you a big hug over the airways and everyone else. Get in here. Go to pbsfm.org.au. Sign up. It's nice and easy. Today's program, what are we doing? We're shooting apples in a barrel, basically, musically. I talk about the Blue Juice Hall of Fame, but I don't think we've revisited it en masse before on this show. So we're going to be taking selections from people only in our Hall of Fame. So it should be something of a best of, really. And we started off with a gentleman who was inducted into the Hall of Fame very early doors when we introduced that concept. That was Lord Tanamo, ska singer and calypsonian, In the Mood for Ska. It's a nice positive track to get things going. And hopefully that and the songs that you'll hear over the next 2 hours will inspire the people who are thinking about it or reckon they're going to get around to it, but maybe we can push them forward in their timeline. Let's have a think about that. Go to pbsfm.org.au. Want to read out your names over the next 2 hours of Blue Juice. And we'll go to this one. I don't know. Something about this song really appeals to me. Maybe it does to the listener as well, because we love rhythm and blues, like Bobby Charles did, as per the lyrics. I got my...

0: Another early inductee into the Blue Jews Hall of Fame. That was Sister Wynonna Carr, who got in on the back of both her gospel and secular material. And I should say well done to Peter Miles for the gospel program. That was brilliant listening and seems like getting buttressed with support. And that's good because it's a unique program. Well done, Peter. We'll catch you next week. Right now, I just was talking to Patty Harrison off air. And I am making a commitment of today's program, and that is that I'm going to read every single name that comes through. Sometimes we hand over those responsibilities, but we both agreed that it would be nice if, in this case, where I read every one of them, because I am the host of this program, and maybe that's what the listener would prefer. So there you go. There's my commitment. However many names come in, I'm reading every goddamn one of them and loving it. Patty Harrison is right here on guest mic number 3. How are you, Patty?
1: Good. Good morning, my hair. Can you hear me okay?
0: Yes, thank you. Great. Thank you for hanging around. I know you've done double duty. You did your show on Friday, which I dropped in on for 5 minutes, but I'm making you hang around for an hour, which is a good deal for me.
1: I'm loving it. It's radio festival time, and we're celebrating everything that's great about the station. And, geez, there's not many programs better than Blue Juice. I just love it.
0: I heard you. Well, you reminded me that, of course, you were a patron of this show for a good number of years. I remember reading your name out.
1: Yeah, it's kind of my gateway drug into the station, I would say.
0: Yeah, that's I don't just remember. And I was also saying off air that you remember the names of the people who sign up. I reckon I have a pretty good recall for people who just sign up at any level. Of course, you remember patrons because you read them every week, every second week. But I reckon I can tell when we've got a newbie. See, Ben Legute, I know, has signed up before. He's a regular visitor to Blue Juice Airways at Radio Festival time, as is Greg Middleton out in Altona Meadows. I know those names. Thank you very much to those two for signing up earlier on in the week, and we're going to acknowledge everyone who signed up, whether it happens to be in this 2 hours or the previous programs. I want to get to everybody because everyone should be acknowledged for this great thing that they're doing, helping us get going for another year. It can be kind of a nerve. I used to be so nervous, you have no idea. But and a little bit of nerves is good because there's a big job to be done here. But we've always been well supported, and over the years it's become more and more comfortable. How do you feel at Radio Festival time, Patty?
1: I feel the same way. Initially, in my first few years, I was very nervous because there's a lot to do. You've got people to thank. You've got messages to convey, music to play. There's a heap going on during these shows. But I love your commitment to thanking each of the members because we are personally grateful to every person that
0: Absolutely.
1: Signs up to this station. I think in one of my earlier shows, I had you and Pierre on help me out during Radio Festival, and that was a good support while I was still kind of new at it. But I feel a bit more relaxed these days.
0: Yeah, and it helps to have names come in like our good friend Kerry Livier. Thank you so much, Kerry. Know you. Diz Randall is back again out of Nunawading as a proud member. We had Heidi Speldevinder sign up as a patron last week during the program. And then right after that, Michael Roberts in Elwood, a patron as well, turning it on for another year. Thank you very much, Michael. Thank you to Sven Pedersen in Fish Creek, a passionate member, been with us before. We have Lorne Clements as well, Pasco Vale South. Wally Denali has been with us for years out of Eltham. Trust me on this. Egon Leopold Cedar, of course, at a Q, is a passionate member from during the week. Jenny Turner out there in Lakes Entrance. I've got to get these pins out, so I put him in the map. We're all over the shop here. This is great. We also have Anthony Hoogenboom out there in Chernside Park, and Jerry Ryan, who signed up about Tuesday or Wednesday out of Brunswick West. I really appreciate you. Thank you so much. Craig Lee Smith has been a former patron of Blue Juice for Yonks. Thank you, Craig, for renewing your membership. Chris Riches, of course, a patron, one of my favourite names to reach out. He's back, as is Steve Honey. Thank you, Steve, in Brunswick. Also, Jane Anderson is a proud member from Mentone. Craig McCauley in Aspendale. Molly the dog in Vermont. If any of these suburbs are somewhere near where you live, that's a message to you that your neighbours are doing the right thing, and maybe you can dip into your wallet now and we'll read your name out. We'll go a couple more before we go to our... we're doing our Legends of Blue Juice, basically, Patty, today on the program. We just heard from Sister Wynonna Carr before that, Bobby Charles. We've got some great names in a second. Let's get through a few more. We had Molly Dog, yes, in Vermont. Thank you, Molly. I don't know how the dog's going to wear the T-shirt, but it'll work itself out. We have Revy in Ocean Grove. Is that a car? I don't know. Anyway, we'll read some more of those names out for you in a bit. But let's go back to our best of Blue Juice, our Hall of Famers. This guy is pretty much the reason why we have a Hall of Fame. A little bit of Willie Egan for you.
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1: 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And A to K has been the monopolised by Crawford Creative Services in the best way. They have really answered the call and we love having them on board. They are signed up again at 11:17. Crawford Creative Services, love you so much. I'd love to get someone else to keep them company in the A to K business patron stakes. So that's a little side wish of today and next week's Blue Juice Radio Festival shows, which is that hopefully we can get an A to K business patron. And as you heard in that last message, special prizes for business patrons. Of course, it's tax deductible because it is a promotion and marketing for your business. So I wonder if we can find someone who's got an A to K business to sign up and join Crawford Creative Services and these other great members who have signed up out of Netherlands. See, that's the interstate business. We have a new patron. Oh, Tennille. Tennille Cromer, they're in Netherlands. That is in WA, people. And thank you, Tennille, for signing up as a patron. A new name to read out in our L to Zs in that case. Appreciate you. Thank you, Tracy Miller, as well. Proud to have the Millers on board, any one of them. And out there in Archie's Creek, I hope it's sounding good. Thank you to Henry the Cocker Spaniel back as a patron out of South Fremantle. We've had more interstaters than local, I reckon, Paddy. This is good. We've also got Craig Pilkington out of Coburg, performer patron. Good on you, Craig, and a great donation as well from Henry the Cocker Spaniel. A great donation. I should mention that. Very generous. And that's tax deductible over $2, as I heard you saying on Friday, Paddy. Don't know what section of the act that is, but I'm sure you're right. Thank you to Carl Lattice, of course, a patron out there in Tigertown, and a $50 donation. Good on you, Carl. Really appreciate that. Let's cross over now to Paddy Harrison, who has some word on the daily prize pack. Yeah, what's going on?
2: Well, of course, being Radio Festival, we have a huge prize pool available. Most people sign up because they like the music and they love the warm feeling they get from supporting something like PBS. But the sweetener on the cake is the prize pool. Apparently worth up in the region of $84,000. Really, you've got a good chance of winning something out of all these categories, but in particular, we do have a daily prize worth somewhere in the vicinity of $5,000, I believe.
1: Is that right?
2: Yeah,
1: one person. So this will be drawn tomorrow? Is that the idea?
2: This will be drawn tomorrow on Deep Space with Lloyd. Mm-hmm. So let's let you know what you could be in the running for Sunday the 24th of May. A Northgate Theatre double pass and complimentary drink. Intercarry 5-week custom bag making session, 1-year Overland print subscription and copy of Groundswell. Listen to this, a double pass to the Jamaican Music and Food Festival 2026.
1: Yes. And it's going to be a beauty as well.
2: Kindred Studio double pass, a voucher for any one of 10 Lucas restaurants. There's some good choices amongst those. And I believe they have a pretty good soundtrack as well. Do you know anything about the Lucas restaurants?
1: Yes, I'm aware. Someone around these parts to help soundtrack that.
2: Thank you, Miss Goldie. NGV 1-year membership, tango lessons at Phoenix Dance Studio, Bodrigi Brew Pub voucher, a double pass to Sean Cootie and Egypt 80 at Rising.
1: Yeah, that'll be good.
2: Yeah, you're going to be at that one?
1: I will, but I'll probably have to pay for my ticket as opposed to this person who's going to find friends they didn't know existed when they win their prize pack. Go on.
2: You also will get a Sense of Self weekend bathing pass, a Crumpler messenger bag and more, an Australian Art Orchestra music pack and double pass to a concert, Earshift Music Prize Pack and a Thornbury Records voucher. Man, that is incredible.
1: Yes, one person is going to be very, very happy tomorrow morning when Lloyd Briggs reads that name out.
2: So jump on now. The website, of course, pbsfm.org.au. You can sign up to Blue Juice or any other program on the grid. We'd love to have your name up here on the screen. So Mohair can thank you now.
1: To be eligible, you have to sign up before midnight tonight. Just like, where were we up to here? Did we? We mentioned Carl Lattice. Good on you, Carl. Back on board as a patron.
2: The
1: other list. But the more recent one, Adrian Jarvis out of Glenroy. A passionate member. Good on you, Adrian. Thank you, Doug Ross as well, Balaclava. And also DJ Rankin Panda, a new patron out of Kalorama. I don't know what a Rankin Panda is. I assume is into Jamaican music, but I could be wrong. Thank you, Rankin Panda, and look forward to reading your name out. Will Morton in Mont Albert is also a recent member of Blue Juice. In fact, as of 11:15, and a generous donation from Will as well. Appreciate that. Let's get back into the tunes. As I said at the top, this is the Blue Juice Legends. This is our Hall of Fame. We just heard from a gentleman by the name of Eddie Kirkland, a nice rumbling Detroit blues number from him. We're going to go to another guy who's in our Hall of Fame for his wonderful voice, compositions, and guitar playing. We kind of like to shine a light on the lesser known people from various regions. Jimmy Rogers should have been as big as his contemporaries Little Walter and Muddy Waters and Howlin' Wolf and the rest. And on this show he is, the mighty Jimmy Rogers.

Rampart Scream. I seen everybody I wanted to meet. She said, "Jimmy, son, stop and listen to me.

You say they got the loose on a book and all the other kind of things.

0: go. A little bit of JB Lenoir, or Lenoir, as we learned when I inducted him into the Hall of Fame. I still say Lenoir all the time and in my head, but apparently he liked Lenoir. And the Mojo Boogie from him after Jimmy Rogers. These are our Hall of Famers. The best of the best, because it is a time of year where we just want you to have the best music as a background for raising some money. It's a big responsibility for all the programs to try and get in as much as possible. We have a broad swathe of music to be played here, so hopefully we capture people who have all sorts of tastes, and maybe we've even introduced you to new forms of music that you didn't love before. I wonder whether Paddy was a big fan of Jamaican music. I wonder if he's still a fan of Jamaican. I have no idea. Paddy, do you hate Jamaican music?
1: I don't hate it. It's not my favourite category, but that's okay.
0: He does hate it. Well, you're not meant to love everything on Blue Juice. That is, that's it as well, by the way. Is that, we're playing rhythm and blues from the 50s and the late 40s, and we're playing heavy blues like you heard out of JB Lenoir, and then we've switched to some Scarred Rock Steady. But hopefully it is curated well enough that you can enjoy the stuff that you don't really get that deep into.
1: Yeah, it's growing on me.
0: Yeah, there you go. Like some sort of weed. Thank you. You wanted to say a few things before we get you on out of here, Paddy?
1: Well, I just wanted to say, here at PBS, I guess we're here to make music and not money. And for 10 months of the year, we're actually losing money. But it's this time around May and June where we ask the listeners to contribute financially to keep us going for the next 12 months. We're in a great position here at PBS. We've got a really solid admin crew that are coming up with all kinds of ideas and strategies for the future. We need you to help invest in our future to keep going and to make this thing continue on as well as it is now.
0: It's a good point you make, Paddy, because we've of course got these studios, which are still relatively new. We're in a great position to establish PBS for the next 50 years, and we're closely approaching 50 years on air. So we've got all the things in place. The big unknown, though, is the revenue stream that we need to pay the daily, weekly, monthly, and annual costs, which are significant. So that's where Radio Festival comes in, and that's why you can hear the genuine the genuine commitment of announcers during this time of year. No one's going through the motions, because we actually know. We go to those meetings where they talk about the money that's required and the cost that, you put it well, that we're leaking for

0: for 10, 11 months of the year. So we mean it. Every cent really does count.
1: Yep, any size of membership, any donation. You don't have to take out a membership. You can make a donation of any amount. Anything above $2 is tax deductible, which can be good with tax time coming up.
0: Yep. We had the Cocker Spaniel there donating $250, and right, its brother, Lewis the Cocker Spaniel, obviously not quite as well positioned, become a patron, though, of Duke Joint. But the donation wasn't as generous as the one to Blue Juice. So,
1: that says something.
0: A very friendly pack of dogs out there in South Fremantle. Thank you very much to Lewis the Cocker Spaniel and Lisa Harrison back on board as a Blue Juice member. Thank you out there in Burnside Heights. I appreciate you as well. Paul Ellis, you've heard that name before, out of Kyneton, a patron again. Also, Grundy Witz is a recent member of Blue Juice, a proud member. Thank you so much. And Dave Howell out of Mackens Beach, M-A-C-H-A-N-S, Dr. Johnny. Let's find out what hell Mackens Beach is. But we know there's a hell of a good guy hanging out there. Thank you, Dave, for your membership. And Dylan Jepson just signed up to Switched On. All those other names were Blue Juice. Good to see a member for Switched On coming through out of Yarraville. Thank you so much. Right now, we're going to go to a little bit more music while you go to pbsfm.org.au. Enter your details. It will literally be about 55 seconds. If you touch type pretty well, you could probably get it down under 40. It's a small amount of time. It's a nice amount of money, but it means the world to us here at PBS for Radio Festival. And let's go to, this is part of the reason why we do our programs, a gentleman who passed away about 3 days ago. And we'd actually done a whole special on him last year on the program. I wasn't even sure if he was still alive, but he is no longer. But we honour the memory of the mighty soul singer out of Muscle Shoals, Alabama. Real classy dude as well, by the name of Jimmy Hughes. Rest in peace, brother.

0: Yeah, rough couple of weeks, week or so for fans of Deep and Southern Soul. That was Clarence Carter and his interpretation, "I Would Rather Go Blind." Ironically, he was blind, so I don't know what that really meant, but beautiful, just amazing. We played a lot of him on last week's program in tribute, and before that, Jimmy Hughes, Neighbour Neighbour. These are our heroes. They're not the heroes of everyone out there, the people that do the Rolling Stone list of the best singers, all this stuff. We've got a whole other pantheon of our favourites, our gods and demigods, and that's what we're doing on today's program, because Clarence Carter is part of the Blue Juice Hall of Fame, and we'll get to a bunch of others in due course. Hopefully it's inspiring the listener to get on board, and I've committed to reading every member's name on today's program. I'm not going to hand over that responsibility to anyone. So let's try and get to a couple more people who signed up during the week. We had Revy, didn't we? So that was our mark. Robert Reed in Alberfeldy. Thank you for being a passionate member. That means you'll get the T-shirt. It's a good-looking T-shirt too. Thank you to Shane McAuliffe in Kensington, who signed up during the week, and Nita Dale in Bolwarra, Dr. Johnny, B-O-L-W-A-R-R-A. And we found out the Mackens Beach is in far north, like really far north Queensland. Thank you, Nita. Thank you to Rose Fleming, back on board as a patron. Love to read out your name every other week. Thank you, Rose. Thank you to Simon Boyd out there in Richmond as well, and Josh Bahari as a passionate member. Thank you, Josh. Supported this program for a long time. Appreciate you, as has Dennis Close out there in Mulgrave. Love you, Dennis. Thank you. Mark Dornow in Tootgaruk, passionate Blue Juice member. Murph and the Magic Tones. I don't know if they're a real band or not. I suspect not. I know that's a reference to the Blues Brothers. Well done to Murph and Magic Tones for being a patron again. Whether you're actually playing music or not doesn't matter. You're definitely supporting this program. Lisa Smith from Brighton East representing. Thank you, Lisa, for your membership during the week. We'll get to some more names in just a little bit.
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0: Someone on our Mount Rushmore on Blue Juice. In fact, they all are on today's program, but especially that gentleman right there, the crazy man out of Detroit, Nathaniel Mayer. And that was called Leave Me Alone. Don't want to be left alone on today's program. In fact, we want to have a lot of people around us, particularly new members. And maybe we can encourage it by introducing onto the microphone to tell us about the major prizes. Kilmarnock, Steve. Guest mic two. Go.
1: Good morning, Mohia.
0: Thank you very much for coming in, Kilmarnock Steve. Appreciate you. And you've been a patron and member and whatever. How long of various PBS shows or this one?
1: This one for as long as it's been gone. 25 years.
0: Yeah, right.
1: Maybe.
0: Really just dobbed us in on that time frame.
1: just lobbed in and, long time.
0: Thank you very much for your support. And people who sign up, we already know the daily prize. Thank you to Patty, and thanks for Patty for coming in. But people who sign up during the Radio Festival period will go into the draw for these major prizes. Kilmarnock, Steve.
1: So major prizes, and thank you to all the sponsors of PBS who support the station. We'll start from the top. The first prize is a $10,000 travel voucher from Odd Trips. For however you want
0: $10,000.
1: However you want to spend that. I could get you a business class flight to Glasgow or 14 holidays to Queensland within a month if you want to go. Second prize, anyway, double pass to Golden Plains 19 with a private chartered vehicle to and from the festival site, and then a luxury powered caravan and bush camp. Third prize is from Carlton Audio Visual. Is a hi-fi package, turntable, amps and speakers, and Blue Juice, we love it.
0: I was going to say, that's probably a first prize for Blue Juice listeners.
1: That's right.
0: The hi-fi. Those,
1: yeah, they do. And then we have got, for musicians out there, fourth prize, a white Guild Jetstar guitar and gig bag from Echo Tone. Fifth prize is four nights with a vintage sleeper van from Hire a Combi. And then sixth prize is a year's worth of PBS feature albums, which isn't too bad at all.
0: Not too shabby. Not too shabby. I tell you what else is not too shabby. The generosity of the donors. These are the people who maybe I suspect they're already members, right? But they've also decided to make a donation, which is tax deductible and really helps us out. This gentleman you may know, Kilmarnock Steve, Adrian Reeves out there in Coburg has, I'm not going to put the number to it, but it's a very nice number. Thank you, Adrian. Love you. And thanks for supporting this program. Good dude. Thank you also to Hiram Robinson, who just loves the whole station and gave a good donation as well. Nice three-figure number there. Paul Maguire in Armstrong Creek has done the same thing, and that was a decent whack of money. Really appreciate you guys. That's another way to do it. If you don't like the names and the pack drills, you can just throw some money at the financial burden that we have every year. Should get management in one day to talk about how much stress they go through just looking at the numbers. They keep an eye on these things. They are tracking in real time because it affects who they can employ, what events they can put on, and all the other things that the mission of PBS is about. People who are helping that mission are members like, and we're getting a bit behind here, so I'm going to go back to 11:24 a.m. Sophie White out in Pascavale South has signed up as a Blue Juice member. Thank you very much. A little top up as well. Zane Thompson, Northcote, good to have you back as a patron. Look forward to reading your name for another year, Zane. And the same goes for Peter Dyer, who's been with us for yonks out there in Mentone. Joy Adams, thank you for your patron. Oh, we got a new one, a new Blue Juice patron. So that's going to slot into our Ada K's. Thank you, Joy, in Ivanhoe. Love you. And a top up as well. Thank you to Dan Fothergill. Dan's been signed out for yonks. I know that name, out of San Remo. And I hope you're having a nice day, Dan. Good on you. Victoria Gordon has signed up to the breakfast spread. Nick Richardson is another Blue Juice member from Pascavale as well. Maybe you should know Nick and Sophie. Maybe they're friends. Anyway, Blue Juice member, that is fantastic. What else we got? Let's do a couple more. How about Charlotte Middleton in Altona Meadows, a passionate Blue Juice member? You got a t-shirt coming to you, Charlotte. Thank you to Steve Jansen, Blue Juice patron, one of those ones we'd love to read out. Representing the West as well, Stevie, out there in Seddon. And we'll get to some more names in a bit. But this is about this program, and maybe we'll do it next week as well. We'll see. Is about our Hall of Fame, the best of the best, the people that we really like to shine a light on. Maybe they're not well-known outside Blue Juice circles, but we love them, including the mighty vocal group out of Jamaica. I've had this one ready for you, Stevie, with Dave Barker on lead vocals, The Techniques. Keep coming. PBSFM.org.au. Sign up now.

0: Man, how good is that? Dave Barker, Kilmarnock Steve, was just boasting off air that... did Dave Barker say to you?
1: Telling a story when we did a gig with Dave Barker in Intensified in London. And we walked off stage and he was in the back room and he looked at me, hugged me and said, "You're magnificent." Something I'll take to my grave.
0: Yeah. What
1: a beautiful moment. And that was
0: it. I will too, because you'd mentioned it about every other week.
1: Yeah, well, I haven't heard that tune before, and that's why we listen to Blue Juice, because you're still hearing new music because of the tracks that you play, not just Jamaican, but a whole heap of other
0: but
1: stuff.
0: Not
1: as
0: just
1: well.
0: This show. We go pretty deep into the record box here, but as you heard maybe on the gospel program, they're forever digging. Every announcer on this station pretty much has a problem with music. That they had just... can't get enough of it. They're always digging, always thinking about what's going to be on the show, trying to find something unusual or underplayed or whatever. There's an obsession going on in every minute of every day on PBS FM, and whatever sort of music you're into, I bet you're getting a very good example of it or something rare and beautiful. And that's what we try and do here, and I know that's the mission of the programs like Switched On. What a great show that is, and she goes into music. I don't know half of it. You know, you think
1: Paddy,
0: you know it.
1: Paddy's show as well.
0: Listen to the reggae shows. You think you know reggae music, and then you listen to Rick or Jesse, bring out something you've never heard before. So hopefully you agree that we're fulfilling our mission of underrepresented music. I've always thought that's really what PBS is about.
1: And the listeners are the recipients of that as well.
0: Absolutely. And I got some old school members here. I know you like the old school, Stevie.
1: Yes.
0: These people who rang up, we're not encouraging it, because we're meant to discourage people ringing on the phone these days. We used to have banks of calls. We don't have the people for it. But Andy, Yandoit Andy, rather, that is, signed up. Yandoit is actually a fertile musical part of Victoria. Lots of music people out there. Yandoit Andy, I appreciate you signing up as a passion member, and we have a T-shirt. I'm not going to say what size. Going out to you out there in Yandoit. And Stephen Blair has signed up. Stephen was a patron, 10 years ago or something, according to Paddy, who just left. And I don't know what it was, but we won him back, Kilmarnock Steve.
1: Yes.
0: Maybe it was the reggae, maybe it was the blues. I'm not sure. Whatever it is, Stephen, we appreciate it.
1: Welcome back. We need more Stephen.
0: Prodigal son, Stephen Blair, back as a patron. That's fantastic. And right now, why don't we pass over to guest mic number one, Dr. Johnny!
2: Yeah, mic one. Here we go, folks.
0: Let's do an expurgated version of the gig guide.
2: Quick
0: Dr.
2: one here, folks, but it's a good one, really good. If you're in Bendigo, go to the Black Swan Hotel at 2 o'clock. You've got the Moonee Valley Drifters there. If you're still in Melbourne, though, the Fitzroy Bowls Club. You need to do your dancing shoes for this one, folks. Kid James, 3 o'clock.
0: Blue Juice patron, absolutely. Kid James. What time is that again?
2: I've got 3 o'clock, Fitzroy Bowls Club. Kid James, dancing, not compulsory, but you will. Let me see here. I've got a Cold Snap at 4 o'clock, and that's at the Woodlands Hotel. There's another good venue for a Sunday. I've also got at 6 o'clock, if you're right heavily into your blues, you've got TK Reeves and Benny Gerrard are playing there at 6 o'clock. Get down for that one. But the big news, folks, is Daddy Longlegs are doing a show there, and you can't get tickets for it. You have to go to the door.
0: Secret end of tour show.
2: At
0: the gym today.
2: There'll be a DJ there, apparently.
0: I will be playing some 45s, I believe. At 6 p.m., so you've got to be there.
2: 6 p.m., you have to be there, so you have to get there earlier.
0: Probably want to queue up a little bit earlier
2: than
0: that.
2: Yeah. I saw Daddy Longlegs on Friday. Awesome.
0: Yeah, I saw him last. Absolutely rammed that'll be. So that's at 6 p.m. I hope the Blue Juice people can get out for that. Hopefully celebrating. Look, I'll buy a beer for any Blue Juice member at that gig tonight who signs up. no problem at all. I just might ask for some evidence. I want to see your bank statements. That'll be a good gig. Is that it, Dr. Johnny?
2: Tuesday got Stu Thomas, Tanya Lee Davis at the Drunken Poet. Wednesday, Bobby D. Hammond Trio at the Jacket Bar, which is a new one for me, in Thornbury. Thursday, I've got the Scar Bangers doing their regular at Bar Open, in the front bar. Cooking on Three Burners is the Bar 303 Hammond B3 event this Thursday. Friday, I've got the Tonalists at the Lyrebird Lounge. And then on Saturday, got Steve Boyd at George Lane and Ezra Lee's Boogeymen at the Clifton Hill Hotel and the Ray Letts at the Town Hall Hotel.
0: Thank you very much, Dr. Johnny. Appreciate it. Appreciate you coming in every week, Dr. Johnny.
2: My pleasure.
0: I've recommitted myself to doing as many Blue Juice programs as possible. You don't hear probably fill in very often these days. Even when I'm away from the studio, I'm trying to do Blue Juice as much as possible because I absolutely love it. And if I don't get to do it, it's a big hole in the week and a hole in my heart. So my commitment is over the next 12 months, I'm going to be doing it basically every week, pretty much, if I can. I think the strike rate's pretty good as it is, but I'm looking to even up it further because I love doing this program, and hopefully we'll do it for a lot longer. And I appreciate the support out there in Radio Land that keeps coming in. PBSFM.org.au. I know there's some names to read out. I'll get to those in a second. Let's have a pause for the cause.
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0: All right, let's get back to our Blue Juice Hall of Fame. Here comes Tahil Slim on the guitar with his wife, Little Ann, Security.

whatever happens, don't blow your cool. You gotta have nerves of steel and never show folks how you honestly feel. I've lived my whole life this way. For example, take yesterday. I breezed home happy, bringing her my pay. Her note read, so long, sappy, I have run away.

0: slightly delayed Sunday Soul Jazz Corner. There was only ever going to be one person to do it. That is Oscar Brown Jr. that we have close to an unhealthy obsession about on this program. Played any number of his songs. I was meant to see him, you know, once upon a time, and he just got ill before the performance was due and never did catch Oscar Brown Jr. But we keep that memory alive here between 11 and 1. We're surrounded by greats like him. We also heard from Ken Boot. And that's what we try and do between 11 and 1. And thank you to you guys for supporting that mission of bigging up these artists. I'm talking about people like Bernie Bicknell out there in Williamstown. Good on you, Bernie. Back as a patron. Nina Scott Maria in St Kilda. Also, Lee Amundsen in Northcote. Thank you to Smith Family Amigos. Those are pet patrons in Brighton Road. We also have Ben Keck. Thank you, Ben, for your continued support. Rolling it over for another year out there in Clifton Hill. Phil Meddings in Collingwood is back as a patron. Thank you, PM. Also, thanks, Sullivan. He's never been called that before in his life. Thank you to Sullivan West. There's a name for you out there in Mount Evelyn. A junior member. We'll maybe talk about junior member prizes in just a little bit. Also a junior member out of Hawthorne. And Abby Scott in Prospect signed up to Blue Juice during the week and getting a T-shirt. In memory of Lulabelle and Steffi, beautiful pug pets. Thank you to you guys who know you, who you are out there in Fitzroy North. Really appreciate that passionate membership. Also, Jimmy Goring in Birragurra. We need Dr. Johnny back to find out where Birragurra is. But hopefully it's not too expensive because there's a T-shirt that needs to be mailed out to you. We also have a member, Lewis Flanagan. I always say it every year, has been with us since, I think, the day he was born. Lewis Flanagan out there in Newport, or close to it. Thank you to Joe Dane out there in Malvern East, passionate, and Freya Doherty in Bentley East, also signed up during the week. Freya, yes, got a fist pump in the studio. Nick Duncan in Brighton. Well, why not knock it over? Good on you, Nick. Thank you to Bill Menzel. I heard your name being read out on the Gospel program. Out of Teesdale is back as a Blue Juice patron. Could we get some new patron names? I wonder. We already got one. Roslyn Odes in Fitzroy is also a member of Blue Juice signed up during the Gospel program, I believe. Thank you, Roslyn. We have some names of more recent people. But first, I want to pass over to Tess, who's going to tell us about some prizes that you can go into the draw for, like your friend there, Freya. What prizes are we reading out? That is my bad. Yes.
1: We've got some business prizes here. Yes. Some great ones for the businesses that sign up. So we've got printing services from Snap Heidelberg. We've got a year's worth of Gravity Coffee from the guys at Gravity.
0: Keep going.
1: AC Trees and Gardens Arborist Works Voucher. A year's supply of Heaps Normal for those giving their livers a little bit of a detox.
0: That's for the company Christmas party, I'm guessing, that one.
1: And then a PBS business sponsorship package, including on-air, online and print options. Sounds like a pretty good deal.
0: Man. Yeah. So we actually, Tess, I was saying at the start of the program, I need a new business patron for our 80Ks because Crawford Creative Services has been doing all the heavy lifting for the last year or two. So if you have a business that starts somewhere, A, B, C, D, E, F, G, H, O, J, K.
1: I think that I know one starting with D. There's a law firm out there somewhere.
0: There might be two. If anyone is out there, and look, you know, it must be tax deductible. It's a marketing expense, and you go into the draw for the prize that Tess was just reading out. So can we get ourselves an A to K business patron? That's just a little side hustle I've got going on, Steve. What have you got over there? You look very intent on something.
2: Yeah, I've got the performer prize. You've just heard Dr. Johnny, who offers a free service every week.
0: That could be read the wrong way, but go on.
2: You don't want to do it like that. It's a brilliant job. We love it. We love Dr. Johnny.
0: Absolutely. And you know what? He doesn't get enough love. But it's funny, when you go out, sometimes people will walk past me to get to Dr. Johnny if they've got a band they're promoting. I might as well not exist. He's the power behind the throne.
2: He's the man.
0: He really is. Yes,
2: no, so he does a free service. So if you're a performer out there and you want to join up, there's a special prize for you, and it is quite a package. I'll just read it out to you. So there's a $4,000 voucher for Program Records. There's a photography package from Lucy Spartalis. There's Ableton Live Studio, that's all the same thing. Mm-hmm. There's three rehearsal sessions at the fantastic Bakehouse Studios. There's mastering of a single or EP by Adam Dempsey Mastering. your album in gold frame by Creative Framing, and some screen printing by Too Far Gone. So if you're a performer out there, you go into the draw for... That is a fairly hefty
0: package right
2: there.
0: That is fantastic.
2: Yeah.
0: And this is such good radio, Stevie, because I'm going to read some performer patrons. Thank you to Barb Waters for signing up to Swingin' Doors just about 20 minutes ago. And also Buse, B-E-U-C-E, signing up for Stone Love as a performer patron who will go into the draw for those prizes you just spoke about. That is a really good package, actually. I wonder if we've got any new... performers out there. Scar vendors are on board twice, Stevie, so you've done what you need to do. And I noticed we had Adrian Reeves there before. We have got Murph and the Magic Tones. Are there any bands or solo artists or duos who haven't signed up yet during Radio Festival 2026 who'd like to align themselves with Blue Juice? We would love to have you. pbsfm.org.au. They on the run sheet, they said you can't say it enough, but I think that you can say it too much. But it is pbsfm.org.au. Go along there, sign up. If you're already a member, by the way, all you'd have to do is put in your number and click renew. You could break the record. It could be 15 seconds.
2: Yeah, can I also say that the 12-month thing that you can just...
0: The renewal.
2: Auto-renew.
0: Yep.
2: And then you don't even have to think about it.
0: Absolutely. Well, we got some names to read out. Thank you very much, Stevie, and thank you, Tess, for coming in to help us out. We'll have some more names in just a second, but let's get back to the music and someone who's been in our Hall of Fame for a long time, but I feel like we've neglected him ourselves. The whole point of the Hall of Fame was to big these people up, so I'm feeling a bit guilty. So let's play a little bit of Don Covey, great songwriter, great singer as well. Here's a sweet number by him, See About Me.

Nice messages coming through. Thank you, Loretta Miller, for that. And also Tessa in Reservoir. Nice message from you as well. Good on you, Jimmy in Aspendale. Hope you're having a great day. Very sweet message from Hudson as well. And Alana Sechmo checking in. Read some names in a second. Let's get another beautiful slice of Southern Soul. William Bell and Judy Clay.

0: That is real Sunday music, isn't it? Man. William Bell, member of the Blue Juice Hall of Fame in company with Judy Clay, private number. It is about the numbers. We've got to get in as much money as we can over the two-week radio festival period to make sure that we can pay the bills for the rest of the year. And these people have given us some nice numbers. These are the donors, the people who've donated money, separate from membership. Thank you to Angela Flynn. Also, big ups to Brian Lowe in Muralbark. We were just there last night, actually. That's funny. Good on you, Brian. Blue Juice donation, $50. Thank you also to Tess Hernan out there in Soldiers Hill, who's topped up a membership. And Ingrid Dewar in Brighton has got into the wallet for a nice donation as well. Thank you to Gary Campanella as well. And that member in Brunswick East, we really appreciate. This is very magnanimous, isn't it? Anonymous and donating to the entire programming grid of PBS FM. That is holistic love. Thank you to you out there in Brunswick East, whoever you may be. I said, I looked Stevie in the eye. I said, straight from the heart, Stevie.
1: Right. Look, I've been in Melbourne 30-odd years, and in the recent years I was away for 2 years. And when you're trying to explain to people what Melbourne's like in terms of a culture and musical city, you can't not talk about PBS and the other place, but particularly PBS, because I've had a big involvement with the place, helping you out on the show, playing music, and generally just being around people that love music lovers, and as you said, for all sorts. And I listened for free for 5 years. I couldn't get it in my head that this was a subscription membership thing until it dawned on me. And I'm hoping out there this morning that there's somebody that's been listening to Blue Juice or other shows and goes, so it's all volunteer work. And I hope that makes a difference for them to say, this makes a difference to your life, man. This is soul food every Sunday morning. This is us going to church for me, to be honest. So I implore people, if you've been listening for free, you've got that wee guilty feeling, get your money, get on the computer, click auto-renew, which I've done a number of times.
0: Yeah, I know you have. I haven't told you about it, but yes, it keeps coming up.
1: Seriously, though, it's part of our musical fabric, part of our soul, and part of his existence here in Melbourne. And I think it's a great place, and you would feel so much better if you weren't listening for free.
0: It's worth underlining. Not everyone works out that it's all volunteer-based.
1: Yes.
0: Like, I've never received a dollar from PBS FM.
1: Right.
0: I pay my way into gigs and all that sort of stuff, the same as everyone else does. Mm. And we have a skeleton staff of administration who are just enough to keep things sort of rolling over. But other than that, I mean, it's a mission that is all about love and passion for music.
1: Yep.
0: And it's part of the musical ecosystem of Melbourne. And the reason why, for instance, the Daddy Long Legs guys I was speaking to, like, this is like that, it's like a second home to many bands from around the world, because they feel at home here, because it is just part of the fabric of this city. And to do with community radio, a lot to do with that, and our live music venues, and it's all part of it. And so once a year we ask that you get out the whippersnipper and some fertilizer and some seeds and sort of just, work on that garden, cultivate it for another year so that we can keep music going strong in this musical city, you know what I mean? It's a really, really big deal. I hope everyone out there in Radio Land is going to do all they can to keep us going for another 12 months by going to pbsfm.org.au, just like the wonderful Steve Jansen has as a Blue Juice patron. I'm going to be reading your name out for the next 12 months. Thank you to Christopher Muir as well, Blue Juice proud member in Cheltenham. We have Peter Hess for Soul Time passionate member, and Richard Todd, Ports of Paradise. Also, Cordelia Harrison is inside job, that one. Harrison, I don't know, it's a bit of a giveaway. Ports of Paradise junior member going with the pocket money for that one. Lee Russell in Brighton North, a come together passionate member. Good on you. Thank you also, Kiddo Miller. Yeah, appreciate you out there, Kiddo. The part of a big musical family for Blue Juice. a proud member. Also, Hayley Scott in Fitzroy for the breakfast spread. Emily Rolfe, I know your name. You've been with us forever. And you're a loyal member of Blue Juice out there in Carlton North. Mark Freeman, who is part of the reason why I'm on this program. If it's that Mark Freeman, which I assume it is, thank you, Mark, out there in Mentone, who made a very wise decision on the programming committee many years ago and added some money as well to that. So he continues to be wise. Thank you to Tom Miskeller out there in Mooney Ponds, a Blue Juice passionate member. Is that a new one? I think it might be. But anyway, either way, Tom, thank you so much. San Remo has Emma Kirk representing Blue Juice, and we'll have some more names for you in just a little bit. Let's get to some songs, though. And a beloved figure on Blue Juice and part of our Hall of Fame, the wonderful Barbara Lynn.

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1: Oh, well, a little red rooster told a little red hen, I ain't been to see you in God knows when. The little red hen told a little red hen.

0: fairly recent inductee into our Hall of Fame. Probably overdue though. Lightning Slim and Rooster Blues before that, our friend Barbara Lynn. Hope you're enjoying today's program. I know that, you know, there's a bit more chat than you're used to, but I think you'll probably also recognise that it's a necessary evil. During the next 2 weeks, we have to raise all the money that we need for the next year of broadcasting here at the station. And there's a big responsibility when you have a program on a Sunday morning to make sure that you get everyone on board. Thank you for the messages as well. We have someone who's trying to cash in on that promise of the beer. They just signed up. Jean has just signed up her car and reckons she'll be at the gig at the gym this afternoon. Well, I said I'd do it. There's a beer for you if I see you, Jean. Also, thank you 069 for that message. Appreciate it. All right. It's another Mark Freeman, actually, that I was talking about. But either way, Mark, love you. And thank you for your membership. Thank you, Teresa, for that message as well. We're going to pass over to Tess here. Tess, the reason why I thought, you had the same idea, you have a family member who signs up their husband every year to Blue Juice.
1: Their
0: is that
1: brother.
0: True? Their brother.
1: Yeah, every year. I don't even know if he's getting this membership paid for him by his sister, but he's having it.
0: Is he even aware that it exists?
1: I don't know. He's international. He's living over in Sri Lanka. So if he's listening, hello.
0: I love it though. I just think that's all the cooler.
1: And I think it's a really beautiful gesture. If you've got that loved one that doesn't want anything or need anything, or the person that's got it all, why not buy them a subscription for their birthday or Christmas?
0: And it's a nice little surprise as well, because they'll just be listening sort of like, what? They heard their own name. And everyone loves to hear their own name. I still like to hear my own name on radio. I've been doing radio for going on 28 years. And I still love to hear my name on radio. I would be a patron, and a certain furry friend of mine is a patron on a number of shows.
1: He gets around that one.
0: It's a nice little acknowledge. There's nothing wrong with it. It's a beautiful thing, and I love that idea that you give it to someone.
1: It's maybe a feel-good gift.
0: For their birthday coming up or something like that. So I think that's a great idea, Tess. Thank you for that. And speaking of furry friends, Kilmarnock Steve, what if you sign up your pet during Radio Festival 2026? Could you be in the running for?
2: That's a brilliant segue. Furry friends.
0: Yeah.
2: Pet prize. And I don't know, would this be one of the first shows that pet prizes someone come up with the idea many years ago?
0: Not sure.
2: I think it was probably this show. I'm going to give you guys a credit.
0: We had Q Cullen the dog as a friend for a long time.
2: For a long time.
0: Early in there. Yeah. Yeah.
2: Anyway, if you sign your pet up, one pet member takes a lot. And again, very generous prize. We've got a pet portrait by We Are Family. Unusual pet portraits, Joel Morrison. I just wanted to sing there, but I thought I better not. We've got Scratch Dog Food Pack, Uncanny Animals Voucher, and XMMO Cat Grooming Package. All for one pet that signs up.
0: It was a genius idea. People love to sign up their pets. I reckon we get dozens of pet memberships every day during Radio Festival. It's a really cute thing. And I think we had the pugs there before. It's also a good memory of the ones that have passed on as well. It's a beautiful thing. Whatever is your passion, we know that you're here at PBS FM and music is part of your weekly regimen and what sort of keeps you enriched as you go through the travails of life. So if we've ever got you through something tough, or you've had a family member who used to love a program, it's a great way to acknowledge the important part that music plays in a lot of people's lives. And people get very attached to their radio programs, I know, because every now and then one falls over and we have picketing out the front and all sorts of stuff just about. They come with the pitchforks and the torches. Look, music is something that goes to the heart of every human. It's not really been very well explained psychologically why that is, but it is. And you're probably part of that as well. So you'd be doing the wrong thing by yourself and this station if you weren't supporting financially in a way that you can handle without too much impost. So if you have to sign up as a member at any level, we'd love to have you. We're a big

0: session all the way up to a friend for life. 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
1: Nope.
0: So you can go along to pbsfm.org.au, or you can just make a donation at a comfortable level for you as well, and we'll certainly acknowledge you there. Like Kate Francis has done, also Martin Stanley has done the legendary, I think we invented this one, Stevie, the legendary 106.70 donation.
1: Yes.
0: The $106.70. I think Downtown Don might have come up with that one. Rest in peace. And Wayne Gardner out there, who's been a member of Blue Juice for yonks as well, has made a donation. Thank you very much, Wayne. Appreciate that. If you've signed up in the last 10, 15 minutes or so, we're going to get to you in just a second. But I want to play a little bit of Rocksteady while we've got Kilmarnock Steve here. Here comes someone from our Hall of Fame. I think a very early inductee, actually. A bit of Phyllis Dillon.

0: that be the Flowery Isles? Well, you have different heroes between 11 and 1 on a Sunday, at least local time. And they are right up there, as is Phyllis Dillon, the mighty queen of rock steady. We heard It's Rockin' Time from her. And I think we have a lot of people along for the journey who just aren't into the normie stuff and like to hear the roots of all the good music in the world. That is Afro-Caribbean, Afro-Jamaican. Occasionally we've thrown some cumbia as well. Thank you to Chris Boo McCulloch, who has been a Blue Juice member for a while, and I appreciate your loyalty out there in Clifton Springs. Thank you to Kirsten Butcher. I get to read that again for another year. Thank you in Eden Hills. Mick Kempenstall is another patron name you may recognise out of Aberfeldy and has answered the call once again in 2026. Thank you, Mick. Appreciate that. Will we get some new patrons? That is the question. Tess Hernan got a new patron. Well, that's for Soul Time, just now in Soldiers Hill. Thank you to Ingrid Dewar, signed up. And as we said, I had a donation as well. Thanks, Muti. What else we got? Murray McLaren out there for Ports of Paradise. Speaking of Ports of Paradise, we have someone listening 10 kilometres offshore to the program right now. Hopefully not... doing the dog paddle, hopefully in some sort of maritime vehicle. Good on you, Vass, and appreciate you. Which brings up a point, actually, Vass. This reminds me. Our mission is not done. I know we've been going a few years, but I've always got plans of new things to do and things I need to play. I have for the next 12 months, I've got a plan to bring some new and interesting material to this program. And with Vass's help, we'll be able to do that. I'm not going to say any more than that, but in the next 12 months, there will be some rare and unusual music that no one in the world has ever heard before on this program. Thank you to Jean Safari Variant signing up for Blue Juice. That's a pet patron. And I think that pet plea worked, Kilmarnock Steve, because we got posthumous member. Isn't that beautiful? Storm, the 19-year-old blue healer, Verhulst. That's in Watsonia North, and that's a nice beautiful way to acknowledge those who have passed. Thank you to Posman, who is known to us and is a very big part of the Blue Juice family out there in Franger. Good on you, Pos. Arnold Wheeler has just signed up out of Rosanna. Muralbark, Brian, there you are. Brian Lowe has signed up as a patron. We do have a new patron, Stevie.
1: Yes.
0: So in our A to K week, you're going to get a mention, Brian. Good on you. Muralbark's our new favourite part of the world. But we also love Fairfield because that's where James May resides, who is a proud member of Blue Juice. Kilmarnock Steve, we've got about 12 and a half minutes to go on this program. Do you have anything you want to add?
1: Yeah, look, it'd be nice to pick up a friend for life or a friend for a decade. Just saying.
0: We don't want to be greedy, but whatever level of membership, but you know, it's always good to have some of the exotics come in.
1: That's right. And the other one too, actually, I'm going to give this one a call out because in this modern world of the internet... I know this is from personal experience. There I was sitting in the desert and I was able to sit and listen to Blue Juice every Sunday at 11 o'clock because I made it happen because of the on-demand. If you are an international member, there is a member prize.
0: Oh, yes, that's right. First
1: and
0: time.
1: It goes for a one-year Pip Magazine digital description and sustainable living ebook bundle. There is a one-year Overland Journal digital description. There is a one-year digital subscription to the wonderful Rhythms magazine, which will keep you in touch with all things here. And download codes from Chapter Music, Antifade, Psychic Hysteria, and Rack Off Records.
0: Thank you. That's it. I know we have international listeners, so maybe a Blue Juice International could pick that up. We also have, guess what? I think this is our business patron that we've been looking for, Steve and Tess. A to K, I wanted one. I wanted a new one to help out Crawford Creative. I'm going to say it's Bintani, who are a great brewing company in this town. That's not the name that's on there, but I think that person is associated with that business, and that's probably what they meant to do to get into our A2K business patrons. Thank you, Phil Meddings, out there in Blue Juice Land. It's very nice. We haven't had a business patron 80K for a long time to help out Crawford. That is a very generous thing to do. And, yeah, really appreciate you. Thank you also to Stephen Steeneveld, who's back as a passionate member of Blue Juice. We know that name very well. Let's go to another song. I reckon this might get a couple of people over the line who are just umming and ahhing, or maybe they're finding other distractions. Let's see if we can get you to pbsfm.org.au so I can read your name out in the next 10 minutes. Here's some Lee Moses.

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0: we were bound to play some Johnny Guitar Watson. It is our sort of best of our Hall of Fame members and some of their nicest material. And that was I Got Eyes with Johnny Guitar Watson. Playing piano, I think, actually, on that one. We have a bunch of names to mention. But Tess, I wonder whether this one means anything to you. We just got a donation from a Jerome Spildevinder, Blackburn South. I think that's one of those absent members that you were talking about, people who don't even know they're being membered up.
1: There he is. He's back again.
0: Thank you, Jerome, whoever else is involved in that.
1: Big love.
0: Also, we have donations from Kate Thomas, who signed up to the Breakfast Spread as well. And also thank you to Dougal Fanning and Grace and Terry as well for topping up. But let's get to, for maybe the second last time, I'm going to get a couple more names in. Paul Maguire out there signed up as a patron of Jazz on Sunday, making Andrew very happy. Thank you to Anthony Italia in Lara for the Duke joint. Just about to come on. Neil Harvey for Blue Juice out there in South Brisbane. We have so many interstate members. I'm very proud of that. Passionate member. Thank you to Ryan Smith as well for Fiesta Jazz and Corey Allegro for the Duke joint. Loretta Miller's also signed up to Swingin' Doors. What a great person. And a great artist as well. Thank you to Jerry Mack. That's Mark, M-A-C-H, for Blue Juice. Jerry, legend. Westfoot's Grey is yours. You own it, as far as Blue Juice is concerned. Rod White in Tutin for Fang It. Also, Lou DiGregorio for Blue Juice. Heathmont, Lou's been with us for yonks too. Good on you, and thanks for your loyalty. Down by the River as a new member, Bernie Clune. Duke Joint has an anonymous member out of Brunswick East. Gary Campanella for Blue Juice out of Ivanhoe. Ivanhoe is yours, Gary. Good on you. Thank you to Dr. Johnny for signing up to Blue Juice as a passionate member. I appreciate you and everything that you do, Johnny. Alan Hendley in Morwell for Fang It. Also, Wendy Dunn Levy for the Duke Joint. And there's a couple of Blue Juices here. Thank you so much to Anya Hound Dog Flynn. That's our pet proud patron of Blue Juice out of Kilcunda. Also, I want to thank Leo Francis, excellent singer, guitarist, and bloke. And a real mensch out of Reza. Thank you, Leo, for your membership. Also for Andrew Williams out of Hillsville for Duke Joint and Goz the Dashy for Flight 1067 to Africa. Maxine McLaughlin for PBS FM. As a whole, really appreciate you. There's still time. 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I'm going to do one more read. So get in now. It'll come up on the screen in real time, and I'll read it just before the Duke Joint. But maybe we'll go to one more Scar track on today's program. And a great favourite of the show, Mr. Jackie Opel. There's still time, pbsfm.org.au.

don't like to talk over the mighty Jackie O'Pelly's like a god around these parts, but the screen just refreshed and we've got a whole bunch of names that I want to read out before I get on out of here. I particularly want to thank Sylvester the Cat out of Hastings for Roots of Rhythm, also Joel Brown, that is, for the breakdown, Peter Scolia. Coburg for Blue Juice, thank you for your passionate membership. Also, Bibbidi Boo the Dachshund. How do you say it? I should know that. It's German, though. Brian, out of Brighton East as well, thank you for your membership of Blue Juice. Versace, the Siamese Diva. This pet thing is really catching on. Flight 1067 Africa. Also, Daryl Brundell for Blue Juice out of Aspendale. At Coconut Grove, Kate Francis is back for Blue Juice. Appreciate you. Thank you to Dan Smythe as well from Brighton East. We've had a bunch from there. Thank you, Blue Juice member. Burning Babylon Burning has Charlie Cantwell and Georgie Davey signing up right now. Michael Williams, that is, for Soul Time. Martin Stanley for Down by the River. We've got Dougal Pepperoni the Pet for Blue Juice. That's a patron, no less, out of South Melbourne. Very nice. Jenny Brockman, I appreciate you, and thank you for your support out of Newport. Kensington has a new Boss Action member, Bronx the Dog. Also, Peter Pavey out of Somerville for the Duke Joint. Michael McGann, thank you, Michael, out of St Kilda East for Blue Juice, of course. Renee Meeson has signed up to PBS as a whole. Jimmy Wellings is back out of Pascavale South. Thank you, Jimmy. And Helen Aldred, love you. Kiss and a hug to all of you, and especially those who signed up to Blue Juice. I really appreciate it. It makes the rest of the year, I don't know, just like a wonderful journey when you have the support that we get on this program. I hope you'll keep it going for the Duke Joint coming up in a second with Matt. And we've got another week in Radio Festival. We'll have some great music for you next week and some more people signing up. So go to pbsfm.org.au. I'll read all the names out who sign up during the week on next week's program. Time to get on out here. The good Lord's willing, creek don't rise. See you Sunday, 11 o'clock, for more Blue Juice. Time for Matt.

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This is the Duke John, PBS 106.7 FM. 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That is also, of course, the place where you can go sign up and become a member and keep this radio station on the airwaves because, well, if you haven't gathered it during the last week and a bit, it is our radio festival. 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It doesn't matter how the music makes you feel. 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So it's down to PBS and people like you to keep us going. We've had a whole bunch of people sign up in just the last few minutes and also a whole bunch of people sign up to this program during the week. I'll be thanking you all individually in just a few moments' time. But I just want to emphasise, the way to become a member, go to pbsfm.org.au. And also, we're not here to talk and tell you to become a member. We're here to play music. That's what I'm going to keep on doing for you. Constantly throughout the day, going to jump to it straight away. Some brand new music from Lil Ed and the Blues Imperials from the latest LP out now on Alligator Records. The album's called Slideways. 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

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This program is called The Duke Joint. My name is Matt Frederick, and that was the latest from Little Ed and the Blues Imperials, Bad All By Myself, from the latest LP, available now through Alligator Records, entitled Slideways. All right, it is our radio fest, and we've got a whole bunch of people I want to thank. First of all, a bunch of people just signed up in the last few minutes. Thank you very much to Lindell Thomas from Elwood, who's a proud member of Soul Time. Jerome Speldwin from Blackburn South is a performer member of Blue Juice. Excellent stuff. Enzo Alessi, the pet from Caulfield South, is a proud member of The Breakfast Bed. Awesome stuff. Karen Hill from Hastings is a patron of Ports of Paradise. Love my Friday mornings with Palm Tree Patty. Dougal Fanning from Elwood is a proud member of The Gospel Show. Nothing helps me recover on a Sunday morning better than The Gospel Show. We've got a patron to Jazz on Saturday. We've got Dave Moore from Mitcham, who's passionate about The Duke Joint. Thank you so much, Dave. You look fantastic in that PBS t-shirt. Andrew Kipton from Anduis is passionate about Blue Juice. Noah Johnjit Stason from Caulfield is proud of Blue Juice. Stephen Blair from Doncaster East is a patron of Blue Juice. Marilyn Veit from Malden is passionate about Ports of Paradise. What else we got here? We've got Brian Nankervis from Balaclava. Brian, you are passionate about Blue Juice. We've got Justin Blaines from McLeod, who is proud of Blue Juice and has made a very generous tax-deductible donation on top of their membership. Thank you so much for you people who just signed up in the last few minutes. I've also got lots of people who sign up to this program during the week who I'll all thank individually. We'll get there in a moment, but I also want to thank, first of all, Mohe Slim and his plethora of guests for two mighty fine hours there on Blue Juice. And I also just want to thank everyone, individually or not, who does their bit for this station, whether you become a member, whether you tell someone about the station, whether you put the PBS bumper sticker on the back of your car, you're introducing real music to real people, and that means absolutely everything in the world. 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I go and play some more music for you. Here's some brand new music from the Alligator label. This is Chris O'Leary. He's got a new album coming out called Blue Collar, and this is Bad Decisions. Oh man, we've all made some of those, but you can make a good decision just by heading to pbsfm.org.au.

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This is The Duke Jaunt. My name's Matt Frederick and it is our radio festival here at PBS. I'll thank some people in a moment who've signed up to support the station, but before I get there, I just want to let you know what you're listening to. That's some brand new music from Chris O'Leary. He's got a new album coming out in about 2 months' time on the Alligator label. The album will be called Blue Collar, and that was the lead single from it, Bad Decisions. Sometimes good stories come from bad decisions. Ain't that the truth? But there's some people out there who've made some very, very good decisions. Thank you very much to Barry Brown from Footscray, signed up as a passionate member to the Duke Joint. Awesome stuff. Not only are you supporting the station, Barry, but by signing up as a passionate member or above, you'll get an exclusive t-shirt that you can only get at this time of year. And you can just walk around, you know, showing off that you've got better taste in music than other people out there because you support PBS. Thank you also to Gary Lordwell in Footscray, who signed up as a patron to The Gospel Show and made a very generous tax-deductible donation on top of their membership. And thank you very much also to Ross Larkin in Eltham, who's made a very generous donation to the Duke Joint as well. Really do appreciate it. Also want to thank a bunch of people who signed up during the week. Thank you very much to Peter Pavey from Somerville, who's proud of the Duke Joint. Andrew Ruins from Hillsville is a patron. Thank you very much, Andrew. Wendy Dunn Levy from Murrumbina is passionate about the Duke Joint. Anonymous Person from Brunswick East is passionate. Corey Allegro from Camberwell is a patron. Awesome stuff. Anthony Italia from Lara is passionate about the Duke Joint. Lewis the Cocker Spaniel from South Fremantle. Awesome stuff. You are a patron of the program. I'll read your name out each and every week. Rob Hunter from Frankston is passionate. Ernie the Magnificent Jack Russell, not an ordinary Jack Russell, Magnificent Jack Russell from St. Albans Park is passionate. Paul Grogan from Crib Point is a patron. Callum McGregor from St. Albans is passionate, as is Evan Hicks from Belgrave South, and Green Hatch Blues from Bayswater North back on board as a performer member. And thank you also very much to Rob Cummins from Beaconsfield. You are proud, and 69 to 79 is the best. Interesting stuff from Indented Head. You are proud. I'll be thanking out some more people in a moment's time, but I got some music to play. But don't forget, keep this music on your airways. Become a member. Head to pbsfm.org.au. Now, here's a fascinating album that turned up last year. This is the Tedeschi Trucks Band with very special guest Leon Russell, thank you very much, doing Mad Dogs and Englishmen live at Lochan Festival. This is amazing stuff. They basically got as many people from the original Mad Dogs and Englishmen tour as they could on stage, well, as they could without resorting to necromancy, and paid tribute to one of my favourite albums of all time, and probably one of your favourites as well. So let's have a listen to this now. Here's the Tedeschi Trucks Band with their version of Joe Cocker's interpretation of Let's Go Get Stoned. 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
2: 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This is The Duke Joint. My name is Matt Frederick and this is our radio festival. It's that time of year where we ask you to sign up, support the station that plays the music that other ones just won't. Like that last song we just heard, the Tedeschi Trucks Band, recorded live at Loughton with their interpretation of Joe Cocker's interpretation of that old classic, Let's Go Get Stoned. Hope you dug into that out there. Thank you very much to the following people supporting this station. Thanks to Michael van der Kolk from Lilydale, who signed up as a passionate member to the Duke Joint, and also to Hannah Hawkins in Fitzroy, who signed up as a junior member to Homebrew. Awesome, awesome stuff. Also want to thank some more people who signed up to support this program during the week. Thanks to Jackie Jones from Templestowe, You Are Passionate, the Dead Tides from Franks and Back on Board as performer members, Alexander Stevens from Carrum, a long-term supporter, you are a patron of the program, Reg Polster from Ashburton is passionate, Tim Metcalf from Bayswater North is passionate, and Dean Murdoch from all the way out in Wodonga. Awesome stuff. I've got family up that way. You are a passionate member of the Duke Joint. Thanks also to Sue Clark from Cranbourne, who's proud. And David Kay from Brunswick is a friend for a decade. Awesome stuff. You're providing us with 10 years of support that allows us to help out with forward planning. We've got some more music to play in a moment, but I just want to get up behind my pulpit for a moment, give a little bit of preaching and explain something to you about why PBS matters. Because the other day, or the other week, in fact, I was sitting down, I was going through my search to find songs to share with all of you out there. I went to the iTunes Blues Charts to see, well, what's trending these days? And half the songs, I kid you not, I'm not making this up, this is not a lie, half the songs in the iTunes Blues Airplay Charts were AI-generated slop. There are people out there who just listen to AI-generated slop, who have AI-generated slop fed to them. They don't care about the passion behind the music. They don't care about what it means. They just, it's all about just content and consuming stuff and eating it up and gobbling it up like it's some sort of gruel fed in Oliver Twist's workhouse or something. But you out there, you know the difference between real music and AI-generated slop. That's why you're listening right now, because you care about real music made by real musicians with real passion for the music that they play. 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Now, one thing I love to do during radio festivals is share a few little treats with people, stuff you wouldn't hear at other times. So here's a rare recording of Dr. John, recorded live at Rock Palace in Germany in 1999. There's a beautiful rendition of Right Place, Wrong Time. 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

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Big up to Willow the Dog from Sunshine North, who's become a proud member to Underground Love. And thank you also to Bobo the Staffy Mitra from Faulkner, who's signed up as a junior member to Global Village. And hey, big shout out to Russell Turner from Brunswick, who's signed up as a passionate member to the Jig Joint. And thank you to both Bobo and Russell for your generous tax-deductible donations on top of your membership. Really do appreciate that. You just heard there some rare Dr. John recorded live at Rock Palace in 1999. You must have recognised that number. That was right place, wrong time. I love it during Radio Festival. Like, I love to play the hits for you all, and I'm going to be playing a whole bunch of stuff that you know later on. But I also love digging out, like, the stuff that you wouldn't hear elsewhere, the stuff that, you know, it's a few little special treats, because that's what we're really all about at PBS. We're all music nerds to one degree and another, and we love sharing stuff with you that is special, that really does mean something. And this next track I'm going to play with you, this is something real special, because this is from the last ever performance, last ever collaboration by two absolute giants of the blues, recorded at the club owned by one of the members of that duo in Chicago, Illinois. That might be enough of a clue for you to figure out who it is. This is Buddy Guy and Junior Wells, their last ever collaboration, the last time ever recording together, the last time playing together live at Buddy Guy's Legends. Let's have a listen to them doing Key to the Highway. 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

0: Come on, suck it for me.
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0: Alice, you and home ain't got no business setting. I wouldn't say that.
2: Come on, this I'm talking to. You don't sound like my woman. What you want me to do? He said, the thing that you used to do, you won't do it here no more. I got married in a one-eyed Russian equation, the constipated gyps. I told him, say, that's my house, it's no more. Where's you? He said, I'm your woman's man. So, boy, what you gonna do? I said, nothing. I learned something. A man don't want a woman no more. He just said, I got some papers on it, but that's not it, brother.

I got money over here, money over there. I got a pain in my heart, I just can't let you go, she said. I'm sorry, I'm sorry, I'm sorry. You better be on your merry way. That's when it hurt real bad.

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You can listen to us anytime you like, anywhere you are on the whole damn planet at pbsfm.org.au. There's also the place where you can sign up, become a member, and keep this station going. Big thank you to Anne Brasher from Borwin North, my neck of the woods. Thank you very much, Anne. You are a proud member of the Duke Joint. Thank you very much to Stevie Ray's Hat Band from Carina, who is a patron of the Duke Joint. And thank you to longtime supporter Rockin' Dave Williams from Cowes, who is a patron of the Duke Joint and has made a very generous tax-deductible donation on top of their membership. Thank you also to Rowan Warren Smith from Grovedale, who is a proud member of the Duke Joint. Really do appreciate support. You're doing a really important thing to keep independent media and independent music alive in Melbourne. Also want to send a shout-out to MC, who sent through a text message saying they're listening all the way from Yangon in Myanmar. Awesome stuff. That is really cool. And if you want to visit them in Myanmar, if you become a member, our top prize for membership this radio festival, we've got a new prize this year. It is a $10,000 travel voucher. 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You can put yourself in the running just by supporting the music that you already love. 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Another place you might want to travel to is head on down to Mississippi. Go down to Clarkson, Mississippi, and head to a little place called Red's Duke Joint. Red is gone, but his son has taken over. The place is still going and is the best place to party in Mississippi on a Saturday night. But don't let me tell you about it. Let's have a listen to Fiona Boys from her LP, Voodoo in the Shadows. This is a number that she calls Party at Red's. 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
2: 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That was Fiona Boys from her LP Voodoo in the Shadows, Party at Red's. Red's being one of the best MJU joints you've found. It's down there in Clarksdale, Mississippi. And, well, if you want to head down to, well, anywhere you like in the world, including potentially Clarksdale, Mississippi, if you become a member to the station during our radio festival period, our first prize for membership is a $10,000 travel voucher. Awesome, awesome stuff. And there's all sorts of incredible prizes, no matter what level of membership you take out. 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One person who went there was Willie from Preston, who has just signed up as a proud member to the Juke Joint. Thank you very much, you Willie from Preston. Really do appreciate your support. Thank you also to Peter Middleton in Port Melbourne. You are passionate about the Juke Joint. Neil Kavanagh from Bowen North is passionate too. My Neck of the Woods, awesome stuff. Peter Burnham from Aries Inlet is proud. Coleman Cohen from Glen Iris is proud. And Paul Boland from Whittlesea is a passionate member of the Juke Joint. Keep those memberships coming. Really love to see them popping through. pbsfm.org.au. We're going to keep on going with some local music. Here's a man we all very, very much miss. Recorded live at Cherry Bar, the old Cherry in AC/DC Lane on a Sunday afternoon. This is Chris Wilson with his interpretation of Little Red Rooster. 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

0: 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This is The Juke Joint with Matt Frederick. We're nearly at the halfway point of our first radio festival edition of The Juke Joint for the year 2026. Radio festival is that time of year where we ask you to do your bit to help the station out, help us keep on playing music over the airwaves, keep real music, real radio and real media alive for another year. That was a live recording of Chris Wilson at Cherry Bar in AC/DC Lane from the LP called Simply Enough, Live at Cherry. You might have recognized that number. That was Chris doing his version of Willie Dixon's Little Red Rooster. Big shout out to all the people who signed up during that last song. Huge thanks to Rafi Taladaro Davidson from Rosebud, who is a junior member to Jazz on Saturday. Leah Heppenstall from Thornbury is signed up as a passion member to Headhunters. Gary Bell from Strathmore Heights is a proud member of the Juke Joint. Ian Wesley from Berwick is a passionate member of the Juke Joint. Arturo Tallarida from Rosebud is a proud member of the Juke Joint. And huge thanks also to Kim Bagley from McLeod, who is a passionate member of the Gospel Show. Thank you also to Leah and Kim, who both made very generous tax-deductible donations on top of their membership. We rely on people like you to keep us going. We are user-funded here. There's something genuine and real about becoming a member to PBS. We say we're a community radio station. A lot of people not quite sure what that means. What it essentially means is not necessarily that we serve a community, but that we serve a community of music lovers, but we actually are a community. And you are a member of the community as well. 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You're part of a community of music lovers, music fans all around Melbourne and beyond. If you're a member of that community, you want to step up to the next level, that's why you become a member, because we do rely on the members of our community to keep us going. 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Okay, we've got some more music to play here. I loved sort of getting out some favourites here and also maybe twisting a little bit and playing a version you've never heard before. Here's Muddy Waters live, a version you might not have ever heard of one of his standards. This is the Hoochie Coochie Man. 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

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I got the John the Conqueror. I'm gonna mess with you.

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2: 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That was Muddy Waters live in Ash Grove, 30th July 1971. I'm your Hoochie Coochie Man. Hope you dug into that one. A song you hear a lot, but that version is rarely heard. That's what we like to do here at PBS. Play stuff that you might not hear otherwise. Play stuff that you might not have otherwise discovered, as well as play some favourites. It's kind of a as long as it's good music, that's what we do here at PBS. Whatever style of music you like. Yes, this is a blues program. Come up next, we've got Flight 1067 to Africa. Covers the music of entire continent. We've got programs here to cover folk music. We've got programs here to cover vaporwave. 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Thank you very much to the following people who have done their bit to support the station. Thank you to Greg Cochran Foster, back on board as a patron of the Duke Joint. Meredith Parslow from Kingsville is a proud member of the Duke Joint, and Buster the Cairn Terrier from McLeod is a proud member of 5 Feet High and Rising. 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But for now, we've got some more music to play and we just played some Muddy Waters, one of the great patriarchs of the blues, an absolute giant in the field. But what I love about being able to share music in this genre with you is that it's a genre that's still living, that's still growing. It didn't die on June 30th, 1972. There's still amazing artists out there. And here's one of the young guns of the blues who's really doing big things at the moment. One of my personal favorites, I think you go and dig him too. This is DK Harrell. He's from Baton Rouge in Louisiana. He's got an album out now on the Alligator label called Talkin' Heavy. Go and listen to his number called Grown Now. Keep new blues. Keep fresh blues on your airways. 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

0: One of the rising stars of the blues today from out of Baton Rouge, Louisiana, that was DK Harrell, Grown Now, from his latest release, available now through the Alligator label, Talkin' Heavy. This is The Juke Joint, PBS 106.7 FM. 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Not only can you use that to listen to us anywhere you go as you gallivant around the planet, but that is also the place we can go and sign up and become a member and keep new blues, keep independent blues, keep independent music of whatever flavor you like on your airwaves. 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Big thank you to Katie Sweatman from Coburg, who signed up as a passionate member to the Gospel Show. Awesome, awesome stuff. Matsu the Cat from Brunswick has signed up as a passionate member to the Breakfast Spread. Love that. Ilui Zuket from Layla has signed up as a passionate member to the Global Village. Wonderful stuff. Lena Rogan from Nunawading has signed up as a proud member to the Juke Joint. And thank you very much to Simon Treadwell from Eltham, who has also signed up as a proud member to the Juke Joint. Keep those memberships coming. pbsfm.org.au. Well, we go now to a bit of a favourite. Here is Rory Gallagher from his Irish tour 1974, doing his take on a Tony Joe White song. This is As the Crow Flies. 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
1: I'll try a bit of acoustic, and a tune you might have to hear. This one is by Tony Joe White. It's one of his songs called As the Crow Flies. 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

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That's also where you can sign up and become a member, support this station that plays music like we just heard. That was Rory Gallagher as part of his Irish tour in 1974, recorded live his version of Tony Joe White's As the Crow Flies. 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You don't need any special privileges. We're just out there on the airwaves manipulating the electromagnetic spectrum around Melbourne to get good music into your ears. But if you want to keep it going, you can do like these people done, go the extra mile and help support us, because we are user funded. Thank you very much to Jim Vermes from Ashwood, who's a passionate member of Blue Juice. Thank you very much to Ant Bade from Sanjungan, passionate member of PBS supporting this program, The Duke Joint. Thank you, Diane Marshall from Balaclava, proud member of Blue Juice. Bob Dogalina from Seddon is a PEMP member of The Duke Joint. Thank you so much for your support. Kate McPherson from Yarraville and back on board as a patron of The Duke Joint. Thank you so much, Kate. And thank you to Dermot Daly from Frankston, a proud member of Blue Juice, has made a very generous tax-deductible donation on top of their membership. Keep those memberships coming. If you're listening right now, you understand what PBS does. You understand what PBS means to people out there. As a way of hearing music that is not the same, 60 songs recycled every day to help promote advertising and so forth. It's people like Stani coming up next with Flight 1067 to Africa. Stani's got an incredibly deep love and connection to the music of Africa. 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The person presenting it really does try and share music that means something to people, something that's alive, something that actually matters. It's not music that's just there to feed an algorithm, to keep the advertising dollars pumping, to keep you addicted, to keep you hooked, to keep you clicking on the clicky, clicky, click things so that they can keep you engaged. We're not about engagement numbers. We're about real people like yourself. So thank you very much to Alexandra Say from Fitzroy, who's just become a passionate member to Passing Notes, a program that really does exemplify what I've been talking about. Real music, real people, stuff that actually matters and can next with emotion. So keep that going. 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We go now and have a listen to a little bit of live Essa James. Here she is doing her version of Sweet Little Angel. 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

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This is the Juke Joint with Matt Frederick. 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That's an incredible live recording of Essa James from the Chess Records album Etta James Rocks the House. That was her version of Sweet Little Angel. Hope you dug that there. Keep that happening on your radio by becoming a member at pbsfm.org.au. Let's go now and have a listen to one legend of Australian blues paying tribute to another legend of Australian blues. This is the incredible finger picker, Nick Charles. You might have seen him at Port Ferry this year as part of the special Juke Joint live presentation. From his live LP, Into the Blues, here's a number that he calls Tilda's Blues, a dedication to a great Dutch man. 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

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This is the Duke Joint with Matt Frederick. We just heard from local guitar legend Nick Charles paying tribute to another local blues legend. That was his number that he calls Tilda's Blues, dedicated to the Dutchman. You can find that on his album, Into the Blues. Huge thank you to the following people who've just signed up to support this station, this program. Thanks to Vanessa Herman from Victoria Park, who signed up as a proud member of the Duke Joint and made a generous tax-deductible donation on top of the membership, and also to Paul Bolson from Blairgowrie, who signed up as a passionate member to the Duke Joint. Don't forget, if you sign up as a passionate member or above, you automatically get a exclusive PBS t-shirt that's available only at this time of year. And if you really step up your membership, become a friend for a decade and a friend for life, that really makes a huge difference to the station, because if we know that in one go we're getting your membership the equivalent of 10 years or the equivalent of a lifetime, we can use that to help us with our forward planning. You know, memberships come and go. They can be ephemeral. They come one year, they go the next year. But if you sign up for 10 years worth or a lifetime's worth of support, then we know we've got something in the back end we can put together so we can do more live performances, more live shows, more live recordings, more tours, and all sorts of other special things. 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Here's Rod Payne and the Full Time Lovers from their LP, Dirt on Velvet, doing their take on a Billy Boy Arnold number. This is I Wish You Would. 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
1: 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Huge shout out to the following people who have just signed up to support the station. Thanks to Cassandra Meehan from Richmond, who signed up as a proud member to Blue Juice. 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Thank you also to Baby Jack Phillips from Clifton Hill, who signed up as a patron to the Duke Joint. 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So if you've been thinking about it, if you want the call to action, that is it. pbsfm.org.au. All right, we're going to go now to something a little bit rare that you might not have heard before. Here's Jimi Hendrix, early in his career, supporting the Mamas and the Papas, live at the Hollywood Bowl on the 18th of August, 1967. The crowd wasn't into him, so Jimmy decided to just indulge himself and play the music he loved. And the music he loved was some deep, deep blues. Here's Jimi Hendrix with his version of Catfish Blues. Oh, yeah.

Christmas sauce. And I sat down, Lord have mercy, on her front step. And she had a nerve to say, come in now, Jimmy. My husband just now left. My husband just now left. And I say, oh yeah. And she said, sure enough,

0: Thank you very much. How about Mitch on drums
1: there? A little bit of Rare Live. Jimi Hendrix for you there on the Juke Joint. 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That was a version of Catfish Blues recorded live at the Hollywood Bowl on the 18th of August 1967. Jimmy was actually on the support gig for the Mamas and the Papas. The Teeny Boppers there to see the Mamas and the Papas weren't quite into what Jimmy gave them, but he decided to play what he loved, and what he loved was some deep, deep blues. Hope you dug his version of Catfish Blues. Huge shout out to David Werner from Grenville, his son-up's a passionate member to the Juke Joint. You look fantastic in your exclusive PBS t-shirt, and thank you very much for your generous tax-deductible donation on top of your membership. Thanks to Matt O'Carroll from Armidale, son-up's a proud member to the Breakdown. Thank you very much as well to George Pergamelius from Blackburn South, another passionate member of the Juke Joint. You're going to love that t-shirt. Walk that around town, you'll be the coolest cat on the block. 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This is She's Tough. pbsfm.org.au, you know that's where you need to go.

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1: 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We just heard from the Fabulous Thunderbirds from their debut album. It's technically self-titled, but we all call it Girls Go Wild. That was their version of the old Swamp Blues number, She's Tough. Big shout out to David Mahoney from Mooney Ponds, who has just signed up as a passionate member to this little program here called The Jig Joint. And huge thanks to the PBS volunteers who are out there in the studio right now, packing up membership packs to send out to people. Big love, big thanks, big up to Michelle, Jen, Tom and Maya. Really do appreciate your support. You guys are part of the PBS family. And I got to say, sometimes people come up to me, they say, hey Matt, I dig PBS, I listen to PBS all the time. How can I get more involved in PBS? And people sometimes they want to volunteer in here, they want to work in the office, they want to sit at the front desk, they want to work in this music library, or they might want to do our radio course and try to become a presenter, whether a fill-in presenter, or maybe even one day get their own show. If you want to do that, it all starts with one step, a step that you can take right now, really easily. 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All you need to do, I've been telling you about it, you have to become a member. 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That's a way to step up your involvement in the PBS community. We love you. We appreciate you. You are what keeps us going. Oh, I know what also keeps me going, and that's some damn good blues. Let's have a listen to a guy called B.B. King. I'm pretty sure you've heard of him. And here he is in collaboration with Kenny Wayne Shepherd. From the LP 10 Days Out, Blues from the Black Backroads, this is The Thrill Is Gone. 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

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Just like the following wonderful people have. Thanks to Lyndon Price from Northcote, who's become a passionate member, to 5 Foot High and Rising, made a very generous tax-deductible donation on top of their membership. Thank you also to Camilla Gold from Norlane, who's become a passionate member, to Blue Juice. Don't forget, if you sign up as a passionate member or above, get an exclusive, only available at this time of year, PBS t-shirt. All right, that was B.B. King in collaboration with Kenny Wayne Shepherd. Take from the LP, 10 Days Out, Blues on the Backroads, a version of The Thrill Is Gone. Hope you dug into that. Oh my goodness, we've only got a few minutes to go before we hand things over to Stoney Goma on Flight 1067 to Africa. Would love to see some more memberships coming through on the board. Let's go now and have a listen to a little bit of Little Walter. This is Duke. Become a member, pbsfm.org.au.

Oh, one of the great instrumentalists to ever live, Little Walter, with his signature tune, Duke, released on the Chess label back in the early 1950s. Man, there are violinists out there, Stradivariuses, I don't know what the plural is, but they don't have the control and mastery of the instrument that matches Little Walter. Keep that music on your radio, pbsfm.org.au. Thanks to Hans Geider from Woodville, his son-up's a passionate member to the Breakfast Spread. We're handing things over to Stanley Gomer very shortly. Love to get some more memberships before we leave. pbsfm.org.au while we go listen to a little bit of Albert King.

This is the Juke Joint, PBS 106.7 FM. We've just got towards the end of the program. That was Albert King, Oh Pretty Woman, taken from that incredible LP, Born Under a Bad Sign. One of the greatest songs ever recorded, but you're not going to hear that on like your general commercial radio station. They don't care about that kind of stuff. It doesn't fit their particular idiom, doesn't fit the products they want to sell, doesn't support the advertisers and the guys in fancy suits that live in big offices and stuff like that. But at PBS, we only care about the music. That's what we love. That's what we send out to you 24 hours a day, 7 days a week. Well, no matter when you tune in, you're going to hear music presented by an announcer with passion, with care, and with love for the music. So I want to say a huge thank you to everyone who signed up today to support the station and the music we play, and by doing so, supporting the scene around Melbourne. Thank you so much. You've still got another week to go of the main push of Radio Festival, and then it's a few more weeks after that to get in the running for all of those main prizes. So thank you so much. Now don't forget, we live in Melbourne, one of the great music cities in the world. If you want to go out and catch some live blues, there's plenty going on. I haven't read out a gig guide today, but there is still one out there. Head to the Juke Joint Facebook page and have a look at it and find a gig. Go out there, explore some live music, experience something new, because that is what it is all about. Stani Gomar coming up next with Flight 106.7 to Africa. I'll be back in the airwaves again next Sunday for more blues here on the second Radio Festival edition of the Juke Joint. Until then, please take care of yourselves, look after one another, become a member at pbsfm.org.au, and please never forget these words, because the blues is the healer.

Everybody wants to have a good time. I just wanna come out to Melbourne and listen to PBS radio, because I like to play the sweet music with these friends of mine.

break it, but it was just a waste of my time. When I turn on my radio, hear PBS all the time. And I pray to God to please show me a sign. Has anybody seen my mind?

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3: Every time I hear that message by Femi and Made, it makes me smile because it reminds me of the great times that we had together when they came here. Mesdames et Messieurs, a good afternoon and very warm welcome to Flight 1067 to Africa, coming to you live and direct from the PBS FM studios at Collingwood Yards on Wurundjeri country in the great city called Nam, Melbourne, where it's just after 3 p.m. on a fairly fresh Sunday afternoon. A very good morning to you if you are joining us from somewhere in Africa. Very warm greetings wherever you happen to be joining in this massive world of ours. Much love and respect to you, and thank you so much for being there. Big thanks to Matt for his great selection on the Duke Joint. We can now look forward to the next one. Same time, same place, Sunday, 1 p.m. right here. Well, it is that time on a Sunday afternoon in Melbourne Town, and indeed around the world. It's also that time of the year. We call it Radio Festival. And I always look forward to this time of the year because we get the opportunity to talk about the station, about what, why we exist and how we exist. And on Flight 1067 to Africa, it's also time for a celebration that we've made it for another year. 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And from there, it's actually fairly straightforward, very easy. 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This piece of music in the background, of course, is the way we always begin our journey on Flight 1067 to Africa. And it's also the subject of many conversations with listeners. And for that reason, I'm going to let it roll for a bit. But because it's Radio Festival, I will most likely have to interrupt it a bit earlier than usual so we can get the message across, get as many people as possible signing up. And once again, the website is pbsfm.org.au. And I'm looking at my screen here and very much looking forward to your name coming up, because it will come up as soon as you sign up. Let's leave this piece of music, a remix version of a tune by the amazing Salif Keita from Mali. The tune is called Africa.

Don't we love this lovely tune here? And every year we try and think about an alternative to this tune, and every time it comes up in conversation, people say, no, do not touch that tune. And here we are again, 2026 Radio Festival, and it's a great opportunity, as I said earlier, to remind you that as a station, we could not do what we do without your support. 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Simon Stone in Eltham has signed up as a passionate member to Flat 106.7 to Africa and made a very generous donation. Paul Sinclair in Box Hill South, a passionate member for the Duke Joint, made a very generous donation as well. Brian Grimont, with my French accent. Vermont South Fiesta Jazz as a passionate member. And Finlay and Sullivan Umar in Altona, a junior member to Flat 106.7 to Africa, and made a very generous donation. pbsfm.org.au is the website for you to become a member. Let's get the music going, because the reason we're here is because of the music more than anything else. I bring what I love, and what I love is African music. And this is one of them tunes that every time I played,

She go say, you like you? Who you like? Come on, Jari. Look at this man. Where you come from, sir? I be me and you. Not touching me, oh. Ah, you see, she won't do. Now Shakara, they call her Shakara Loji. We get a song for them. They sing them like this. We go say, ah.

Yeah, Shakarao Lo Jamie. That was the late Fela Anikula Pokuti, all the way from Nigeria. And of course, every year in August, we pay homage to the late Fela Anikula Pokuti. And it's always a very special time of the year. When we started doing it some years ago, you know, the idea of having Fela's music for a whole month was kind of crazy. But now it's become a bit of a tradition on PBS FM on flat 1067 to Africa. Big thanks to Greg Cook in Preston, who has made a very generous donation. Greg is a great, wonderful supporter of Flat 1067 to Africa. He's a patron, but also came on a couple of trips that we did to Africa, South Africa, Zanzibar, Nigeria. He got to visit the Africa Shrine in Lagos, Nigeria. We also have Tali Hunter in Malvern East, who made a very, very generous donation as well to the station as a whole. Dante White in Coburg as a passionate member to SOG. Now, if you're out there listening to the show this afternoon, please, please, please, please become a member. PBSFM.org.au is the website. Of course, as I said, in August, we pay homage to Fela Anikula Pokuti. In October, we pay homage to the late Franco Lombo Makiadi. And we also take that opportunity, the opportunity to pay homage to Roshiro, Tabule Roshiro. And I do know that Greg Cook is a great fan of Congolese music. So here we go. Hey, did I say it's pbsfm.org.au? I want to see your name right up here.

The great sound of Kanda Bongo Man. Kanda Bongo Man is from the DRC, and the sound that you just heard is called soukous music. And soukous comes from a French word, secous, which means shake, to shake. And so this sort of earth-shattering music that comes from the central part of the continent of Africa. And for some of you who follow soccer or football, obviously a different kind of football. And I was watching a little clip that was gone viral. It's the celebration of Arsenal after they won. And there was one particular video that had that song in it, Kanda Bongo Man. Now, Kanda, as far as I know, the last time I heard he was in Manchester. So I'm not too sure whether the person who chose his song quite knew that Kanda is up in Manchester, not around London. But that's okay. The music sounds good. You're on flight 1067 to Africa Radio Festival 2026. A couple of lovely messages here. We do have one from our dear friend Hachi. It says, "Hello, Stanley. Have a fabulous festival. When I signed up for my first membership, I received a wonderful gift. I felt more connected to PBS. It was so cool becoming part of the incredible PBS community. Bonne chance getting 1,000 members. I do very much hope so. Very much hope so. Thank you so much for your support. Also from our dear friend Kieran." And I'll tell you a little bit about Kieran in a minute. It says here, "Saying, sounding joyous and wonderful as always. Have a great radio fest." Now, some of you may not be aware, Kieran is actually a board member here. He's our treasurer on the board, because we have a kind of community where people don't just join the board because they want to tell people they're on the board of something. They are part of a community, part of a radio station that is an essential part of the culture in Melbourne. And when we get together as presenters, staff or board members, we all kind of just having conversations about the station, about its role, the role that it plays in the music and the cultural life of Melbourne. So thank you, Kieran. Kieran actually signed up as a member on my show as well, and for that I'm very grateful. And so I'll come to that list a bit later, but right now I just want to give thanks to Marcus Dunn in South Geelong, who signed up as a proud member to Thang It. Also made a very generous donation to Chris Watson in Greensboro, signed up as a proud member to Flight 1067 to Africa. Robin Lane is in Malvern East, signed up for the Afterglow as a patron, also made a very generous donation. Last but not least, we have Andrew Hood Montmorency, a passionate member for Switched On, also made a very generous donation. PBSFM.org.au is where you can find more information about membership. Now, I've got this dream. It's been a dream. It's actually more of a plan than a dream. But the dream is to organize a trip to Kinshasa and Brazzaville. So the first step would be to go to Brazzaville, my hometown. I'll show you around a bit. And we might even go to Pointe Noire, where I was born and raised. But then we cross the river to Kinshasa. And there we'll hear this kind of music. PBSFM.org.au to become a member.

Mes amis de Melbourne, bon, je vous salue. Merci beaucoup. Thank you so much. We love this sound. The sound comes from Kinshasa and Brazzaville. What you just heard, the tune called Embargo by Orlus Mabele. He's now late, but that's okay. We still love the music. We remember him very, very fondly. Never came to Melbourne, though, sadly, but the music certainly did travel. Big thanks to DJ, it says in bracket, Pet. No more information, but we do know that you're from 7 Mile Beach and you have signed up as a proud member supporting Flat 1067 to Africa. We also have Pete Dalton, who happens to be in Frankston, signed up as a proud member to the Duke Joint. Let's keep the music going. But in the meantime, though, the reason we're doing all of this is for you to sign up as a member. pbsfm.org.au is the website. Now, every year we do have a theme. The theme this year is Fuel the Frequency. Certainly, Flight 1067 to Africa cannot function without some fuel in the tank. And right now, it's looking a little bit dicey. So I want to see your name come up there and sign up as a member. pbsfm.org.au. Now, Sukus Music started from Kinshasa and Brazzaville and traveled east, which is where this one comes from. It's Samba Mapangala. 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

de deviner the great sound of Samba Mapangala in a Isuku style. You're on Flight 1067 to Africa on PBS FM Radio Festival 2026. And we're still sort of spinning some hot ones. Like my fellow announcers, this is a labor of love. We all come from a place of love, deep love for the music, but also you, the people that connects with the music that we bring to PBS. And PBS is where it all happens. And right now, of course, as we do every year, once a year, we come back to you and say, look, give us your support, give us a little bit of money so we can pay the bills and keep this going for another year. 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

an early one there by Angelique Kidjo. You may be aware that she's got a brand new album called Hope. She's given us so much hope and joy with her music. But this is one that we will always remember because I think in some ways this is the kind of tune, the kind of early material that made people discover how wonderful, how amazing she is. From Flat 1067 to Africa on PBS FM, it's Radio Festival 2026. And the music comes to us in various forms. Sometimes we receive it as a vinyl or a digital file, but sometimes the music is actually performed right in this very studio here. And that's when the magic happens. Something truly, truly wonderful happened here when Sekou Keita and Amadou Soso join me in this very studio, and this is what it sounded like.

0: What you're listening to is a great piece by Amadou Sousso and his cousin Sekou Keita. It was recorded live at PBS FM in this very studio. And when you become a member, this is the kind of things that you support. This is what happens when you become a member. We're able to do these sorts of things. Now, you may or may not be aware that even though Amadou and Sekou are related, they very rarely get the opportunity to play together. Sekou, of course, plays between Ziguinchor in the southern part of Senegal and the UK, and Amadou based here in Australia for some years now. And to see them together here performing in the studio here on Flight 1067 to Africa was a very special treat. And they, like I, we're all very grateful for the opportunity. So please, head to the PBS website, pbsfm.org.au, and become a member. Bit like what Daiku Roy in Fitzroy has done, become a member to the Breakfast Parade. Let me now just give thanks to a few people that did very much that during the week. We have Versace, the Siamese diva in Hastings. What a cool name for a Siamese diva, a passionate member to Flight 1067 to Africa. Goz, the Dashi in Abbotsford as a proud member. Big thanks to Kate Brislow in Mount Waverley as a proud member. Malcolm Collins is just down the road in Collingwood, a patron of the show, just renewed his membership. And Mal is actually quite a good example of a member that listened to the show on a regular basis. But one day he actually came around. He came to the... I saw this gentleman standing outside the studio, and I went out and we had a bit of a conversation. I showed him around. Again, that's the kind of station that we are. We are a very open community space that people not only listen to us, but they can come and say hi and have a conversation. There's somebody in Oak Park who signed up as a proud member, but has chosen not to be named, so I won't trouble you, but thank you very much for your support. While I wait for all other people who are listening, tuning in to sign up, big thanks to Lawrence Barr in Reservoir, who made a very generous donation to the station, pbsfm.org.au, and we'll have some more music right after this.
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0: 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Thank you so very much, John. Before we play the next piece, also big thanks to Sally Ayelokun in Brighton East. Now, the Ayelokun family members have very deep connection to Nigeria, and the sound that we play from Nigeria from time to time, Filani Kulapokuti, and Sheunani Kulapokuti is also coming to Melbourne, performing at Rising on the 5th of June. If you tuned in last week, you would have heard me talk to Zvi Belling from the Public Opinion Afro Orchestra about that. So it's something, very much something to look forward to. Massive Afrobeat sound coming your way. But right now, though, we're going to take you to Senegal and play a sound called Mbala by the king of Mbala himself, Youssou N'Dour. The tune is called Set. Once again, pbsfm.org.au to become a member.

of Youssou N'Dour, all the way from Dakar, Senegal, with a tune called Set. Great tune there. Big thanks to somebody who doesn't wish to be named, but made a very generous donation and signed up as a passionate member to Flat 106.7 to Africa, and you are in Parkville. Thank you so very much. We have Rachel O'Dwyer in Rippleside, signed up as a proud member to Flat 106.7 to Africa. Also, Chris Hill in Cheltenham, signed up as a passionate member to Flat 106.7 to Africa. Peter Eid in Preston signed up as a proud member to SOAK and also made a very generous donation. pbsfm.org.au is the website, and I'm waiting to see your name because I want you to not miss out on being, you know, part of this this great family that we have created decades ago and still going on for many years. Big thanks to Mark Sweden, who is a proud member. Mark is a South African, like a fellow African, in fact, living in Melbourne and travels between Africa and Melbourne. And every time Chris goes home, he comes back with some goodies, some great music, and always a great support of Flat 106.7 to Africa. Big thanks also to Matthew Kelly in Ocean Grove as our new patron on the show. Thank you so very much, Matthew. Look forward to mentioning your name every single Sunday. Susan Batten is in Brunswick as a passionate member. We also have Mark, Bell, Todd, Kevin, Collis, Noel as pet members in Kilsart. Thank you, thank you, thank you. pbsfm.org.au, and let me see your name come up. In fact, one did come up just as I was mentioning those other names. Callum Atkinson in Hillsville signed up as a proud member to Flat 106.7 to Africa, Flat 106.7 to Africa, and made a very generous donation. So did Simon Thornton in Alphington as a passionate member. Thank you so much, guys. It means the world to me to get this kind of support coming up on a Sunday afternoon on Flat 106.7 to Africa. Let's play some music. This next piece is by Salif Keita. The tune is called Ecolo d'Amour. It's a love song. It's the kind of song that you play when you want to appreciate people that are showing you some love. And you did just do that. And for that, I'm very grateful. Let's have a listen.

0: C'est beau l'amour indeed. A great tune called Écolo d'amour by Salif Keita from the album La Différence. Great album. Great, great album by Salif Keita. Of course, we are very grateful for the song that we play every single week at the start of the show. It's a song by Salif Keita called Africa. Sadly, I don't think we'll see Salif in this part of the world anymore because he decided that he doesn't want to travel very far anymore. And sadly, it means that coming this way is unlikely these days. But at least we are very grateful for the music. Talking about traveling, one of the things that we do on Flight 1067 to Africa is to bring the music to you so you don't have to do the traveling yourself. And we try and bring music from all over the continent of Africa, east, west, north, south, and in the center as well. This next piece is by an artist who's also highly rated in terms of African music, a great artist that we've had the opportunity to feature on the show. And he said something very interesting. Is that his approach is not to adapt African music to the world, but instead bring the world into African music while you try and sort of analyze that concept and understand what is going on about before we play the music. Let me remind you, chers amis, that PBS FM is an independent radio station funded by people like you. 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

0: now you can hear the reference to bringing the world to Africa, the Celtic influence on this piece called Sukanayo by Baba Mal from Senegal, from Podor in Senegal. 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And check this out for more information about some of the incentives.
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0: Big thanks to Stuart Thiel in Geelong West and family. Thank you for renewing your membership as a patron. Also, somebody who doesn't want to be named, you're in North Melbourne, you signed up as a proud member. Thank you so much. Donna Smith is in Coburg as a proud member. Sage Emmett is in West Brunswick, signed up as a proud member. Saul Madison is in Eltham as a proud member. Phoebe Baker is in North Fitzroy as a proud member. And we mentioned Kieran Rivett, who's our board member. He's in Abbotsford, signed up as a patron of the show. And yay, this is an exciting one as well, because we can now officially have Kieran as our patron, even though he's been a supporter for some time now. Big thanks to Sean Doherty in Northcote as a proud member. Hachi is a great, great, wonderful supporter of Flat 106.72 Africa, and you're an Elwood, you signed up as a patron. Thank you so much. We're going to keep going with some more music. In the meantime, though, we want more people now. We do know. We do know that only a fraction of people who listen to this show, this radio station, certainly in this show, sign up as a member. Today is the day for you to sign up. You heard some of those prizes that you may win if you become a member, but the most important prize of them all is the music that we bring, the kind of music that is timeless and priceless, the music that you may not hear anywhere else. In fact, earlier I shared an example of something that was exclusive to PBS. Was really a wonderful time to have Amadou Sousso and Sekou Keita in the studio. We also had a great collaboration between women from Réunion Island and Australian women, and they call themselves Wo Maloya. Maloya is the sound of Réunion Island, and this is what it sounded like when they came to the studio.

0: the rouleur, that big bass drum, the kayomb, you can hear that chicka chicka chicka, and of course the bass player who's from Australia. And we also have Emily there on violin. Amazing. It was really a very special day when they came over here, and we're very grateful. We are so spoiled, so lucky to have this radio station called PBS, where people, when they come to Melbourne, we invite them. Now, obviously, a number of conversations and email exchanges do take place prior to getting to that point. But in the end, it happens because PBS does exist. We have the facilities, we have the interest, we also have the connection with those musicians. So when you support PBS, you also support the opportunity for those artists that would otherwise not be heard on the radio to be given the opportunity to come in here and tell this story, play the music, share what is very deep inside them. I would like to thank Rachel Gilkison in Thornbury, who signed up as a Pride member, Sunny Doug in Castlemaine as a PET member. Big thanks to Diana Davis in Brunswick as a Pride member. Selja Stammers is in Sunshine. You are a Pride member to Flat 106.7 to Africa. Nina Logan in Preston as a Pride member. Jody Stroll in Selby as a Pride member. Jeffrey Menon in Camberwell as a passionate member. And there's somebody in Yarraville who prefers not to be named, and we will respect that. So we'll say Anonymous in Yarraville as a Pride member. Alex Sinclair is in Rosebud as a passionate member. We also have Adam Bratt in Mitcham as a Pride member. Another Anonymous, this time in Collingwood, as a Pride member. Big thanks to Chris Kennedy in Westwood Square as a passionate member. Also to Liz Hamilton in Gellibrand. Hello, Liz. Dear sister Liz in Gellibrand, thank you so very much as a passionate member. Michael Landvogt in Balnarring Beach as a proud member. James Kent is in Mackinnon as a passionate member. Lulu Majestic as a PET in Kyneton. And there is the end of my list for this afternoon. PBSFM.org.au is the website, and I want to see your name come up because I know you're out there listening. And I also know that you do enjoy the music and you do value this radio station. 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
0: Wow, become a member today for your chance to win that $10,000 to travel anywhere. And when you do win it, I would be more than happy to give some advice. 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But certainly, I've been to a few parts of the continent and happy to share that bit of knowledge. Of course, on Flight 106.7 to Africa, the one thing that we insist on, we respect the artists, respect every single one, whether you're a regular listener on Flight 106.7 to Africa or not. If you happen to be on Flight 106.7 to Africa, you do have our love and respect.

We give thanks to Mr. Lucky Dube, the late Lucky Dube, for this great tune. We give love and respect to each and everyone. I think our world is going through some very strange and difficult times. And on Flight 1067 to Africa, we see ourselves as a bit of a sanctuary. Because right here on Flight 1067 to Africa, we love and respect every single one. Right now, though, we want to give thanks to Louise McNabb from Coburg, who signed up as a proud member to Flight 1067 to Africa. Andras Nims is in Northcote, signed up as a proud member to Flight 1067 to Africa. And what have we got here? We got a lovely message here from our dear friend Greg Cook. As I did mention Greg earlier, who was part of a number of trips that we organized. He said, you mentioned earlier that I had the opportunity to travel to some amazing destinations in Africa. Those trips will live with me forever, and I would never have been able to experience those times without PBS and you organizing them. So great. Thank you so much, Greg. Yeah, totally. I certainly believe that PBS is the place to not only discover new music, but connect with other parts of the world. And that's what Flight 1067 to Africa is about. 593 says here, well, this white boy is dancing and will make a donation on payday. Well, that's okay. You do it when you can. Thank you so very much, 593. Let's now keep going with some more music on Flight 1067 to Africa. This time we're going to take you down south. This one comes from South Africa, a great tune called Happy Mama by Huma Sekela.

The great sound of Yuma Sekela when he plays that trumpet. We can hear the ancestors clapping. Lovely message here from 593, who we know is a Teutonian. And we know who you are over there in Teuton, in country Victoria, for those who may not be aware where that is. And because we know who that person is in Teuton, I think we need to play this tune here. Of course, not long ago we paid homage to Mira Makeva at the Melbourne Risato Centre. It was a very special moment with members of the Afro Space, and this song was played. Oh, let me remind you that it's Radio Festival 2026. And the website is pbsfm.org.au while you enjoy this piece of music.

0: What a tune. And what a woman indeed. Mira McCabe, aka Mama Africa. It was a very special moment at Melbourne Risotto Centre with members of the Afrospace jazz industry, who many of whom are actually from South Africa themselves and do have a deep connection with Mira McCabe. And of course, on Flight 106.7 to Africa, we understand that what we play on the radio or the radio station itself is just part of a continuum. I'm involved in, you know, assisting people in composing, recording, touring, performing, as well as playing the music on the radio, because ultimately, you know, we can only play it on the radio if it's been composed, recorded, or it can be performed by somebody. So it's important to bear in mind that, you know, the radio is just part of a very small ecosystem that exists, and we need to do our part. 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You're supporting opportunities like what we had with paying homage to Mira McCabe. And it says here, I've got a message here from 566 saying, thanks, Danny. We love Miriam. James and Min in Double brings back great memories to our trip to Africa last year, I've no doubt. And we've got a new member here, proud member, Sandra Walker in Northcote has signed up as a proud member to Flight 106.7 to Africa. PBSFM.org.au is the website. I did mention that I get involved in all sorts of projects to support the music, particularly in the post-COVID era. It became very clear to me very early on that the music industry is going to suffer. And if it's tough here, it's even tougher in Africa. It's even more complicated getting African artists coming over here. And that's why I get involved in all sorts of projects. In fact, next week I will not be here because I'm heading to Africa to be part of a grassroots project that I've sort of been involved and connected to for some time. I'll be able to tell you more when I do come back. But I just wanted to say that if you want to support these sorts of initiatives, this kind of music on the radio, now is the time. Now is the time to do it, which is the message in this song.
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1: What a lovely speech. 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And pbsfm.org.au is the website if you want to become a member. Right now, we're going to take you to North Africa and play a tune in a Rai style. And hopefully, for those who prefer, now I do know that for many people, the Congolese soukous music is their sort of favorite style of music. I also know those who prefer Afrobeat or Mbala. We had a little bit of that as well. But now we're going to take you to a particular style of music from Algeria and North Africa. This tune is called Didi Bahaled.

0: Laid is now based in Morocco, I believe, and he's now a Moroccan citizen as well. Big thanks to Lindsay Sterling from North Warrandyte, signed up as a proud member to Flight 1067 to Africa on PBS. Big thanks to Queenie the Border Collie for renewing the membership as a patron of Flight 1067 to Africa. Thank you so very much. PBSFM.org.au is the website. And when you get there, click on the red button and that will take you where you need to be. And as soon as you finish, you complete that process, your name will come up and I'll read it. And I want to do it before 5 o'clock. Of course, coming up at 5 o'clock, Roger is taking over with the Global Village. So stay tuned for that. Right now, just a quick message before we continue with more music.
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0: One of the challenges that we have on Flight 1067 to Africa, of course, is being able to cover the entire continent. 54 or 55 countries, that's a conversation for another day. Depends on whether you follow the UN or the African Union sort of membership. But anyway, having said that, we have only 52 weeks in the year and we try to do our very best to go everywhere. Right now we are still in Algeria. This is a tune by Rashid Taha called Kelma.

Yes, we do remember Rashid Taha, the late Rashid Taha. Just a reminder, this Radio Festival 2026, pbsfm.org.au. But very shortly, we'll be heading to Ethiopia and play a tune by Aster Aweke. I do recall going to a concert by Aster in Melbourne. But it was kind of something organized by the Ethiopian community only. And they didn't actually promote it outside the community at all, which they're allowed to do because

because I think there's enough people in the community to support an event like that. One of the things that we're trying to do is to also organize events where people outside the community can come and be part of it and try and promote it. So we'll no doubt have some news about that in the future. But right now, though, of course, our main focus is Radio Festival 2026. And right now the phone's gone a bit quiet, and I really want to see some more people signing up before we do say goodbye in about 20 minutes. But right now, let's listen to a piece by Aster Aweke, a tune called Ishuru.

0: Yeah, from a woman who's given us so many great tunes, and she comes from a country that's given us so many great legends like Mulatu Astatke and many others. You know, Ethiopia, waterland of great sound. Astiar Weke. This is a good time for me to give thanks to some of the volunteers that we had in here supporting, getting things ready. So as you sign up, packing everything so it can come to you very quickly, particularly if you signed up as a passionate or a patron, so you get the t-shirt. So far we had Tom, Jane, Michelle and Maya, and of course our own team members. We have Kurt, our marketing and event manager, and we also had Rachel, who is our interview coordinator, I beg your pardon, on PBS. Let me now give thanks to people who just came through as members. Miss Jacabo, as a proud member of Stars in the Static, just signed up as a proud member. Thank you so much. And Stuart Parker in Wonona, a passionate to Flat 106.7 to Africa. Thank you so very much. Now, of course, on Flat 106.7 to Africa, one of the things that we talk about a fair bit is the connection between the diaspora and the African continent. And recently we talked about Zouk, and here's a tune by Kassav Cool. Zouk, c'est le seul médicament nuni.
1: One way.
0: Okay, people. Last 15 minutes of the show. We want you to become a member. The PBS website is pbsfm.org.au. Let's do it now. As you listen to this sound, it's called Zouk. It's an Afro-Caribbean sound put together by a group called Kassav, led by Jacob Devarieux. And this music, this piece says, music is the only medicine we have.

Just want to take this opportunity to thank our existing members, Chick Chick Band, performing member Mohamed Kamara, Ray Pereira, Soul, Sub Soul, Sweet Jules, the Public Opinion Afro Orchestra, the Seven Brothers, Toby AOJ, and the Sub Soul Station. Also give thanks to our patrons, Adam Houston, Bob the Cavudo and Rex the Schnoodle, Brett Miller, Si Hachi, Charles Shepherd, Eric Hall, Gerald Terenyi, Helen and Missy T. We pay homage to the memory of Michael Markovich. Big thanks to Joe Bolton, Kieran Rivett. Good on you, Kieran. Big thanks to Mark Collins, Mark Saido, Mark Willits, Matthew Kelly, Maurice Johnston, Ned and Banjo. Big thanks to Queenie the Border Collie, Sevi Makcelik, Stuart Thiel and William Norton. Big thanks to our business patron, Odessa at Leva Hotel in Creswick. To our friends for a decade, Doug McMillan, Dr. Rosemary Brooks, Greg Cook, Marie Somerville, Michael Kell, Misha Barr, Maura Burke, Mr. Fritz, Philip Walker, Ruff Manchise, and Simon, and the African Geographies class at Melbourne University. Big thanks to Tony Whittaker. We also give thanks to our friends for life, Sherry Beresford, Priya Rangan, Macy from Eagle Hook, Paul Vandervolt, and Pete New Begin. Asante sana to one and all. Well, we're going to, before we finish the show this afternoon, go to a joyous piece called C'est dans la joie by Moko Bay. And here we go. Once again, bbsfm.org.au is the website. And hopefully we can see your name come up just before we say goodbye.

0: Right, 8 minutes to five. 8 minutes before the Global Village with Roger Holdsworth. One just came through. We have Cindy Denlon in Coburg as a passionate member to the station as a whole. Wally Bickenberg is in Fish Creek, proud member to Eternal Rhythm. 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Thanks again for tuning in this afternoon. And big, big, big thank you to those who signed up so far. And of course, it's not too late if you haven't done it yet. 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
0: Oh, one just came through here. Inon Searle in Fairfield is a proud member to Flight 1067 to Africa. Also made a very, very generous donation. Now, there is one event that I've sort of been helping out with to bring it all together is the Sean Kuti at Rising. So Sean is coming back after 2 years. And here's a tune from the album Black Times featuring Carlos Santana. Great tune, this one. You're on Flight 1067 to Africa on PBS FM. Radio Festival 2026. It's the last, let's say, 6-7 minutes of the show before we say goodbye. And it will be my pleasure to read your name if you do decide to sign up in the next few minutes or so. 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

Lovely tune called Black Times by Shona Nkulapukuti featuring Carlos Santana there. Well, it's been a quite a hectic show this afternoon because of Radio Festival 2026. Once again, big thanks to everyone that did sign up. Stand by for the Global Village coming up very shortly. We'll finish with a tune called African Proud. It is a bit of a pan-African tune, bring together musicians from all over the continent. And it was produced by a DJ called DJ Mo Green.

good afternoon. Big thanks to Ave Johnston in Preston, who just signed up as a proud member to Passing Notes. As mentioned earlier, I won't be here next week or the week after. My dear friends, V. Belling will be in the chair next week, and the week after, Sister Sarah will be filling in as well. I'll be back in about 3 weeks' time with some more news from the continent of Africa. Stand by for the Global Village with Roger Holdsworth.

We're all citizens of the global village. These are our voices. These are our cultures. This is our music.

Hello and welcome to the Global Village Tourist Office and Traveller's Rest. This is our first programme of this year's PBS Radio Festival. We're here to intrigue you with some great music from around the world that celebrates the values of peace, diversity, equity and inclusion, but also it exhorts you to support PBS and continues to support PBS by becoming a PBS member. I'm Roger Holdsworth. I'm your regular guide through the Global Village's neighbourhoods, bringing you this year's Radio Festival edition, Global Village number 1791, but who's counting? And I'll be joined later by Sister Sarah, who presented the Global Village recently while I was recovering from spinal surgery. Thanks to Stanley Gomer for Flight 1067 to Africa, and of course to you all. Great responses over the last 2 hours, Stanley. And the programme will return to welcome you on board next week with Zvi, of course, next week at 3 p.m, and urge your continued support for PBS. And then Sister Sarah will be coming in later on to this programme, and she'll be here in a couple of weeks' time to present Flight 1067 to Africa. Keep that love flowing for the next 2 hours as we journey around the world. This will be music heard too infrequently, so fuel the frequency that brings it to you. www.pbsfm.org.au, pbsfm.org.au, a red membership button there. We'll start way back in 2006 with music from Musica Manjaro. Do you remember their connection to the Blue Moon Records store in Elsternwick and Fitzroy? The band featured Leona Kabemba, David Marama, Koji Noah Owusu, Patrick Daniels and others. But this is perhaps an atypical song from them, courtesy of their cover of a Men at Work song. I wonder who it can be. Even though we're totally serious about our musical diversity, we'll also have a little bit of fun at times today with the music that we present to you.

0: Who can it be now? Well, it was Musica Mangiaro, of course, and it's from a compilation issued in 2005 in association with the Immigration Museum and SBS. The album is called This Is the Place for a Song. During these 2 weeks of our radio festival, we raise most of the money we need to keep this radio station on air throughout the year. That money comes courtesy of your membership. 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But first of all,
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0: And we'll start, as always, by acknowledging that the Global Village is broadcast on PBS 106.7 FM digital and streaming. We're coming from the Collingwood Yards on the unceded traditional lands of the Wurundjeri people of the Kulin Nation. Aboriginal custodianship of these lands, waters and skies is unbroken. This always was, always will be Aboriginal land. So I pay my respects to elders past, present and emerging, and extend that respect to any Aboriginal people who are listening. We work for a true and just reconciliation between our peoples. And we'll have more to say about that next week when it's Reconciliation Week and the program occurs in the middle of that. So I'll be listening next week to the Global Village for a number of songs about reconciliation. And while you're connecting to the PBS website at www.pbsfm.org.au, pbsfm.org.au, here's music from Yirrimal and the Yolnu Boys. It's called Deep Blue Sea, sung in a mix of English and Bukalich Martha. It tells the story of the octopus, a creation spirit living beneath the sea. Yirrimal comes from Yirrkala in northeast Arnhem Land, and his music was inspired by his links with Yothu Yindi. This is from a Multicultural Arts Victoria compilation called Visible 8 from 2013. The phone number, or the text, the line here to go online, www.pbsfm.org.au.

0: And many thanks to Maria von Marek from Buninyong, who's become the first Global Village member to sign up today. Proud member to the Global Village. Thank you so much, Maria. And Anna Micklef from Glenroy became a passionate member of Afterglow and is going to get a copy of that wonderful T-shirt, which I'll tell you more about later. But has also added on a lovely donation. And remember, all donations here are really important to this station. So if you're already a member and wondering what to do, go online to the membership one and just pop in a donation to us as well.
1: Hello, true long you plol get a man Marina Pikinini long Australia. Me pla here yet long Pacific Gold Studios long Rabaul, Papua New Guinea. I hammas true long bringing you one pla number one sing sing I come yet long this pla band only call him long. I no drink him wara, tromoy hantasol. Na sing sing ya only call him yet long a BB.

0: We're very excited to see that Not Drowning Waving, along with George Talica, playing at the Brunswick Ballroom this Thursday. It's now been over 35 years since the release of the Tabaran album by Not Drowning Waving, with musicians from Rabaul in PNG. And to mark that, and 50 years of PNG independence, Not Drowning Waving last year released their new album called Malira. But today we headed back to the Tabaran album of 1990 and the sounds of a baby. Here are some people who have already signed on during the last week as PBS members supporting the Global Village, which made us really happy, so we're going to dance with and thank them here. It was great to see this screen full of people here. So bear with me while I read off a few names of people who have become members during this last week. Luigi Zucchet from Layla became a passionate member. Bobo the Staffy Mitra from Faulkner, a junior member. The Lost Clog from Fairfield renewed their performer membership. Michelle Tompkins from Coburg North, a proud member. Mary Licciardo from Mordialloc, a passionate member. Jessica Richards from North Warrandyte, a proud supporter of PBS and the Global Village. Peter Dibbs from Mentone, passionate about PBS and the Global Village. Vanessa Estrada from Reservoir, a proud member. Carmel Wallace from North Melbourne, a patron. Thank you and welcome to our patron list. A new patron, wonderful. Stevie Wonder from Birriggara, a passionate member. Piritu from Reservoir renewed his performer membership. Catherine Wilson from Thomastown, a proud member. Ivan Marnie from Brunswick West became a friend for a decade. I'm not sure whether it's a renewal. We'll check later on there. Scott Foister from Signet, a passionate member. Barbara Tormer from Reservoir, a proud member. John Glenn from Anglesey, a passionate member. And Claudine Hayes from Murrelbach, a proud member. It was wonderful to see all of you joining up there. 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The line's open. Your comments come straight up before me. 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We introduce you to sounds you might not otherwise hear. And people often say, well, I'm really not travelling much these days, but you can travel in your ears, travel in your mind with these diverse sounds from around the world. This is real music, and we do it because we're passionate about the music, not because we're paid to do so or because we're ruled by an algorithm. 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
0: And we'll play some of that next week so you can hear what you can be getting as part of that download compilation only for members here. Some music from Hungary now, from the Buddha Folk Band. They continue to collect their own music from village communities, but play it in the capital city of Budapest. This tune reflects the local bagpiping tradition. It's called Dudas, or Piper. It's played on violins, however, and it's from their 2015 album, whose title translates as Own Collection or Own Work.

0: Vardos. They're a long-standing performer members of PBS and the Global Village, and in fact, they've just renewed their performer membership and popped on a lovely donation as well. Thank you so much, Vardos, as performer members of PBS. They've often graced us in the studio here with their wild and beautiful Hungarian and Romanian music. That was another example, though, from the 2005 album reflecting the multicultural music scene in Naam or Melbourne. This is The Place for a Song, it was called. And did you recognise that one? It's called I Should Be So Lucky. And you could definitely be lucky because as well as the major prizes on offer this year, there are also wonderful daily prizes, each worth more than $2,500. And today's is an extra special one. What could you win? Here's Imogen to tell you about it.
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0: What a fantastic prize, and someone's going to win that who becomes a member of PBS today. You can go into the draw, but you don't get a chance, of course, unless you're in there as well. It'll be drawn tomorrow at 9:30 a.m. You could be so lucky there. And Vardos tells us that the Buddha folk band that we were listening to before were at Merrifest last year, where they were in Romania, and they were playing there as well. And I Should Be So Lucky, they say, is a blast from the past. We were lined up to do a photo shoot with Kylie to promote the album. But she was diagnosed with illness that week, so they sent a sort of a Kylie-themed Barbie doll for the shot instead. Enjoying the show. Long live PBS, says Vardos. 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Make sure that you are part of this community, part of the village here, part of the global village. And I want to take you back again to an album from 1993 from a Swedish trio called Anitas Lives. Consisted of Anita Livstrand, Monica Asland and Lisa Lotta Norelius. They put out at least a couple of albums, and one of these was called Wild World Web. And they present percussion treatments of blues and Sami-related shamanic chants. It's an old blues called You've Gotta Give Me Some. It encapsulates our plea to you. 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

0: Anita Slivs from Sweden. You've got to give us some of your PBS membership. 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And as we learnt in COVID times, PBS is an essential service. 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It's an investment in the future for all of us. Many musicians recognise the important role that PBS plays in supporting their work in their community, and they become performer members of PBS to return that support. It's been wonderful to thank our performer members of PBS in the Global Village every week throughout the year, musicians who support the station that supports them. Big shout out to Adam May, Amakumo, Amy Brule, Anya Reynolds and Norman, Austral, Bashka, Bohemian Nights with Ernie Gruner and Phil Carroll, Byron Crump, Con Calamaris, David Bridie, Dr. Sarita McHarg, Alana Zalez, Gamel and Dan Ander, Gorany, Harry Live Vibes Quartet, Jeremy Band, John McGrath, Caravan of Flamenca, Kavisha Metzella, Kim Yang, Laser Bees, Maddie O'Brien, Matt Stonehouse, Melbourne Djembe, Michelle Honiger, Nancy Atkin, Operbato Balkan Brass, Panorama Brazil, Paul Carey, Piritu, Rosario de Marco, Sahil Sakti, The Jawa Pitcher Band, The Lost Clog, The O'Hanlons, Vardos, you heard from a second ago, Volgograd and Zodge, Galeray Poor and Brian O'Dwyer. Thank you all for your support. 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
0: Do it now. 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A new album arrived the other day from a French group called Cocagna. It's their third album called Flamme Folklore. The group is a duo of Caroline Dufault and Lila Fraisse from Toulouse, working with 2 producers and 5 mixing

engineers, including Raúl Refri from Barcelona. They say it is a direct confrontation with folk music's murky Vichy era history and a reclamation of it as a subversive liberating force, collective joy as a political act. And the duo sing in Occitan, the language the French state has long sought to erase, and they draw on the activism of groups labelled eco-terrorists, terrorists by the French government. The starting point of their songs was often a fragment, a testimony, an archive, and a cadence from traditional repertoire. The old texts and melodies are still there, still sung. This is called Remenanouche.

from Toulouse. The group is called Cocanha, C-O-C-A-N-H-A. And I found that I had this older example of the work of the duo Cocanha. It was called Le Compagnon de l'Aveyron in Occitan. It was collected on a compilation from the UK magazine F-Roots in 2017. Originally, it was from their album called ES from 2016. Here it is, Cocanha.

0: Cacagna, French group from Toulouse in the south of France. And that's provoked a couple of people to become members of PBS or renew their membership. This way, Orchestra from Flory has become a performer member to Flight 1067 to Africa. Welcome on board. And Stanny and other people will be calling your name out every week. Ian McPhail from Northcote become a proud member of Global Village or renewed your proud membership, I suspect, Ian. 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
0: While you're doing that, here's a favourite song that I often trot out at this time of the year. It seems to ring strong bells with your experiences. It's from the local Naarm or Melbourne singer-songwriter Bruce Watson from his 2022 album called Year of Wonders. Bruce Watson can be very serious and also very funny, sometimes simultaneously. Here he's presenting a situation we can all relate to. I'm on the train!
2: I'm on

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Otherwise it was okay. Nah, that's been going pretty well so far. But I still got to sort out that little thing with HR. I'm on

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But didn't they? Oh, yeah, yeah, yeah, yeah, yeah, yeah, yeah, yeah. No. I'm on the train!

irresponsible parents, but I won't go there. I'm on the train. Yeah, no, I'm on the train. Hello, I'm on the train. Oh, I saw Brenda today. My God, what a bitch. Oh, did you talk to the doctor yet about that itch? Oh, I'm a little bit worried that it's sort of a touch. It might be gonorrhea, or it could be thrush.

forget. For some reason, I keep getting all these angry stares. Oh, gotta go now. I got another call. What a pain. Hello? I'm on the train!

0: In the 1990s, several albums were released in Poland featuring the Trebunje family, who come from the Tatra Mountains in the south of that country on the border with Slovakia. And these traditional Highlander musicians worked with the Jamaican Twinkle Brothers and the producer Adrian Sherwood to provide us with some amazing and groundbreaking crossover music, uniting common ideas about outlaws and so on. That was one of their songs called Going to the Village from the album of the greatest hits Twinkle Brothers. Well, I normally provide a lot of that sort of information about the context of the music we hear. It's an important part of the Global Village, and you tell me that it's important to you too, but there's less of this happening today. I'm mainly concentrating on simply playing and identifying the music so I can ask you to fuel the frequency and provide a sound and secure future for the station. In some cases, I'll add some more information to the online playlist, which is already visible online on the Global Village page of the PBS website. And as we note each week, there's an implied social contract here. The more you go online at www.pbsfm.org.au and become a member, the less we'll need to talk and exhort, the more music we can play. But for the moment, let's welcome Sister Sarah. How are you?
1: I'm great. Thank you, Roger.
0: It's good for you to come on in here on a day when you should be at a wedding.
1: Correct. Or a wedding anniversary. I was and I will be going back after we talk up some of the wonderful things that are all about PBS.
0: And why should people join? Where did you come from, first of all? How did you first hear about it as a listener?
1: Oh, I started listening through Jesse I's Babylon Burning program around 20 years ago, and that was my deep dive into education into reggae music. But I started listening also to the programs either side and to your program, Roger, and I just love the fact that PBS plays so much unique music from all around the planet. It's something that I think is quite unique. It's not something that exists in many spaces in the Melbourne music scene. I also love that it allows people to showcase their passion for the particular area of music of the show that they play. Yeah,
0: it's been wonderful, and thank you so much for filling in when I was under the knife earlier on this year. So
1: that was my absolute privilege, Roger.
0: Thank you so much. There's actually some great major prizes being here on offer. Shall we get you to tell us something about it, or shall we listen to a bit of an announcement about it? What do you think we should go with?
1: We can do both. I want everyone to jump online to pbsfm.org.au and you can see the whole range of memberships there that are available. 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
0: Has anybody done that, by the way?
1: A couple of people have, yes. A massive thank you to Marsha, who is a proud member of Global Village now, and also an anonymous member from Coburg, similarly a proud member of Global
0: Village.
1: Good,
0: good on you folks out there. Let's hear about those messages and we'll come back and you can plug what resonates with you.
1: Definitely.
0: $10,000 worth of travel.
1: Amazing. That resonates with me.
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0: Where would you go with $10,000?
1: Oof, I have a few places on my bucket list that I would like to go to. I really want to go to Morocco. It's Peru also.
0: Don't fall off a ledge.
1: Zanzibar.
0: Someone in Machu Picchu fell 400 metres down.
1: Yes, that might be some natural selection happening there, Roger. I don't know. But yes, you could win a $10,000 travel voucher. You could also win a fabulous double pass to Golden Plains, but not just like normal Golden Plains. You're in a private chartered vehicle to and from the festival site, luxury powered caravan. You can also be in the running to win a massive Carlton Auto Visual Hi-Fi package, including a turntable, amp and speakers. You can be in the running to win a year's worth of PBS feature albums.
0: Ooh.
1: That's some amazing music that could be coming your way. And there's also performer prizes. So if performers want to join and have their name read out on any show, or particularly on Roger's show, then you can be in the running for a $4,000 voucher for Program Records, Photography Package, Ableton Live Suite, Baker House Studios rehearsal sessions, and much, much, much more. So I think like there's a lot of incentives to join, but your incentive really should be to support the music and support your love and show your love to PBS as a wonderful community radio station.
0: 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I reckon it takes about a minute to become a member there. 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And the situation in Ukraine remains horrific. We continue to highlight the diverse music there to remind us of the people and cultures behind the daily statistics of death and destruction. You've heard of the Ukrainian group Daka Braka. Well, they've released a new album called Ptak last Christmas Eve. And while the global village is generally gentle and folky, we can also be very inclusive of other genres. Reggae, you heard before. 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And while you do that, you can also go online and sign up as a PBS member or renew your membership. You can jump up and down and do this as well. www.pbsfm.org.au.
1: Roger, we've got it.

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0: That music again draws attention to the continued tragedies in the Middle East, in Palestine, Gaza in the West Bank, Lebanon, Iran, and so on. And this brief segment reflects our sadness and horror at what's happening, but also our hope, even though this looks bleak at the moment. The group called Tutard, which is Arabic for strawberry, was created by the brothers Hassan and Rami Nakhia from Majad Shams in the Golan Heights. They are now based in Bern and Haifa, and they started listening to reggae as teenagers. Rami plays drums, Hassan plays guitar and is on lead vocals with their friends Shady on guitar, Ama on sax and Yezan on bass. And their music grapples with the Middle Eastern political situation from a universal perspective. That tune was called Ash Sham. It's from the Rough Guide to the Music of Palestine, but was originally from their album called Nuri and Buri. Am I pronouncing things roughly right here, since you often do, Sister Sarah, the yes. Middle Eastern programs?
1: I do, but I speak no Arabic, so I will not make any commentary whatsoever. It sounded pretty good to me.
0: But you know the group. You've heard the group of.
1: I do. I'm really familiar with them. In fact, they have a new album out, which is mostly reggae-based songs. Yeah, or maybe it's an EP. Don't ask me the name because I don't have that off the top of my head. But no, they're wonderful. They have a kind of a broad range of genres that they play. Reggae is like obviously heavily influenced them, but there's a lot of sort of semi-electronic tunes as well. Yeah,
0: and some acoustic sort of side to them as well. Is in that number there, Asham.
1: Yep.
0: We've had a few people become members.
1: We have a really, really big one. We've got an anonymous member who has become a friend for a decade of Global Village, which is absolutely phenomenal. Round of applause.
0: But who are you?
1: tell us. And then we have another proud member of Global Village, David. Thank you so much, David from Lismore. It's so wonderful. And if anyone else wants to join those names and be read out every week by Roger, you can do so by jumping online to pbsfm.org.au and select the membership level that suits you and your budget.
0: How did you first then move from a listener to presenting music?
1: Jessie I, who does Babylon Burning on Saturdays, needed extra presenters because sometimes, you know, life happens and you can't do a show every week. I think he's coming up to nearly 25 years. How long have you been doing it?
0: I've stopped counting, but it was 82 when I started.
1: Wow.
0: What's that?
1: I don't know.
0: 44 years.
1: Wow. So, yeah, I got trained as a presenter and it just fit really naturally for me. I've been a DJ for nearly 20 years. Myself playing a whole range of different genres, so people might have heard me doing fills across the station, which I really, really love, being able to showcase music from different parts of the planet in all its glory. So yeah, that's basically how it happened. It was maybe only around 5 years ago, I think, I started doing fills, and now probably lucky to get one around once a month, depending on how many operations you have, Roger.
0: Well, I don't aim to have any more. I started in 82.
1: Wow.
0: Doing the Student Access Breakfast Show here on a Sunday morning in a couple of rooms at the back of the Prince of Wales Hotel in St Kilda. With primary and secondary school students, bringing them in there at 7 o'clock on a Sunday morning through the rather dodgy corridors at the back of the hotel.
1: Just the place for children.
0: Less said about that, the better. So then did that through until 87, and then Pat and I travelled in 88 for a year, and suddenly my ears got opened up to a whole world of music that I'd never, ever heard. I think it was 29 packs of LPs from around various parts of the world and sent them all back. And they all arrived back again.
1: Very lucky.
0: And so I'd been doing a program called Mainly Acoustic with David Hurd as part of a group up there in Suzette Watkins. And so Suzette and I started then doing the program called Global Village in late October in 89.
1: Phenomenal.
0: So it appeared on the grid in 90. So people at the station think we started in 90, but we started in 89.
1: You correct them.
0: Yeah, yeah.
1: You should.
0: We've been doing it mainly. And Suzette went off to work in Alice Springs and then make jewellery in Adelaide. And she's still a patron of, or a matron of the program.
1: I love that. And I love that travel influenced you, because it influenced me heavily and still continues to. Every time I travel, I also buy records and I bring them back I hear music that I've never heard before. On a recent trip to France, I was in some random record shop and the owner was Haitian. He's like, have you heard of this music? And I said, no, I have not. And now I have like a whole new love of a genre that I didn't know existed.
0: And it's wonderful, the obsessions of people on this station and the 100 or so people that present programs on here is pretty amazing. And you don't get this many places else in the world. In fact, nowhere else in the world. The word unique applies to us here.
1: Definitely.
0: So these 2 weeks are your opportunity to give PBS and the Global Village your support. 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I got mine the other day. 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
0: And given that the under 12 is probably better than you at actually using the internet and going online, they're at www.pbsfm.org.au. Sign up now. Here's some more music. The French-Algerian artist Souad Massi, you know her work there?
1: I don't know,
0: based
1: but
0: in
1: I'm
0: Paris.
1: Looking forward to it.
0: Yep. She's released a new album called Zagate. She's joined here by the English guitarist and producer Justin Adams, who has worked with her in the past. This is called Thierry. The album Zagate is derived from the French expression sa sagate, which is used in Algeria to signify that things are getting worse. www.pbsfm.org.au

0: So I'd Massey with Tira from her new album called Zagate. And I remind you that you're listening to the Radio Festive Global Village, where we ask you to become a member of this station. Sister Sarah, with us here, let's acknowledge those who have responded recently.
1: Yes. Thank you again to David, because we didn't acknowledge that he also gave a donation of $25. So David from Lismore. Lismore in Victoria, we do believe.
0: In the Western Roger. District, yes.
1: Yes, I didn't know.
0: Got a little olive farm down there.
1: Oh, lovely. Yeah. And a massive thank you to Richard in Coburg for being a patron member of Global Village. But also a really generous donation on top of that. So thank you so much, Richard. And if you want to do what Richard and David and everyone else has done that we've read out the names of today, then you can jump online at pbsfm.org.au, select a membership that suits your budget and or like choose a show that you want to support, and you can give a donation on top, or you can just give us a donation. Everything helps. Isn't that right, Roger?
0: Indeed. And there are various levels of membership available to suit your budget. And there's, as you said, various shows here. We're one bank account, though. So it really doesn't, yeah, we're not in competition.
1: No.
0: No.
1: Not at all.
0: Global Village.
1: It's one big, lovely, happy PBS family.
0: Thank you so much for coming in. I'm going to let you head on back to the wedding.
1: Yeah. Thank you so much for having me in. It's been a real pleasure.
0: And thank I hope you so much.
1: People keep supporting your fabulous show, Global Village.
0: Sarah, thank you. Regular listeners might recognise I'm very impressed with some recent music coming from Danish artists, and here's a couple of examples. First up is a Danish trio called Stundum. They play violin, cittern and piano. In 2024, they released their beautifully second studio album called, in translation, If They Are Not Dead, They Are Still Alive. And this seems to refer to their role in keeping traditional tunes and songs alive. There are strings mixed with the traditional Nordic dance music of their ancestors, folk traditions, classical chamber music and modern symphonic elements. This is called, again, in translation, So Much Good in Store. It's the opening tune on the album. And there's so much good in store for you as a PBS member. Join up now, www.pbsfm.org.au.

0: We just before I was running out of the studio, I saw a comment from Marcus on the text line, and he wanted to know what the genre of Haitian music I was talking about. And it's called compas, which is a very bad pronunciation in French, but it's a style and sound that was came from the 50s and evolved, obviously. But yeah, that's the genre of Haitian music, big band music with a funky feel.
1: And before you race off, a couple of other comments just coming in, which we should acknowledge as well.
0: Definitely. Massive thank you and shout out to Craig, who was loving the Ukrainian music, I think that is. And also a thank you to the Glenfield crew, who said that the song makes me want to subscribe twice. What a beautiful, beautiful thing to say. So if you're moved like those people and you want to know more about the music that Roger plays on the show, then text in and say hi, but also jump online to pbsfm.org.au.

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Support this radio station that brings you such great music. Here we're going back into the past with a group called, from Denmark also again, called Stemmer Evox. Taking old wax cylinders and singing with the old voices from the past.

0: another Danish album called Voices in Wax. It's based on phonograph recordings from the Jutland Moors from the beginning of the 20th century, recorded and stored in the archives by Evald Tung Christensen. The voices from wax cylinders are brought to life again by core members of the Folktronica ensemble called Sorten Muld. The archival voices sing together with that of Ulla Bendixson, enhanced by pedal organ, mandolin, detuned piano, cello, double bass and discrete electronics. They call this In Duet with the Dead. From their album, we also, which is called Stem I Vox, or Voices in Wax, we heard Jomfruds Korsvand, or The Maiden's Chauffeur. This is a step into the past, bringing the people and stories of the heath into our world, bridging time and generations. 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I made mine over 20 years ago, so I'm a member constantly now, forever and ever out here, and I reckon I've saved the amount of money for joining up every year bit by bit. 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This is some information about what you could win if you sign up as a friend for a decade.
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0: Thank you to John Sutton from Ballarat East, proud member of PBS generally, popping a lovely donation on top as well. I need to read across and have a look here. Ellen Kessler from Coburg North, proud member to Boss Action, also popping a lovely donation. And Tony Littman from Torquay, a proud member to the Global Village. Thank you all so much for your support out there. Here's someone here. Kirsten Glenwright here is saying, I'm a friend for a decade to support a lovely donation on top as well. I need to read across and have a look here. Ellen Kessler from Coburg North, proud member to Boss Action, also popping a lovely donation. And Tony Littman from Torquay, a proud member to the Global Village. Thank you all so much for your support out there. Here's someone here. Kirsten Glenwright here

introducing me to great music from around the world and getting me through my high school and university years and early time at work. Owe you so much. So this decade friendship is just the start. So thank you very much for your support out there. And 571, I think Kirsten there joined up as a friend for a decade and said, I didn't really mean to make it anonymous as well. Susan McQueen says, enjoying the show as always. Thank you. Have recently renewed my membership. Thank you for your support out there. It's really important to us. And we're going to play some more music now. We're going to switch across from Denmark to Sweden. And the Swedish group Hoven Druven has been recording together for over 30 years. Their new album from 2021 was called Trad. I talked with a member of the band about it in 2022. Today we'll hear the tune called Fella Inferno. Again, perhaps not what you'd expect of the Global Village, but a nod from us to the many genres making up PBS. www.pbsfm.org.au. It's time you did it now. Kick it off. Why don't you go? Yes, there we go.

0: We headed to Norway then. Doesn't that make you wish that you were in the draw for that $10,000 worth of travel prizes being offered as the first prize for this radio festival? Anyway, that's Norway with a much more folky feel. A tune called Fossegrimmen from an album called Krotter that features a Swede and two Norwegians playing interpretations of many traditional tunes from their respective countries. It's the Swedish fiddler Mats Edén, who was recently in Australia, and we chatted with him on the phone when he was here. The Norwegian Telle Kvifte, who is most often heard playing the Sjofløyte, most widely known as a sort of a recorder, but also plays other instruments from outside the Norwegian tradition, in particular the saxophone and the bagpipes, and his son called Knut Kvifte Nesheim, who is also a drummer and composer. And while we're again emphasising our theme for these 2 weeks, we need your financial support to fuel this radio station and keep PBS on air. Let's thank the wonderful people who go the extra distance to become patrons of the Global Village and PBS, the women who prefer to reclaim the word matrons or even matriarchs. A big shout out to Andrew Corson, to Chris Holliday, reaching in so I can see it more clearly, Dr. Bob Cvetkovic, Dragan Tomic, May from Fitzroy, Monica Rowland, Pat Thurgood, Rachel Murandaka, Richard Holm, who just renewed, Ross McCaw, Stephen Aquilita, Suzette Watkins and Tony Isaacson, to our wonderful business supporter of Passport Travel from Fernie Creek, to our friends for a decade, Helen Thomas, the memory of Zulia Kamalova, Ivan Marnie, who just renewed that. He comes up twice here at the moment as a friend for 2 decades here. Jennifer Gorn, Lou Panaccio, Marcus Suljanovic, Susan Russell and Janusz Zelazny, and Kirsten Glenwright can be added to that list as she's moved from out from being her anonymous status. Also our Friends for Life, Australia's First Treaty, Gary Havrillay, Matt Hennessy and the Abud brothers, Malachi Patrick and Percy Bud. Wonderful to have all of those people on board and to be thanked every week here in the Global Village. You are the people that keep us alive out here. And some other people have just joined up here. An anonymous person from Healesville became a passionate member to Down by the River. Ida Khan from Healesville, a passionate member of the Global Village. And Maeve Khan from Healesville, a passionate member to Stone Love. And as passionate members, those people are going to get the T-shirt here, which we'll tell you about in a second here. Love the selection, says Joel from Dandenong. It's wonderful here having all those people on board. And as I said, this is about the T-shirt that you're going to get here if you join up as a passionate, a patron and so on. www.pbsfm.org.au.
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0: There's only a short time left in today's Global Village for music and for you to lodge your support this week. Here's some Greek tango, a tango rebetika from the Greek musician Stratos Salaminos, who goes under the name of Stratman. He's also here with the vocals of Malingo on this album. It's from his 2017 album called Borders of Paradise.

fregada, la que nunca seré, la que nunca seré. Somewhere.

0: That's a lovely project from the south of Italy, from the Salento in Puglia. It's called Amaryllis, from the Greek word meaning to shine. In 2022, Samuel Mele and Mattia Manco created a musical language that blends Italian influences, particularly from the Gricanic tradition, with the Greek and Byzantine elements. In 2024, they went to Crete to meet the musicians, including Kalitoma and Stelios Petrakis, and recorded original compositions in the Greco language, as well as instrumental pieces on the album called O Fioro to Scrifto, The Flower of Secrets, and that was called An Imona. Thank you for all your support this week in our first Radio Festival Global Village program for 2025. It was wonderful to see the memberships coming in steadily throughout the last 2 hours. Thanks to Sister Sarah for being with us today to acknowledge these. But don't stop now. Next week, there's going to be more international contributions, recent energetic releases from around the world, as well as from some local artists recognising Reconciliation Week. There will also be music from the PBS exclusive live music compilation, which you'll receive as a download when you join up. Here's some information about joining up. We'd love to get an extra friend for life.
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0: 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I'm finishing with more music from Crete. It's from the great Cretan lira player Stelios Petrakis and his recent album called Lyric. The album includes pieces of music that are seemingly unrelated from near and far, some that are familiar but also others unknown. In line with that, we're closing the Global Village with a cover of a Metallica song that closes his album. Why not? It's called Nothing Else Matters. As Stelios Petrakis says, a friendly listener whom I did not know once gave me what I consider to be the greatest compliment I have ever received for my music. He said, "Thank you for opening doors to the unknown for me." So it is these very doors that I'm trying to open again, and if I have succeeded in opening them even just a crack, that is good enough for me. The words of Stelios Petrakis, but they could be my words as well. And I can see that Liv is all prepared in the next studio, all enthusiastic to continue to call for your support and accept your memberships, though in a typically soak-like relaxed way. I look forward to returning to the Global Village Tourist Office at 5 p.m. next Sunday for the final frenetic day of the 2026 Radio Festival. Hopefully I'll be acknowledging a full board of memberships, especially from you, if you are now listening to the Global Village online during the week. 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

0: 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You are not nothing. You're a good man.
1: Hello, hi everyone. You're listening to Soak on PBS. My name is Liv. I'm filling in for Hannah tonight while she's on tour. I'm broadcasting live from Wurundjeri country. I'd like to pay my respects to their elders past, present and emerging. I'll be with you for the next hour on what is a very special Radio Fest edition of Soak. 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Should probably let you know what that first track was before we move on. We heard from Irish musician Soria with Bliss Song from 2020. 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

0: That was Jay and the Woolen Stars with their track Knees. They're a local band that you can actually catch at Tender in Brunswick on the 5th of June for only $15. They'll be joined by Sconce, Hysterical Love Project, and Storia Felice. I'll definitely be heading down to that, and I'm sure a lot of Soak listeners will be flocking to that one too. And first up was Joanne Robertson with Peaceful. It's from her record Blur from last year. Hope everyone is feeling good, having a relaxing evening. If you've just joined us, my name is Liv and you're tuned to Soak on PBS. Shout out 117, who says, shout out to the sweetest woman ever, Chloe. So shout out Chloe. And thank you 946 for the lovely poem. I'm going to read through it properly in the next bracket. Very grateful to be here with you listening to music during the PBS Radio Festival. The energy is definitely stirred and there's a lot of reflecting going on for announcers and people involved with PBS as we think about its importance and what it has brought to our lives. This station is such a beautiful space to explore music and culture, and I'm honored to be a small part of that. Have to pinch myself every time I'm on air here alongside so many announcers that I look up to. PBS isn't playlisted, so all the announcers here have complete control over what music is broadcasted, and the artists are paid royalties every time they're played, so it's a beautiful cyclical system of feeding the music industry. I'm also lucky enough to answer the phones here at PBS sometimes, and there's been an overwhelming sentiment coming through of listeners finding comfort in community radio, and it's been really rewarding to be on the other end of the line hearing all of your stories about your favourite shows and all of the favourite songs you've discovered through the station. PBS has become kind of a third space for a lot of people, including myself, and I think now more than ever, we need to platform these places that keep people connected. 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And as if keeping PBS on air isn't enough, becoming a member right now will put you into the draw for both today's daily prizes and our major prizes. I'll be reading these out in a bit by bit throughout the show because there is too many to do at once, which is a great sign. Okay, pbsfm.org.au. 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
1: Kicking along on a Saturday morning and dreaming of you.

so many people have just signed up. Thank you so much. We've got 3 new Soak members: Nicholas Tyrell from Brunswick, Belka Skerman, and Ismo Tyrell. Thank you, Hannah. We'll be very pleased to see that. And also Alan Wilson, thank you, became a proud member of Pajama People. And Nano Finch became a proud member to Boss Action. You guys are the best.

0: That was Synergy Trilogy with their song Holo Law. They're the local project of Isabella Martin and Matilda Cameron, and they released that track a few days ago from their upcoming self-titled album that will be out in June. Before that was Virginia Waters with Archery. It's from November of last year. And first up was Karen Black with Dreaming of You, a beautifully crunchy track from the early 70s. Currently listening to German duo Sack und Blum with their song To Go To. While this one plays, I'd love to thank some of the Soak family, one of which who has just joined, a mystery member, Henry Pickering, who's my brother. He has joined up to Soak, so thank you, loyalty. And an anonymous signed up to Global Village as a proud member. Thank you. We're just going to go through a few of the bunch of new Soak members from the past few days. Peter Ead, Dante White, M. Potter, Andrew Crettenden, Yoda the Dog in memory of, Natasha Mraz, Saren Owen, Spiraro O, Jara Sofranos, Andrew Rose, Eileen Allen, Mara Braun, David Harandine, Shelley Brunt, Patricia Callan, Katika Hitula, Madeline and Hot Chocolate the Dog, Lachlan Cooper, Britt Manning, Britt Andrea, Steffi G, Crumble Von Walnut, and Tori Pierce. Thank you guys so much for signing up. We're in the midst of our radio festival at the moment, so this is the perfect time to join that list and become a member. Everyone that becomes a member of any level before the end of June will be entered into the draw to win some insane major prizes that I will read out throughout the show tonight. But if you become a member today, you will have a chance to win a huge pack of daily prizes. Today's winning member will have a chance to win all of the following prizes: Northcote Theatre double pass and drink, Into Carrie 5-week custom bag making session, 1-year Overland print subscription 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Dance Studio, Bodrigi Brew Pub voucher, double pass to the Sheyun Kuti and Egypt 80 at Rising, Sense of Self weekend bathing pass, a Crumpler messenger bag and more, Australian Art Orchestra music pack and double pass to concert, Earshift music prize pack and Thornbury Records voucher. 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The winner will be announced tomorrow morning during Deep Space at 9:30, I believe. 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I'll leave you to that, pbsfm.org.au. We will be back with the new voice actor track after these quick messages.
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0: 463 is asking what the track after Archery was that was Synergy Trilogy with Holo Lore. But if you miss anything, I will be putting the playlist up shortly on pbsfm.org.au.

lots of pretty pictures, and all of them of me. I wish I could be everything you would want me to be. Little stars and big shadows play across your face. Lots of space to be tread and to pass in little steps. Reps of heavy metals and thoughts and silver mirrors. 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I wanna be your wife in a Range Rover. 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And now I've got some simple drink in my cup, hoping you'll pick up.

0: Lord with Pony Patronus. It's from the album FJL from the end of last year. And first up was the new voice actors track, Life's a Mess, which is a collaboration with Connie and Rune Kielsgaard. I think it might be time to run through a few of the major prizes that are on offer for everyone that signs up to be a PBS member. You could win a $10,000 travel voucher from Odd Trips, a double pass to Golden Plains, which includes private chartered vehicle transfer to and from the festival site, luxury powdered caravan in bush camp, and a food, beverage, and gift shop pack. A Carlton audiovisual hi-fi package, which includes a turntable, amp, and speakers, and a year's worth of PBS feature albums. Oof, and that is not even all of them. For more information and to put yourself in the draw for those prizes, you can head to pbsfm.org.au. It's a full list there and a big red button to become a member. While I'm here, I'd love to read out some lovely names of the Soak performer members. Thank you to Clarly Loops, Clover Blue, Cold Hands Warm Heart, Do the Bed, Ellie Ware, Greg Scher, Jan Wisniewski, John McGrath, Joan Zing, Kisses, Meredith Beardmore, Marinda Dias Jacinna, Tamat Zanoon, and Zila Papagiorgio, and the Soak patron members Andrew Rose, John O'Klein, Nicole Reed, Nora the Hound, and Shelley Brunt. The text line is 0400-03-1067 if you want to chat about how great PBS is or send me nice thoughts. 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

Thank you.

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That was French musician Felicia Atkinson with her song Aberdeen, which was a collaboration with Sylvain Chauveau. It's from 2008 from the record Roman Anglais. And before that was a nice little glitchy track from experimental cellist Dorothy Carlos. That one was called My Buddy Miss You in Earworld, and is from her album Earworld from last year. And first up was Martina Basta with Slowly Forgetting, Barely Remembering from 2023. I would just love to take a moment to thank our Soak business member, Melbourne Grounds Maintenance, our friends for a decade, Muddy Jenkins and Nathan Zweck, and our friends for life, Mark and Taylor from Diamond Creek and Orlando DePuri from Croydon. Thank you. If you want to join them, you can do at pbsfm.org.au. 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Thank you to 024 Hudson, Mishka, 227, 626, 700, Liam, 918, and Greg Scher, who is hyping me up from Studio 3 and getting ready to hype you up with Stars in the Static from 8 p.m. So stick around for that. 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All right, let's listen to some music.

That was Penny Carson Nichols with Just This Time. And first up was Leonie Leonie with I'm Out of This One. I'm running out of time, but it's been lovely as always hanging out and listening to music with you all. Thank you to everyone that became a member and joined the Soak family or the PBS family. I believe Hannah will be back with you next week for another Radio Fest edition of Soak. I'm going to end off this one with a track called Good Morning from Yui and Ulla. Good night. My name is Liv and you're listening to PBS.

A very good evening to you all out there, dear PBS listeners. So happy to be here with you. A very special radio festival edition of Stars in the Static. My name's, of course, Greg Sher. You're on PBS 106.7 FM. Thanks so much to Liv for that last hour of Soak. Really beautiful. Phil sent her a text into the studio letting her know. But you should know, too, she's one of my favorite Soak fill-in presenters. So great to hear her on the airwaves and such a beautiful program that she just did for a very special radio festival version of Soak. You can check it out at pbsfm.org.au. The show will be online shortly. And while you're there, you can become a member, because if you have tuned in at all this week here at PBS, you already know this, but it is, of course, week one of Radio Festival here at PBS. Can't believe it's been just over a year of this program, but once again, find ourselves here at Radio Festival, our major membership drive for the year. And a year in and hosting Stars in the Static still feels like a privilege I'm figuring out how to earn. But I'm inspired every week by the courage, creativity, and curiosity of our local scene here. It's a small scene, but one that I know so many people care for deeply, and community radio might be the only place left that really platforms it in any real, meaningful way with any courage or conviction. PBS has been doing that for a long time, and it deserves to keep doing it, in my opinion, in a media landscape that's increasingly algorithmic, driven by commercial interests, and a world that can feel pretty broken at times. It's hard to understate the value of a place where your creative output is an act of community building and not a product. So if you're a performer, if you're a listener, a business, someone who's ever found something through this station, now's the moment to sign up. Join or renew before the end of June. You can go into the running to win some amazing prizes, but more importantly, you become a part of a community of people that truly care. And community, and this really is an important point, it doesn't happen on its own. It's something that takes people who actually show up for it and build it. Community is a verb, right? It's something we make, create, and we maintain. 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Haven't even had a chance to tell you what we're going to hear on air yet, and there's already some names to read out, and it is my honor to do so. Out to Andrew Smalley, the latest proud member for Global Village, popping a tax-deductible donation on top as well. Thank you so much. Also to Cameron Usher from Glenroy, a passionate member to Sunglasses After Dark. Both of those people headed to pbsfm.org.au, hit the membership button, got it out of the way, and now they get to sit back and enjoy. And you can sit back and truly enjoy this week. I've got a lot of great music coming up for you. Big week for live music in Melbourne. This Wednesday night, I Hold the Lion's Paw are at Northcote Social Club as a Jolt Arts autumn season event. We'll hear some music from their latest album, potentially interesting jazz music. Then Friday, the legendary Half Bent Music Festival is back. It kicks off in Brunswick West and it runs through till Sunday. 20 plus concerts and workshops across three venues around Melville Road. So excited to see that it's back after a 10-year hiatus. It's musician-run, community-focused, exactly the kind of thing worth getting along to if you're a regular PBS listener of the jazz persuasion. Tickets online for that as well. Also looking slightly further ahead, Castlemaine Jazz Festival's on sale, and I'm delighted to see on the lineup a pretty wild booking there, Dons Le Arbes at the Anglican Church on Sunday the 7th of June. Brilliant French-Norwegian quartet. We'll hear some music from them towards the end of the program, if I can ever turn this microphone off and play any music. Internationally, Alexander Hawkins leading a striking quartet on Intact Records with harpist Rodri Davies, Hamid Drake on drums, Nicole Mitchell on flute, Matthew Wright on turntables. Out just 2 days ago. Also, Yaz Ahmed appears twice tonight. Her own EP, Shinrin Yoku, releases on Nighttime Stories this Friday. And she also features on Rosa Brunello's We Are Surging Waters. Opened this evening with Matt Gold and Dustin Lorenzi, End of the Horn, from their album Devotional Fade on We Jazz Records. Came out last month. And up next, French vibraphonist Simon Moulier with Lotus Part 2 from his record Chaba. We've heard quite a lot from that one, but can't wait to play a bit more. As usual, I'll do my best to update the playlist on the PBS website, on the Stars in the Static page as it happens.
You can also find links to upcoming gigs I mentioned and purchase links for local music as always. And if you want to get in touch, 0400 03 1067. But if you're reaching for your phone or your computer this week, I'd much rather you head to pbsfm.org.au. 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

easing our way into things here at Stars in the Static, as I tend to do every Sunday evening. Keep it kind of chill on our way out of Soak. Just heard from Andy Hay. Always a good day to hear new music from him. A fiercely independent musician. The track we heard was Collider from his brand new Endless New Beginnings 2. And apparently entirely first takes, no editing, recorded live over a couple days. And this one dedicated to Sun Ra, Keith Tippett and Ian Dury, which really tells you the lineage he's drawing on. It's fairly consistent across all of his catalogue. Before that, we heard Simon Moulier, French vibraphonist. Third record here with this specific ensemble. It's called Chaba. We heard Lotus Part 2, Lex Corten on piano, Rick Rosado on bass, John Cook Kim on drums. Also a special guest, Keita Ogawa, on two tracks on percussion across that record. And actually that brings us up to date, because you know what? I'm squeezing in more opportunities to talk to you here, because it is, of course, Radio Festival. And I actually love Radio Festival. I'm very proud to be a member of PBS, and literally as a member signed up, not even as a presenter, because I feel like I'm actually doing something here that I think the world needs so much more of, and I feel so passionately about, particularly when it comes to music. We are bucking algorithmic trends. We are bucking corporate analytics. Every track that you're hearing on every show, this show or any other show, that was chosen by a real person who actually cares about this music. And I'd say for every programming hour that you're hearing for people that are on air, people are spending at least 6 hours putting these playlists together. It's almost agonizing watching people be such perfectionists, but they care so deeply about this music that they're not going to bring you bad music. It's simply not going to happen here on PBS. No playlists, no focus groups, no algorithms deciding what jazz is trending this week. There's actual intelligence here at PBS, over 100 volunteers across Melbourne doing this every single week in their own genre. And if you've ever heard something on this show or gone and found more of it, you know, or anything across the PBS grid, really, that is what your membership protects. And I think that's a really important thing. You know, once things like PBS are gone, they're gone for good. And, you know, I don't even want to imagine a world where that could happen. And so that's why we're here. Radio Festival, pbsfm.org.au. It's really easy. Look for the word membership, click on it, put your details in, and you can choose a whole bunch of membership levels and prices. I understand times are tough at the moment, but we have something for all levels. We have, if you're a junior member or a proud member, you can get in fairly accessibly. And there are things all the way up to platinum, business, 10-year memberships. You choose your level. And no matter which one you choose, you go into the running for the major prize and the daily prize pack. So there truly is something for everyone here. And hey, even if a membership is too much, even a donation from $2 and up can be tax deductible. So you can just pop that in lieu of a membership if you do not have the means to do so. A lot of people have decided to put their name behind Stars in the Static, which is really humbling, I must say. I've only been on air for just a little over a year. Never thought I would have this many names to read out. But the following people actually throughout the week have signed up to Stars in the Static. And I wanted to send my love out to Misha Carbo, to Anita Traverso, Andrew Harrison, back again for another year, Half Mono, Daniel Goldberg, John Waters also back, George Matulis, Michael Havercote, Daniel Siddons, Adam Rudiger, my latest performer member. Great to see the brilliant presenter of Black Wax on a Monday, of who I was a guest on his show this week, signing up. Thanks so much for that, Adam. Joshua Tram, Little Ismini, and the Punters Club Jazz Band, great trad jazz band that you can see every single Sunday at the Punters Club. And hey, three names have also just popped up. We've got Jazz from Reservoir. I hope I'm saying that right, my friend. Latest passionate member to Stars in the Static. Thank you so much. There's a t-shirt heading your way in the mail. It's brilliant, designed by Melbourne's own Rowena Lloyd.
Trevor Clancy from Edith Vale, latest passionate member to Fang It. T-shirt on the way for you as well, Trevor. And also thanks so much to Ziffa, Tana Kamal from Reservoir, latest proud member to Stars in the Static. Oh, it's so lovely to see names coming through for any program, but it warms my heart especially to know that people are wanting to keep jazz on air on a progressive radio station. And I reckon I haven't said this enough quite yet, so I'm going to say it again. 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It is Raise Your Festival. Let's keep jazz on the air. Sending this one out to two people who already have their names on the Stars in the Static list. And it's lovely to see texts coming in from them. To my dear, dear friend, Sweetie Zamora, who's just landed back in Australia from London, as well as my friend for a decade, the one and only Tom Bentley. And out to number two, ending 255 that's just come through. That's a really lovely message to receive. Hey, pbsfm.org.au. It's a radio festival. Let's do this. I also forgot to mention someone very, very important. This one goes out to Hester.

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0: tuned to PBS. Stars in the Static is the program. We just heard from the Metropole Orchestre Arakatak. That's not an easy one to pronounce, but conducted by Miho Hazama on that one. So occasionally, you know, I try and stay super across the happenings of the modern jazz world, but occasionally albums slip through, and that one certainly did. Contributors include Vince Mendoza, Donny McCaslin, Mark Juliana, Shy Maestro, Louis Cole. Couple names that you should know. Came out in March, and before that we heard from Alexander Hawkins. We've heard something else from that record, but that one officially came out 2 days ago. Pretty wild ensemble. Rodri Davies on harp, Hamid Drake on drums, Nicole Mitchell flute, and Matthew Wright on turntables and live sampling. And I believe that brings us all up to date. And I'm going to do a little bit of chatting about Radio Festival, but you know what? I've actually hired in the big guns to do it. I'm going to give you a clue as to who it is.
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1: That's right, the one and only Adam Rudiger in the studio, my latest performer member. How are you going, my friend?
2: Greetings, I'm so happy to be here.
1: Here on a Sunday night, for those of you that only listen to PBS on a Sunday night, what are you doing? 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Adam's got a brilliant show called Black Wax at 11 a.m. And actually, little known fact, the reason I am on the PBS grid, I reckon, is because of you, Adam.
2: Hey, I do what I can. That's the kind of hero I can be sometimes.
1: The one that we, what's the one we need? The Batman quote?
2: I don't know anything about Batman.
1: Yeah, it's not Prince, hey? So
2: it's not Prince Batman.
1: But anyway, we digress. This is not the time for Prince. It's the time for Radio Festival. And yeah, it's genuinely the weirdest thing having you here, and I'm sitting behind the console because I can't even begin to tell you how many years ago, maybe 10, 12 years ago, I remember being like, hey man, radio looks cool. Can I just come over to Easy Street and sit in the corner quietly and watch? And you were like, yeah, for sure. And that blew my mind, and watching you do what I'm now doing is truly the reason why I'm here. So it feels like a beautiful full circle moment to have you here for us to celebrate what community means in and out of radio, you know, both as in terms of the jazz scene as well as on air. But you've been doing it for 17 years?
2: Yeah, so like 17, it'll be 18 years in November.
1: That's wild. And for me, like after 1 year, I understand why I feel enthusiastic about it. But, you know, what brings you back for nearly 18 years?
2: I mean, it hasn't changed. Like at the beginning, I remember getting asked how many CDs I had. And I had, like, I don't know, something like 500 CDs. And I was told, well, that's not very much. Like, you're going to need a lot more than that if you're going to have a radio show long term. But like, I acquired so much more music rapidly. I got a lot sent in.

0: the station. That doesn't happen so much anymore, CDs, but I'm constantly just keeping an ear out and exploring every single week, just thinking in the back of my mind, is this something that would be good for Black Wax? You know, what's my theme this week? And my favorite thing is just the connections I've made with musicians in the local and international scenes. And it has actually directly led to me traveling overseas and working with people in the music communities that I care most about, like in New Orleans or in Minneapolis. Like, for some of those people, I started off by interviewing them for the radio, and then years later, the ice had been broken and I ended up working with them.
1: That is unbelievable to hear, and also entirely unsurprising, because this truly is the sort of web of connectivity, of kind of communal coming together that I think PBS has revealed itself to me to represent. It's this thing where I agree, it's like I'm have the privilege in like 1 or 2 weeks' time of interviewing Undoduzo Macatini. He just happened to like one of my Instagram posts where I tagged him, and I sent him a message and like, yo.
0: See,
1: it's like, yeah, can I interview you?
0: We're both feisty go-getters, and this is why I took up my performer membership to your program, because I see we are not so different, you and I. Like, I love that that tenacity that you have, and I do the same thing, but it's not just about like advancing our own careers or anything like that. It's we get to genuinely talk to our heroes and people who have an incredible amount of insight into, you know, the world of jazz, which is so huge, and improvised music. Also, we can give a platform to people who are up and coming. And
1: yep.
0: I love when someone is a complete unknown and they send me something and I get to do a premiere or interview them and get their music and their stories out there.
1: You literally did that for me, Adam. And I have a band that, you know, I can attribute at least some of its success to that support.
0: You probably can't talk about your band, the Rookies, on the airwaves, but I can.
1: Uh-oh, Owen's looking in from Studio 2 here. But I do think, you know, I remember shaking in my booties, being so intimidated being behind a microphone at all. But it's a very real thing, right? Like, you know, like where else are you going to hear, you know, local improvised musicians being like, yeah, come and chat about your insane music on the radio by someone who really knows what they're doing. That's a beautiful thing.
0: And I love that you and I are both professional musicians, so the kinds of interviews that we conduct or the way we talk to other musicians is different. And we, like, what I try to do with my interviews is just have a conversation muso to muso. I don't have bullet points. I want to give the audience, the listeners, an insight into why this performer does what they do and how they do it.
1: Not, yes.
0: Without getting too technical, but just giving an insight into the world of what it is to be a musician and what is all the behind-the-scenes machinations of what you hear in the finished product.
1: Yeah, and, you know, that is truly special. You know, I actually cannot tolerate commercial radio interviews. I know that that's not what Radio Festival's about. It's about celebrating us, not, you know, bagging on anything else, but it's serious. Like,
0: but that's extolling a virtue of PBS, that we take a completely different tack.
1: Yeah.
0: And every announcer does it differently. You know, everybody's got their own way of doing things. We are all volunteers on the PBS grid, the broadcasters, and we just really, really deeply care about whatever our niche is. I feel I've got several niches, but
1: don't lie. We all know it's Prince and Bowie.
0: Is it Prince and Bowie, or is it Star Trek and Blade Runner, or is it RoboCop, or is it? You know, I have a lot. Keytars. I have a keytar museum in my house. You know, every announcer is like that. They've got their unique set of predilections, and they're just really passionate about sharing it and personally curating the playlist every single week.
1: Yeah. And in just a second, I'm going to get you to read out a few names, because we both have some people for our shows to read out. But I want to just touch on that thing you just said there, the word sharing. This is something that I think I'd love to hear more people talk about on air, particularly when it comes to jazz. I think that there is this misnomer that people gatekeep, that it's very difficult to access information, that finding, you know, teachers willing to teach you, getting through pathways is these like secrets, and you never know how you're supposed to get the gig at the venue or learn that thing, which I think is sometimes a plague of the music industry, occasionally, not always. And it's kind of the opposite here at PBS. Like, we're not gatekeeping anything. It is this thing where it's like, I would not find almost any of the music that I now listen to if it weren't for the fact that there is someone who knows heaps more about a subcultural niche genre than me and goes and spends so much work and then is like, you know what needs to happen? More people need to hear about this. And I think jazz in particular is this art form that is so important, but to so few people, that it really, if there aren't people trying to carry the torch and to open the gates as wide as possible and be like, hey, this music is actually awesome, just sit and listen to it, I think it would be in great danger. And so, you know, that to me is such an exciting and beautiful thing that, you know, there's more than one jazz show on this grid. There's more than two even. We're not even the totality of it.
0: Yeah. And I love them all for different reasons. And I'm always hearing things that I would play on Black Wax. You know, our shows are all very different, but there is crossover. And as you know, I like to send you a message every now and then and go, this track is too fun for Stars in the Static. This should be on Black Wax. What are you doing?
1: Yeah, I occasionally send a similar text to you being like, that's way too modern, Adam. What's going on? Not funky enough.
0: Not funky enough.
1: But anyway, hey, we've been yapping for too long. And in the meantime, there's some important names that we should read out. We're both rocking some names here.
0: All right. Well, let's say a very big thank you to Thomas Carscallen from Coburg North, a proud member of SOAK. We've got Evie Van Dunyet from Newtown, a proud member of Stars in the Static.
1: Hey, oh, thank you so much. I believe a donation as well, tax deductible. Thank you for that.
0: We've got Gabby Bassman from Northcote, a performer member of Stars in the Static.
1: A wonderful clarinet player who comes to the Rook's Return occasionally. Great to hear from you, Gabby. Thanks, mate.
0: And long-term Black Wax supporter Sebastian Harvey has renewed his patronage. So thank you so much, Sebastian. So great to have you on board once again. And we've got Greg Giannis from Reservoir, a proud member of Dunya.
1: Hey, thank you so much to all of you. That's brilliant to be able to read that many names out right in the middle of Radio Festival. People either do it right at the beginning or right at the end. So, you know, there's daily prizes. If you do it today, I reckon you got a better chance than next week.
0: Yeah, that's true. PBSFM.org.au is the website, and that's where you should go to find out about the prizes and take out a membership or renew your existing one. And if you already have one, you're not due for renewal yet, it will actually just tack on another year automatically to whenever your membership runs out, but you will go into the running for the prizes.
1: Oh, that's a smart move. Hey, Adam, do you have any business members?
0: Yes, I do. I have Diverge Entrepreneur is one of them.
1: Oh, I don't have any and I want some, so maybe this will make it happen.
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0: Incredible sounds from Chris Potter, brand new release out on Edition Records. We just heard the track The Heavens in Scarlet. Alive with Ghosts Today is the name of that release. And before that, this absolutely stacked band, kind of couldn't believe my eyes when I saw it. Luke Norris on saxophone, and the project is under his name too, but Dabin Ryu on piano, Tyrone Allen on bass, Kayvon Gordon on drums, and Abe Nouri on synthesizers and post-production. Focus House is the name of the track, Moment from the Past. A brand new release. I think it's not even out yet, but that single is. And I've still got Adam Rudiger here in the studio with me, yelling at me because I'm playing music too funky for Sunday
1: it's
0: night.
1: It's too funky, man. Like, I am the lord of the funk on Mondays. And no, I'm very happy. You play a really great mix, and you go to some... I won't say you go to some areas I wouldn't go, but you're aware of sort of a different Venn diagram of modern jazz artists than I am. So I always learn something from your show.
0: Hey, and it goes two ways, my friend. I didn't even realize that jazz was this broad until I started listening to PBS, yeah. You know, 20 years ago or something. And I was like, man, there's like so many jazz shows and none of them seem to overlap a great deal, but just enough that it makes all like sense on the grid.
1: I once got told by someone who will remain nameless, another PBS broadcaster, that I shouldn't play Prince on my show because Prince isn't jazz. But this person also used to play the entire second half of his show every week would be Grateful Dead bootlegs, and he had a jazz show. So go figure.
0: See, this is exactly why I love PBS. It's like, I don't understand what just happened, but if someone's into it, I love it. And I love it.
1: We got a few more people to thank.
0: Yeah, we do.
1: Liam Horn from The Patch is a proud member of Soul Time. Thank you on behalf of the station, on behalf of Vince. Jonathan Diamond, back once again as a performer member of Stars in the Static.
0: Thanks so much, Jonathan.
1: Diamonds are forever.
0: I think Jonathan was one of the first people to back me here on the grid. He came in within the first week as a performer member, and I'll never forget that. Thank you so much, Jonathan. Everyone should go check out his music on Bandcamp.
1: Absolutely. And we've got Janine Nankervis from Boronia, a proud member of Flight 1067 to Africa. Thank you so much, Janine.
0: Hey, I only have Adam in here for a couple more minutes. Would love to make him read a few more names out. pbsfm.org.au is where you head. Click through on the membership button. Put your details in. I reckon you can do it in under 90 seconds. I dare ya. But hey, Adam, what is it for you as a presenter? Like, what does the relationship of having a performer member mean to you?
1: It means a lot to me personally because that is kind of who I consider to be one of my main target audiences. I'm a performer and I make radio for myself, really. Like, I cater to my own interests.
0: Yeah.
1: So it kind of lets me know that there are other people out there that dig what I dig, and that makes me feel really good. And I just love that they throw their support behind PBS in the way that I try and throw my support behind as many local artists that I can that make music that I think fits my show, you know.
0: Yeah, and you said something really interesting to me earlier this week about how what performer members are doing, which I think it's really, I mean, everyone's doing this, but I think it's really important to kind of square it away on performers, is they are really joining their membership to protect your editorial freedom.
1: 100%. Yeah, yeah. So, you know, it's not necessarily a guaranteed spin of your music on the program of your choice, but what PBS is all about is we curate, you know, what we think is good and fits the show. And that's what you don't get in other arenas of radio where, you know, they get ordered what to play from above. You know, this is the playlist. These are the singles we're featuring. We all have complete autonomy as announcers, which is incredible.
0: And it is truly incredible. I, you know, my only understanding of seeing how the sausage is made in terms of how radio goes was via PBS, where I'm seeing people do everything. They spend the week putting the show together, researching the music, operating the console as like the producer, running the sponsorship announcements, all of the, you know, hitting play on the songs and talking on the microphone.
1: Don't forget editing the international interviews with the really bad line, adding EQ and compression and taking out the ums and ahs.
0: That is actually an incredible amount of time. Thank you for adding that one. Shout out to my Shabaka interview. But, you know, then I only learned recently that commercial radio, there's like someone's just made a playlist and there's like someone else pressing the buttons and there's just like a talking head. Literally, it's just like someone that's like a figurehead of a show and they more or less just do a script and they have a good radio voice and that's kind of it. And I can't think of anything less important in the media landscape where we need diversity, where we need nerds, you know, putting together nerd music for other nerds. You know?
1: Maybe Radio Festival theme next year should be Revenge of the Nerds.
0: Yes, absolutely. I'm in.
1: Return of the Nerds. We'll make it sound less aggressive.
0: But it's, you know, I really am just absolutely in awe as a fellow presenter that there are people of all persuasions that are just putting together these incredible programs. Like, you know, one of my favorite shows on the grid, and I never knew I liked this music. And don't let him know because I don't want to get a big head. But Ian, who's sitting there in Studio One right now, the host of The Sound Barrier, is he's literally a scholar of avant-garde music. And it's a privilege to lead people into his music.
1: I don't think anyone puts as much work into dissertations and write-ups on each week's show that can be accessed via the PBS website, pbsfm.org.au, same place you go to sign up. But, you know, he really puts so much preparation in. It's astonishing.
0: Yeah, and I mean, if you want to understand just how dedicated the volunteers here on the PBS grid are, head to pbsfm.org.au. First, join or renew if you haven't yet. But then go and have a look at the Sound Barrier program page and look at what Ian does before every single show. It is astonishing. Like, how lucky are we to have people like Ian on air that put that much work for free? You don't have to even sign up and you can access this information. So why wouldn't you become a member?
1: It would be
0: station?
1: Nice if you did, though. It'd be really nice. We'd appreciate it.
0: I just don't see, you know, that alone, like the amount that you can learn there is enough value to me for a membership, let alone all of the prizes that you can win, let alone all of the discounts that you can get around town. I didn't realize for years when I was a member before I was on the grid that I could get records for cheaper at basically every good record store in Melbourne. Mm-hmm. I was devastated. It must have been thousands of dollars that I spent that I didn't have to. Ironically, then came to play them on PBS on things like The Breakfast Spread, etc., when I was doing fills. But, you know, honestly, just having literal scholars present subcultural music is, I reckon, about as a valuable thing as I can think of presenting in front of you as a compelling case to head to the website, which is
1: pbsfm.org.au.
0: And you can sign up, become a member to any show. Would love to see a few more coming in for The Sound Barrier, one of my favourites on the grid. Adam, thank you so much for coming in. If you are unfamiliar with this voice, get familiar with it every single Monday, 11 till 1. One of my favourite shows for 17, nearly 18 years now on the grid, Black Wax.
1: I was a spring chicken when I started.
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0: Up next, arguably one of my favourite reasons that community radio exists, that it connects us in to our local scenes. Really excited to hear that I Hold the Lion's Paw will be playing a gig this Wednesday night at the Northcote Social Club as part of Jolt Arts autumn season. So any opportunity for me to play a track from them, this is Level Check Voodoo. 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
5: Have you ever tensed your jaw so tight? held your breath so long because you believe that you didn't deserve the blessing knocking at your ribcage to be let in? Do you believe miracles are yours to really and truly have, to cherish and to hold? Do you really and truly believe so? Have you ever seen something you love so much depart? On an aeroplane, in a casket, or a train of thought? Funny how the only thing that these three things have in common is air, the loss or the momentum of it, like dreams. Have you ever turned your heart into a deep, dank dungeon where your big dreams lie shivering skeletons that forgot to be sung to because this was the only organ you dared to invite your big dreams into? Throats were never meant to be vacant of great things, never meant to be the court where ideas go to be seized and sentenced, because things were never meant to be judged before they were fully realized, because things can only glimmer when they've been put under pressure, so glide your dreams into the light. You see, I'm coming to terms with the fact that I'm a dawn, an awakening, a glowworm kind of person, and this has taken me some time. Mouths are entrances and exits, not enclosures, so never keep yours closed because you've been trained to. If watching ball has taught me anything, shoot your shot, knowing you'll hit the ring, because you've needed the sound of a net in motion in your bones, and you know this sound better than you know anything else. Above all else, be in motion. Anxiety will have you think it has weight to pull you down to the bottomless pits of paralysis. But that's because its nagging cousin fear is a scarecrow, and scares crows, because flying can look like danger when the field you're playing on only mirrors a barbed wire cage. Unconscious, tell me, have you seen yourself go beyond the goalposts of someone else's expectation adoption? Do you know ideas can be like when a foster parent doesn't tell the child the truth of their origins? Question. Is the pitch black darkness of self-trust walking you home to yourself, a boogeyman in the night to you? Or are the lights on all the time, but we're still sleeping? Or are we still sleeping because the lights are on all the fucking time? I developed agoraphobia during the pandemic, but if I was honest with myself, I'd probably say it happened when I was still in my mother's tomb, because safe havens can become boats with holes in them when the womb of the world is the Titanic that stopped being safe and started crashing into icebergs. It created all on its own, and sometimes I'm scared. Sometimes I'm scared. Because the difference between fact and fiction is who's speaking, because the line in the sand has washed away and everything is tumbling and everything is tumbling and everything is tumbling and nothing is stable, see, because inflation, because genocide, because more countries than we know have nuclear weapons, because we want to colonize Mars before we stop killing children, because human is a dirty word, when being human should be like the gold teeth in the mouth plate of heaven, because bodies are temples, because they're temporary, that's why they're sacred. Did I brush my teeth today? Did you know if you go to a dentist, they can x-ray each tooth and search for any cavities or any other calamities? Teeth are sacred because they're like tarot. Scatter them on the earth and you can read the entire contents of your life, like your hair is a recorder collecting receipts of everything you've ever done. So when you cut it off, it really is a fresh new start. I want to be an adult that still sees dinosaurs and whales and people's faces in the sky. I want to believe in giant things again, like make-believe, like my soul. I want to believe that humans have souls again. I want to believe I want. Maybe that's the beginning I want, because more dangerous than wanting is losing that craving of wanting something, anything that resembles greatness. I relax my jaw, safely my breath, because I know I deserve the blessing knocking at my ribcage to be let in is really and truly mine, to have and to cherish and to let go of something I love departing on an aeroplane, in a casket, or a train of thought is me going into something resembling greatness. I lied. These three things have more in common than air. They are vehicles to exercise in greatness. Walking myself home, I'm no longer sleeping in the world's womb. My light is all the way on all the fucking time, and I'm here, I'm here, I'm here through blurred lines and genocides and colonizing Mars because I'm voodoo, meaning I'm sacred because this is my origin. Because me, in my most virgin I am, is magic because I'm voodoo.

0: thank you.
1: Just one track for you before I get back on air, honestly, because, man, that's just so good. And it needs to be celebrated. I Hold the Lion's Paw, one of the great ensembles of our time here. And we're so lucky to have them locally, and we're so lucky to be able to actually see them twice. I popped it in the show notes already, but as I said, they'll be at the Northcote Social Club on Wednesday. But they'll also be featuring in the Half Bent Music Festival's program as well. We're going to hear more about that a little bit later in the program. Cannot believe that that festival's back after a 10-year hiatus. And hey, that to me is probably the singular reason why we need to support things like PBS, organizations like PBS, because really we talk about keeping the lights on here at PBS. It costs a hell of a lot of money every single week in order to broadcast fiercely independently for you 24/7, but I reckon we're keeping the lights on at the gigs as well. I find out about basically every gig that I want to go to from listening into my favorite shows. These are people who are truly, for better or worse, for the health of their liver, deeply connected to their scenes. They are out digging up new things so that you don't have to. And, you know, that's truly a beautiful thing to see. In terms of community building, and you know what, it's really incredible to also consider that, you know, a local scene is a thing that is not easy to maintain, particularly in a world where things are getting more expensive, more complicated. You becoming a member not just keeps the radio station running, it keeps a platform alive that keeps musicians alive in this city. I can't think of anything much more important. PBSFM.org.au is where you head. 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It's a good feeling. I promise you, if you've not done it before, it's the best feeling ever. We're going to get some pretty deep in just a second. I'm going to try and squeeze basically everything in here because I do want to have a little bracket dedicated to Half Bent this evening, but got some heavier stuff on its way as well, but not before thanking a couple people that have just come through. This is the second Greyhound in my year and a bit signing up as a pet member. Argos, the excellent Greyhound from St. Leonard's, proud member to Stars in the Static. Thank you so much. Tim Strom as well from Belfield, my latest patron to Stars in the Static. What an exciting thing to see. Thank you so much, Tim. Hey, I've probably not even said it enough, but if you're a patron, if you're a passionate member, you're going to get a Radio Festival t-shirt designed by the one and only Rowena Lloyd. It's a really amazing poster, an amazing t-shirt this year. And if you're a patron, you're also going to get a weekly thank you on your show of choice. I absolutely love doing that. Fills me with all sorts of great feelings knowing that I get to read out a bunch of people's names that care enough about jazz to keep it on air every single week that I have this beautiful list of people. In fact, I'm going to read those names out now because I'm feeling the warm fuzzies. My performer members, Adam Rudiger, Andrew Harrison, Elations Recordings, Flora Carbo, Gabby Bassman, Gideon Brazil, Jonathan Diamond, Megadead, Mike Guerrieri, Murray Enders, Robbie Melville, Stephen Hornby, Sweetie Zamora, The Punters Club Jazz Band, Tom Barton, and trumpeter Paul Williamson. Wow, that list is growing. Amazing. My patrons, Foxen and Gypsy, Greg Momsen, Maria Teresa Zamora, and Peter Forrester, my friend for a decade, Tom Bentley, as well as the others. In fact, Tim Strom, you're going to join that list in just a second. You'll hear your name next week. But hey, let's dive back into some music right after this because that's core business here at PBS.
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0: tuned to Stars in the Static. It's pretty amazing music there from Yaz Ahmed. Dawn Patrol from her forthcoming EP Shinrin Yoku. It'll be out next week on Nighttime Stories. Great four track EP. Looking forward to playing more from that as well. And at the beginning of the bracket, Nana Rosini, Fifth Life from her release Epi Blast. You don't count to four in any of the bars in any of the music on that record. It's all pretty complicated, but she makes it sound really easy. And I also know someone that makes community radio sound easy. Someone that makes being in the community feel easy, and also is now highlighting to me just how amazing community radio truly is, because she was just playing a trip hop vinyl set upstairs at Runner Up. Thought she'd come in to say hi, and you better believe I'm going to get Ms. Risk behind the microphone if she walks into my studio between 8 and 10 p.m. on a Sunday. Risky, how you going?
1: Greg, thanks for having me. You're sounding great.
0: Hey, thank you so much.
1: Loving it. Love Yaz.
0: Oh, yeah. You know, you walked in at the right time. She's your gal. Hey, honestly, I genuinely love community radio for this exact thing. It's like, how did you know to walk in here?
1: Well, I've been at Runner Up since 4 p.m. I ran a trip hop night because last year I did a trip hop show on PBS. And then I asked listeners, do you want a trip hop party? And people were like, yeah. And I'm like, great. And I did it. But silly me, I forgot that it was during Radio Festival.
0: Yeah.
1: Whoopsie, guys. Anyway, it was really fun. Come to the next one. And so I was leaving and then I heard Jazz and I'm like, oh my God, Greg's in here.
0: See, this is not planned. It's not planned. We're improvising right now. We're doing jazz as we speak. But it's so beautiful. I really love this thing. It's like people can't quite understand that it is this little community here internally as well, where we're all crazy enough to have a radio show because we obsess over music and we want to not gatekeep, but we want to bring it to the people. It's really, truly a privilege to know people like you, Risky, and we're so lucky to have people like you on the air. You're a scholar.
1: Well, thank you, Greg, but also I have to say that I really appreciate you, the amount of times you filled in my show, so I'm very glad that you landed a show here.
0: People can't quite understand that it is this little community here internally as well, where we're all crazy enough to have a radio show because we obsess over music and we want to not gatekeep, but we want to bring it to the people. It's really, truly a privilege to know people like you, Risky, and we're so lucky to have people like you on the air. You're a scholar.
1: Well, thank you, Greg, but also I have to say that I really appreciate you, the amount of times you filled in my show, so I'm very glad that you landed.

0: Yeah.
1: And jazz is huge, like, in terms of not only the culture, but the sound and the different types of jazz. You know? So you have to know a lot. As a jazz fan, you can't know a little bit about jazz.
0: No, it's actually exhausting. I didn't really, you know, when I got offered this show, they were like, are you sure? And I was like, I think so. And I had no idea what I was in for. It's wild. You got to know a lot of stuff. But, you know, that's what I also love about this is there's no half-assing it. Like, if you're going to do it, you're going to do it properly. And that's what you get on the PBS grid. It's just, you know, wall-to-wall experts. It's intimidating sometimes.
1: It is, but also it's important to give right information to the listeners, but also the listeners are also jazz enthusiasts. I think you have the hardest genre because jazz fans are also very obsessive.
0: Yeah, they're you know, they're, they will come discerning for
1: you,
0: yeah,
1: you know. But what I want them to come to the table for is to sign up and support your show. There is nothing nicer than ending a Sunday night listening to jazz, and I think it's really important, you know, to continue supporting what we do.
0: Oh, thanks, Risky. Those are some lovely words. And I actually reckon you couldn't find a better case for heading to pbsfm.org.au and signing up today, just like a few people have as I move this computer screen in front of your face.
1: Oh, yes. Look, shout out to Hester, who did sign up as a junior member to Stars in the Study.
0: Is it Hester Cooper-Hurst?
1: Yes, it is.
0: That is my son's best friend at kindergarten. Hello, Hester. I hope you're asleep and that was your dad signing you up.
1: Hester got his dad's phone. Hopefully more kinder friends sign up. Also, we've got Peter, who signed up to the Breakfast Spread as a passionate member. And shout out to Nicole, who's a patron member of Soak. It's lovely. This is great. I always love seeing the green banners on the screen and seeing different names pop up.
0: Oh, people
1: supporting
0: so
1: the different shows.
0: It's the best.
1: It's brilliant.
0: It's the best. And having you come in here has really brightened my day. Thank you so much for joining me. And thanks for allowing me to just throw you under the bus here and turn the microphone on.
1: No, I just wanted to come in and say hi, but I'm always happy to annoy broadcasters.
0: Oh, it's the best.
1: I did a video, a little social media last week for PBS so people could sign up and win daily prizes. And part of it was me annoying broadcasters. And I'm laughing because I'm in here and then tomorrow I'm with Al.
0: Oh, amazing.
1: Like, I'm just literally just coming into everyone's show just so I can convince people to sign up and support PBS in a form of a lovely membership. And the daily prize is good and the big prizes are great.
0: Yeah, and I mean, just being a member of possibly the best community I've ever belonged to is about the only reason that you need to do it. But thank you so much for coming in, Miss Risk.
1: Greg.
0: Hey, tune in to her brilliant show. Tell us a bit about it.
1: Boogie Beat Suite.
0: That's it.
1: Yeah, this Tuesday I've got Namila Benson and Sensible J coming in.
0: Oh, hell yeah.
1: So those two will be coming in and talking about the importance of community radio. You know what's cool? Did you see last week the article saying how community radio supports most local artists?
0: Millions
1: of dollars.
0: Millions.
1: I thought that was perfect timing.
0: And to be honest, they probably have missed so much because honestly, like we're playing music of gigs that are coming up, we're helping people sell records. It's probably, you know, a conservative estimate.
1: I know, right? And not only that, we're also doing things like Studio Fives.
0: Mm-hmm.
1: There's Drive Live. Mm-hmm. Like, there's
0: Solo-go-go.
1: Many opportunities for people to come and meet other music lovers. Like, go PBS.
0: Yeah, go
1: PBS.
0: Do your
1: thing, PBS. Do you.
0: And hey, Tuesday mornings on PBS, probably what's on my favourite part of the grid, from the Breakfast Spread into Mystic Brew into Boogie Beat Suite, is how I like to do every single Tuesday morning. Make sure that you do tune into Boogie Beat Suite. Hey, maybe you can even sign up, you know, that make Risky's day if we can get another member to Boogie Beat Suite in the next little while.
1: That would definitely make my night. I'm always so grateful.
0: Oh, you know what?
1: Because there's like 5,000 amazing shows.
0: Yeah.
1: For the people that are like, you know, we'll support Risky. I'm like, oh, that's really sweet.
0: Yeah.
1: It's
0: incredible. Yeah. And you know what? I wouldn't blame them if they didn't know how to do it because we've neglected to say an important thing. Can you read those letters on the wall for me?
1: pbsfm.org.au.
0: It's very, very easy. It's very fast.
1: You can even sign up on your phone.
0: Do
1: if
0: it.
1: You can't be bothered opening your laptop.
0: Do it, my friends.
1: Yeah.
0: You've heard it from Ms. Risk herself, the high priestess of Boogie Beat Suite on Tuesday mornings.
1: Thanks, Greg.
0: We're going to play another track with Yaz Ahmed in it. This is Rosa Brunello. You're on Stars in the Static on PBS.

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1: It's 9:57. You've been listening to Stars in the Static here with me, Greg Scher, and that means, sadly, we've only got 3 more minutes left of Radio Festival Week 1, but fret not, there's another one next week, and I'm so excited to avoid breaking tradition, something I didn't realise I was missing when Jerry Costa hung up his microphone on this slot. I always loved listening to Owen McKern and Jerry Costa select tracks, and so I've got both of them coming in next week as my guests, and we're going to go back to back to back in DJ terminology, which I'm very much looking forward to. So do tune in next week from 8 p.m. And I'm just squeezing the last couple tracks in here because I want to tell you about some gigs we heard just then from Dons Les Arbres, Leo Écoutant, from their 2024 release on Aspen Edities. They're back after a decade since their last ECM release. And I was actually stunned to see they got 2 gigs here in town at Liquid Architecture, 6th of June, and at the Castlemaine Jazz Festival on the 7th of June. And beneath me now are the Air Poets, Ruben Lewis and Adam Halliwell. Murder in the Tiki Lounge is the name of the track from their Return of the Air Poets release on Elations Recordings, who are my performer members here at Stars in the Static. And they'll be on the lineup for Half Bent Music Festival. So excited that that will be returning on Friday. First time in a decade across 3 Brunswick West venues. There'll be performances, workshops, late night sets, all kinds of improvised happenings running through until Sunday. It's a proudly independent musician-led festival with a real community feel. If you dig this music, I reckon there's plenty on the program that will land in your universe. Full lineup and tickets are online now, and I've popped them in the Stars in the Static program page. And hey, while you're there, pbsfm.org.au is where your head is, of course, Radio Festival. Now is the time to become a patron or a business member or a friend for life, friend for decade, a passionate member, a proud member, a junior member, whatever is your thing, just as Daniel McCullough 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seconds with the Sound Barrier. Brilliant, brilliant show. Thank you to everyone that's texted in. I've been reading all of them. They're lovely texts, but focusing more on the memberships that are coming through just for 1 more week and then back to business as usual after that. So I'm going to leave you with 30 seconds or so of the Air Poets, and then stay tuned for Ian. Catch you next week.

0: sounds from beneath the sound barrier. Sounds from within the sound barrier. Sounds from beyond the sound barrier. The sound barrier. Avant-garde music every Sunday night, 10 p.m. to midnight on PBS. And a jolly, extremely good and festive evening to you here in Naarm, Melbourne. I'm Ian Parsons, broadcasting on the lands of the Wurundjeri people of the Kulin Nation. I pay my respects to their elders, past and present, and also extend that to any First Nations people listening either live now or later online. Huge thank you to Greg Scher for an amazing and very, very festive radio festival show tonight on Stars in the Static, with some great guests joining him. And I have a great guest joining me too, Owen McKern. Welcome.
1: It's that time of year, back on this side of the console, which is something I don't do very often.
0: Yes, I remember last year, by the way, Owen is our program manager here at PBS. Last year in Radio Festival, I was incapacitated. I had a broken knee. We were doing the show live because I was in a wheelchair and I couldn't even get out my front door. And we were doing it live by Zoom. It was quite a feat. But here we are in the studio. So how's Radio Festival feeling for you? It's a wonderful time of year.
1: It is a wonderful time of year, and it's lovely to hear you turn on your mic and talk about it. It is a festive season. We call it a radio festival because that's exactly what it is. It's a celebration of PBS. It's a celebration of community, a celebration of the medium of radio, real-time sharing. It was lovely to hear Greg talking about, you know, the concept of sharing. So sharing music, sharing our passion and what we believe in with an audience, and that sharing coming back from our audience who sign up as members or just even send a text message to let us know how much it means to them to hear somebody on the radio sharing music with them. So yeah, the festival's going very, very well. We're almost at the halfway point. And again, our community, as they've done now for 47 years, has stepped up. And not just here, you know, shout out to those people that also support our colleagues and our friends at 3CR or Triple R or 3MBS or all the people that do what we do. So thank you to everybody that signed up so far, but we are only about halfway. So there's work to be done, Ian.
0: But even though we're only halfway, there's still some people to be thanked that did join up or rejoined up to this show over the last week. So a huge thank you to Alice Bennett from Fitzroy, who became a passionate member of this show. Greg Parsons from East Geelong, a proud member. That's a familiar surname. Jimmy Lewin, a great supportive patron to this show from Bowen. Jimmy, it's always so great to see your name and get in touch with you from time to time. And a couple of people who joined up in the late part of last week's show. So that's close enough to this week to be able to just mention your names again. Proud member Gary Mackay from Mernda. And I'll be playing some of Gary's music in a little bit. And another proud member from St Kilda, Jasper Peppard, and Garth McLean, a long-time patron and huge supporter, both of this show and of this station more broadly. Garth, it's always so great to have your support. But so I can't be accused of giving out the website name too many times. Oh, and tell us where the website is and how people can join.
1: 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So get online, pbsfm.org.au, become a member, but also cruise around, see what other information is there for you.
0: There's so much that this station is involved in and that we do, and that, as you say, Owen, that brings the music of Australian musicians to the public eye. And there's going to be a few I'm going to be playing tonight who were musicians that were involved in a project that was taken in partnership with composers and musicians in Italy. They did a concert here in Melbourne last year at the Church of All Nations of a range of electroacoustic works, and they're doing kind of a repeat concert of that in Italy in just a few days, or a couple of weeks actually. So I'm going to play you a few of those pieces. As you will have seen or heard throughout the week, our theme this year for Radio Festival is Fuel the Frequency. Frequencies are pretty good things to talk about when it's music because, well, you wouldn't have music without frequencies because that's how sound comes to you. But I'm going to begin by a piece that's going to sort of immerse you in the depths, which is sort of what we try to do here in all the shows here, really. They're presented by people who have a passionate interest in the music they play and broadcast and take you into the depths of that. But this is doing so literally. This is a piece by Sylvia Simons called Cosmic Whale Symphony, and it was part of that Australian-Italian project. It is a work that builds on the sounds and singing of whales, but also processes, though, and takes them out into a kind of a cosmic space as well. Amazing stuff. And while you're listening to this, it goes for about 15 minutes. It'll take you to some wonderful places, and it will also provide you with space to go to pbsfm.org.au and become a member of this station.

0: The sonar frequencies of whales in the depths air, music of Sylvia Simons, Cosmic Whale Symphony, reaching out into the cosmos, part of a collaboration with Italian composers. It's happening in Italy in just a few weeks, but happened in Melbourne last year. And oh, and it's an amazing thing, isn't it, that we have musicians like this, composers like this, that are on the world stage, hugely doing hugely important stuff, whether they're collaborations or just through their involvement in festivals and performances overseas, here from Australia, and yet still so many are so rarely heard on the radio waves. But I guess across all the genres here at PBS, Owen, we kind of do take on music that it's not heard in too many other places.
1: Well, we do, but it's music that should be heard in other places. And I should point out as well that even a program such as this one, or Stars in the Static that preceded it, the number of those musicians that actually not just find a home for their music here, but actually have the opportunity to come in and talk about their music, or even play live in these studios on a Sunday night. It's a unique environment that we have, and it's a very, very important environment that we have. And if we didn't have the space here, then, you know, most of these musicians probably would either not make music at all or would move overseas, and we wouldn't have access to them. We wouldn't hear these amazing works. So if you as a listener value that as much as we do, we're asking you for a very small contribution in real terms. 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It really does take just a couple of minutes at pbsfm.org.au.
0: Absolutely. And there are some amazing prizes. So let's just hear a little bit about some, maybe even some of the people in Italy that are going to be part of this collaboration that's coming up in just a couple of weeks. Might be very interested in this.
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0: And Owen, a few people have done exactly that over the last little while. So a huge thank you to Shukri Raba from Altona North, who became proudly part of PBS as a station. Proud member to this show is Alan McKern, another familiar surname there. Owen, I finally remember your name. Proud member to the Sound Barrier. Thank you so much, Ella. And Paul Mason from Maroubra has become also a proud member to this station, plus a donation, and a proud member to this show in particular, and a donation as well. Thank you so much, Paul. Donations is the other way people can support. Even if people are not able to afford a membership, any donation over $2 is tax deductible, and every donation is helpful.
1: That's exactly right. 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A fourth studio will allow us to do more training, more pre-recording, getting more people, more musicians into the space to pre-record interviews and live tours. So all of those donations, big or small, make a huge difference to this radio station. So yes, if you can't afford a membership this time around, or perhaps even if you have a membership and you want to do just that little bit more, please by all means add a donation. And yes, all donations over $2, which always feels a bit redundant to say that, but that is actually the case. All donations over $2 are tax deductible. We should also mention, of course, the text line. So another way you can engage directly with announcers here at PBS in real time is by sending a text message to 0400 031067. So again, if you've already joined up during this radio festival, but you'd just like to say hello and tell us what PBS means to you, you can do that. Big thanks to Pete Bramley from Club It to Death, who's just sent in a lovely message. We talk about the effort and the research that our announcers put in, Ian. And again, listening to Club It to Death on a Wednesday night, the deep digging that Pete does to find these rare and obscure and long-lost gems, it's the sort of thing you just don't get here. And the amount of work that goes into that from our volunteers. So this time of year, all we're doing is we're asking people to show your support of that tireless work and become a member to PBS, pbsfm.org.au.
0: Yeah, and look, you know, the way in which what you described around the way the people presenting shows, so you put a lot of time and work and research into putting shows together, I know how well that's appreciated out in the community, because talk to people who talk about the music that they've discovered on this show and the connections they've discovered through the music they listen on this show that people presenting talk about. But what a lot of people don't know is that we're all volunteers on this show, so at this station. So a lot of voluntary effort, and it's not only behind the microphones, it's in the offices as well, and particularly at this time of year, you know, packing up stuff and sending it out to people who have joined up. There's a lot of it. So it's a huge community of volunteers, but also a small but very, very hardworking bunch of paid staff, plus all the costs of running the studio. And I think what people most enjoy about becoming a member is that you become a part of that. There are so many levels of connection to this station that's possible through becoming a member.
1: It is, and I make this point often, both on air and behind the scenes, that we use the term member very carefully. So we don't use the term subscriber, and there's nothing wrong with that term, other than often a subscription is a transaction. You need to subscribe to Netflix to get Netflix. And for me, that's very transactional, whereas you're a member of something, not a member to something. So you generally do become a member of our community. And of course, everybody listening is already a member of that community as well. But it's a bit like, I hate to use sporting analogies in a musical context, but it's a bit like the difference between supporting a team and being a member of a team. You really do feel a part of it, and you can own it, and you can feel very proud of it, as our proud members are. So if you would like to be a part of our family, of our community, get online, pbsfm.org.au. It takes really just a couple of minutes.
0: And during those couple of minutes, we'll play you some more music. And this is some music from Aviva and Dean and Nick Ashwood, who together are Driftwood. And they've got a new album coming out very soon now. One track of it is already up online. The album is called Maps. It's being released by Room 40. Aviva and Nick are coming in to talk about that in a couple of weeks' time. But we're going to have a bit of a listen to just one track of it now. This is the opening track. It's called The Sky Wide Open. And here Aviva plays clarinets and sometimes tubes and often kind of weird pipes and things, but she's playing clarinets here. Nick is on guitars. They're both on pump organs and electronics too. So again, we've got some interesting frequencies here. So that seems a good kind of incentive to support a station that brings you such interesting frequencies. 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Here is Driftwood and Maps.

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0: Well, there are so many ways in which things can refer to frequency, and it can even just be how frequently a note is played over and over again, as it was in that piece by Hilary Kleinisch. She's a Adelaide-based cellist and composer who's also got a new album coming out in just a few weeks called Alone Together. And I'll be talking with her on the show in a few weeks as well, but that was from that album. It was called Urgent, and it is pretty urgent that you get online, pbsfm.org.au, and become a member, isn't it, Owen?
1: It is, and I'm intrigued, actually, all the ways that you're connecting to the theme this year, which is fuel the frequency. Fuel very much being a verb, not a noun in this current climate. It's been quite fascinating. I also had to laugh at the top of the show when you mentioned last year, which, of course, you're incapacitated, but again, yes, in the spirit of community radio, the show must go on. And we did it over Zoom, and we talk a lot, and it's unavoidable in this day and age. You have to talk about AI. And of course, we did it over Zoom. And what we didn't realize was the AI tool in Zoom, which was the noise cancellation aimed at just amplifying the voice, meant that every yes, time you couldn't hear the music because yes, it was actually deleting it. Like, oh, that doesn't matter. Let's just get rid of that. So, yes, AI. Gee, it's wonderful, isn't it, Ian?
0: Yeah, that's right. And so you can just imagine how wonderful music would be if it was all chosen by AI. But here, we're just a little bit old-fashioned, and instead we choose it by passion.
1: It's a beautiful thing, and a couple of people that very much appreciate that. Two names that have just popped up on the screen. So big thanks to Stefan, or it might be Stefan Huth from Preston. Thank you very much for proudly supporting the Sound Barrier and adding a very generous donation on top of that. And also huge thanks to Sunglin Kim from Noble Park.

0: a junior member. Shouldn't you be in bed? It's 10:43 at night of our newest program at PBS. In fact, it's not our newest. It's our second newest program at PBS, Game Jams with Matt Schenkel, which focuses on all things screen-based, so mostly video game scores and soundtracks. And it's a very interesting crossover with this program, Ian, because I'm sure you know as well as anybody that a lot of people that work in very contemporary sound and composition are looking at ways to include their sound works in gaming and game culture. And we often think of gaming as being kind of simplistic and the sorts of big name games we all know about. But the sort of more underground scene in gaming really invests heavily in sound and scores and compositions, and a lot of really creative working people, working in that space. So if you haven't checked out Game Jams, it's on in the wee small hours of Thursday morning or overnight Wednesday night. But of course, PBS, one of the services we provide is you can listen back on demand at any time, pbsfm.org.au. And you wouldn't believe it, Ian, on that same website, there's a red sign that says membership, yes, and you can sign up and be a member as well.
1: Okay, I did not know that, yes. Although I did see my dog signed up a little bit earlier in the evening, so it's a pretty easy thing to do. There are a huge range of levels right down. I think you mentioned earlier we have concession levels for people who are unwaged or unable to afford more than that, right up to Friend for Life. And it's probably not a bad time for me to thank the Friends for Life. I always do it at the end of the show and it's always kind of rushed and things. But I really do want to say a big thank you to Murray Gruen from Broadmeadows, Paul Kidney from Avondale Heights, and Ruby and Toto, who are two wonderful dogs, but they are in the care of one of Australia's most amazing bassoonists, Lorelei Dowling, who I think might be in Vienna at the moment. But thank you all for being such a big supporter to this station. And of course, Paul has a pretty sensational show on here as well, Ear of the Behearer, which is midnight, Monday nights going into Tuesday morning. Is that the day right? I always get the midnight shows wrong for the day. But
0: That is correct. And I think for a treat, and it's been heard quite a bit already today, I think a little bit later we should play Paul's read for the junior prize pack, because it's very, very Paul Kidney. We should also mention, you talk about your Friends for Life, that you know, somebody like Paul, who's a long-time volunteer here, but also an even longer-time listener here, taking out a Friend for Life, it can actually make financial sense, because we've been here for 47 years now. We're not going anywhere. Well, as long as people keep supporting us, we're not going anywhere. I can also tell you, for those that like our statistics and probabilities, if you do become a Friend for Life, your chances of winning the Friend for Life prize pack are actually pretty high.
1: Yes, because there's not that many.
0: There's not that many of them. So we aim at Radio Festival, hopefully, to get somewhere between 9,000 and 10,000 memberships across the whole of the campaign. A very, very small number of those are Friends for Life. They are beautiful human beings, and they will go in the draw to win these amazing prizes. So there's a three-month Silver Pass at Cinema Nova. There's a coastal glamping weekend stay for two people, including a welcome hamper at a winery. So that would be something pretty darn special. All Press coffee bundle, which includes a filter coffee machine and beans. There's Crumpler messenger bags and more from our good friends at Crumpler. There's six bottles of organic wine from Mount Avoca and straight rye whiskey from the Gospel Whiskey. I believe that's good whiskey. I wouldn't know, Ian, but I'm sure it's very, very good. So that's just that prize pack only for those that take out Friend for Life. So it's a good investment.
1: It's great. And yes, and I remember Paul Kidney took out his Friend for Life membership to this show just after it began. So that's 14 years ago now. And he had made that calculation that, you know, it was reasonably likely to save him money if he lived at least to the life expectancy of the average male. And I think he'll go on for a very long time. So, but it was still so great. And his show is great. It was one of the first shows I heard when I got to know PBS. It was on the radio when I was driving to work early one morning, and it got me hooked on that show and on PBS, and here we are. But let's have a listen to what Paul does have to say about being a community member, because it is a pretty decent thing to do. I just had to move a few things around to do that, but here we go.
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1: Well, of course, that wasn't Paul Kidney. That was Firas, who is also very much a part of this station. But the compilation is good to know about too. But here now, I promise you, is Paul telling you about a junior membership.
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1: Well, a whole bundle of announcements there about whole bundles of prizes. And we've got more to tell you about in a little bit, including today's daily prize, for which there is just a bit over an hour left to join up to go in for that. And we'll tell you what it is in a bit. But, Owen, I wonder if you could just tell us a little bit about what, I mean, you came to this station, well, just before I started on air, so a bit over 15 years ago. What has the station kind of meant to you over those years? You're, you know, deeply immersed really in everything that happens here, you know, all the programs, you're so across the different sorts of music that is presented across the whole PBS grid. You must have seen a pretty amazing array of musical passion and musical sounds over that time.
0: I have. Look, the station, and not just this station, but community radio actually, independent media means the world to me. So like a lot of people who've lived and grown up, and you know, I've lived my entire life in Melbourne. My window to the musical world started with community radio when I was a teenager, and late at night discovering PBS and even Triple R, and just hearing things that you just wouldn't hear anywhere else. And you often think of yourself as this outsider that finds these obscure things that nobody else could possibly be interested in, and then you find your community on the radio. So I started volunteering in community radio now about 31 years ago, did my training at Triple R, was involved at 3MBS as well. And the thing that's common across all those stations, and I remember coming here to PBS, and I'd been about 4.5 years at MBS at that point, and people would say, oh, it must be so different here at PBS to MBS. And I'd say, well, actually, not really. It's the same basic premise, which is people who are really, really passionate about their particular area of music, their scene, their genre, whatever it might be, and then wanting to share that with an audience and going that extra mile and discovering those gems, spending their own money to buy things often to share with other people for free. This ridiculous medium where you can listen to radio for free. You don't have to have a streaming account to listen to PBS. So, I mean, the station means the world to me, and I'm blessed to every day come in and work with an amazing team of volunteers, as you mentioned, an incredibly hardworking small staff crew as well. The station means the world to me. I, like everybody else, I read all the research papers into contemporary media. I look at all the major commercial media outlets and the staff layoffs and the move to AI and some of the crass things you hear on commercial radio. And I just feel we're so privileged in this radio station, but also in this city, to have such a strong community sector. It really is a privilege to work here. It's a privilege to be here. And I just can't help but think how extraordinary our community is that, as I said, it's free. Radio is free. All of the beautiful names we've read out tonight, all the people we've read out over the first 10 days of the radio festival are actually getting this for free, and they still choose to be a part of it. So again, if you're listening to this radio station, you haven't yet got across the line to become a member, that's okay. You're doing the right thing by listening to PBS. If and when you can make the jump and become a member as well, we'll welcome you with open arms. 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
1: It is the place to go. And of course, part of fueling the frequency is you need the fuel to do it. So I'm going to play you some music now that is a kind of fueling piece of music. It's called Fire Swirls. It's by Gary Mackay, who became a proud member to this show just last week. And his piece is part of that collaboration or that connection of composers across between Australia and Italy, pieces that are going to be performed in Rome in just a few weeks. They were performed in Melbourne last year. This piece, Fire Swirls, it's a pretty intense piece. It's multi-layered sounds of fire of different sort of intensities, and it really takes you into both the depth of the fire, so you feel it's around you, but you feel it's within you too. It's pretty incredible stuff. Gary Mackay and Fire Swirls. 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

0: Some very intense sounds there from Gary Mackay. It was called Fire Swirls, one of a whole bunch of pieces that was performed here in Melbourne alongside a whole bunch of pieces from Italian composers and from Australian composers. We're listening to some of those Australian composer pieces tonight, and we'll listen to a few more next week too. And I'll bring you some of the Italian ones in coming weeks as well. Owen.
1: It segues very nicely into the concept of this artistic exchange between here and far-flung places. This year, we have a very special first major prize, which is courtesy of our good friends at Odd Trips. So it's a $10,000 travel voucher to explore somewhere different. So the whole concept, I guess, behind Odd Trips, and it's very PBS, is that they don't take you to the regular places. They take you to some far-flung places that you've probably never even dreamed of. They list places like the Balkans, Central Asia, Tibet, some of these places, or a whole bunch of destinations you probably wouldn't even consider. So that's a great prize. It gives you a chance to choose your own adventure. And I would imagine that people who listen to this radio station, so if you think of some of the obscure shows, so whether it be Always Open, a show of Vaporwave, or whether it's Babylon Burning and so much of the music from Jamaica, for example, there's so many places on this planet that are a little bit off the beaten holiday and travel destination track that could be a prize that very much suits you. Or one of our other major prizes, which is a new sponsor for this year, Carlton Audio Visual. So Carlton Audio Visual have been around in Carlton, Lygon Street, Carlton, for decades. If you've been to their website, unlike a lot of shops that just cut and paste press releases about products, they actually write blogs around some of their products, and some of them are actually really quite hilarious. So the third major prize, so anybody that signs up during our radio festival will go into the draw for all of these majors, well, for one of these majors. And the third major prize, courtesy of Carlton Audio Visual, is a complete hi-fi package that includes turntable, amp and speakers. So all you need to drop some vinyl on the platter and turn it up very, very loud. But you do have to be a member. You do have to be a paid-up member of PBS, pbsfm.org.au. Ian, we know people don't do it for the prizes, but gee, it's nice to win something once in a while.
0: Yes, absolutely. And of course, there's often giveaways during the year from time to time. The show can sometimes have artists on that have got free albums or free passes to gigs and concerts they're doing. So there's a huge array of stuff there throughout the year, not just in Radio Festival, but Radio Festival is the time to join up and go in the draw for those really magnificent prizes.
1: And did you, I don't know if you heard during Stars in the Static, Greg was making the point that being a PBS member for many, many, many years before he actually became a PBS volunteer, he had never realised that your membership card also gets you discounts at a whole bunch of shops around town. And he made the point how much he could have saved buying records had he actually realised at the time that he could have used his PBS membership card to get a significant discount at some of the best record stores in Melbourne. So if you are a PBS member, new or renewing, make sure you actually jump online, have a look at the PBS website and have a look at some of the places you can actually get a discount. And in my experience, even some places that aren't listed on our website who are involved in music and the arts, sometimes if you even ask, can I have a, do you give a PBS member discount? Some people actually look, you give you that knowing look and go, oh, you're a PBS member. You know what? It's not listed, but we will.
0: Yeah. And you see, you get a car sticker at any level of membership and you'll see cars. You just suddenly start to notice a whole lot more of them. And the many, many people I've run into down my part of the world and in other places, and you park next to someone, they've got a PBS sticker on the car. You ask them about what show they listen to and discussions start happening. It's all part of what you were talking about right at the beginning, what Greg talked about a lot through the show beforehand. It's about becoming part of a community. But we can only make that community possible by people becoming a part of it. So it's something we kind of share and give to each other through people becoming a membership. PBSFM.org.au is the place to do that. But let's listen to some more music. We've got something of Michael Kieran Harvey coming up. Now, he's been a very frequent name on this show, both his music and his presence. He's often come in and had a chat or have recorded a chat. This is actually a work of his from quite some time ago. It's called Electra, and I chose this because he does work with electronics on this. So we do again get some very interesting frequencies. And he's working on piano, of course. That's his main instrument. It's his own composition. It was composed in 1992, and here he is playing it with the electronics while you get onto the website pbsfm.org.au and become a member today.

0: such a stellar musician as Michael Kieran Harvey, and there he was playing his own piece on piano but with electronics and kind of subtly woven in. He really does such extraordinary stuff, and it is so great to have him as a part of the PBS community. He's a performer member to this show, and Michael, we really are grateful for your ongoing support to the show and to the station. Owen, what is coming up in terms of prizes for today?
1: So today's daily prize pack, and we should mention, as we always do, because, and particularly now, because there's only 40 more minutes of today, as the case may be, so one person will take off this entire prize pack. It's worth thousands and thousands of dollars. I am going to go through the whole thing from bottom to top, because most people go top to bottom. So some extraordinary packs. So Thornbury Records voucher, Earshift Music. So very big thanks to Jeremy Rose and Earshift Music. So if you're into jazz, and more on the progressive side of jazz, Earshift Music doing wonderful things. The Australian Art Orchestra, music pack and double pass to one of their major concerts. So big thanks to Aaron Chulai and the team at the Australian Art Orchestra. Crumpler Messenger Bag and More Sense of Self Weekend Bathing Pass. Imagine bathing for an entire weekend, Ian. You can do that. There's a double pass to see Sean Cootie, or is it Sheyun Cootie, and Egypt 80 at Rising. I have actually seen Sean Cootie many, many years ago. All I remember is that he wore yellow pants. There's a voucher for the Bodrigi Brew Pub. There's tango lessons at Phoenix Dance Studio. That would be interesting if you or I won the Phoenix Dance Studio Tango Lessons, Ian. We won't.
0: No.
1: The NGV one-year membership to the National Gallery of Victoria. A voucher for any one of 10 Lucas restaurants. Look them up online. That would be a remarkable dining experience. Kindred Studio Double Pass, doing some great things down there at Kindred Studios. There's a double pass to the 2026 Jamaican Music and Food Festival. Somebody's just popped up on screen that would love that prize if they can get back here in time. There's a one-year Overland print subscription and a copy of Groundswell magazine. There is also Intercarry 5-week custom bag making session, so you can make your own custom bag, and a double pass and complimentary drink at the Northcote Theatre just up the road in High Street. So all of that, all of those prizes I've just read out will go to one person, some person that signs up in the 24 hours of this day, Sunday the 24th, and we'll be announcing that tomorrow morning during Deep Space with Lloyd. So tune into that, as I'm sure you do, but you've got to be in it to win it, and Ian, somebody is in it to win all of that.
0: They are indeed, and that person is Rua Harrington from Utrecht. So you may even go in for not only that prize, Rua, but also the international member prize that we talked about earlier in the show. Rua has signed up as a proud member of Rhythm Yard, and he did that by being on the website pbsfm.org.au, and that's where you can do exactly the same. I would love, and Owen would love, to be able to read out your name this evening, but there is only a bit under 40 minutes of today to do that. Of course, you'll go in the draw for more prizes tomorrow, but why not go into them for today and tomorrow as well, if you like? You can never have too many PBS memberships, rather. But we're going to listen to some more music now, and this is some more work with electronics. We're using this chance of fueling the frequency of our radio festival to bring you music where frequencies are taken to all kinds of interesting places through the use of electronics. And that happens with Anthony Bateris now on this piece, where he's playing 8 prepared pianos. I don't think all at the one time, and electronics. I think they're all layered on top of each other. A prepared piano is a piano that's got things stuck to it, usually things like pins and rubbers and bolts and things stuck to the strings, bits of tinfoil. But, of course, Owen, with Anthony Bateris, it could be absolutely anything prepared on those pianos.
1: I do vaguely remember chatting to Anthony, and I can't remember exactly where the performance was, but he had to assure the person that ran the venue that it's okay, I've never actually damaged a piano. And he had that conversation with the venue owner, but then I think gave me a kind of a sideways cheeky smile, as if to say, well, maybe I have damaged the occasional piano.
0: Yes. Yes, well, damage is a relative thing. Sometimes you just make them more interesting. That's how I would look at it. I think I forgot to mention, actually, with that Michael Kieran Harvey piece, its name was Electra. I think when I was back announcing it, I forgot to mention that, and from the album of the same name. And I have, where these pieces are available publicly, I have links to that up on the website as we are putting them to air. But let's now listen to Anthony Pateras and this piece of his from 2015. It is called The Sound Sings the Speed, for 8 prepared pianos and electronics, and it is all coming to you via the wonderful Anthony Pateras. You're on PBS, fm.org.au.

0: Well, that's what 8 prepared pianos with a bit of electronics thrown in sounds like. It was the music of, and it was performed by, Anthony Pateras. The sound sings The Speed from 2015. It was recorded in Paris, actually, but he's very much one of us here in Australia. Again, the huge names that are performing throughout the world, but that get so little exposure on radio other than here on PBS, Owen.
1: That's exactly right. And it is a reminder that it is extremely hard for these types of musicians to get their works out there. And, you know, in that last couple of brackets, hearing from somebody like Michael Kieran Harvey, of course, who's been doing it for an awfully long time, as with Anthony Pateras, who I kind of still think of this kind of angry young man. Of course, he's not. He's been doing it an awfully long time, revered the world over. And if it wasn't for a station like PBS, and frankly, Ian, if it wasn't for a show like The Sound Barrier, probably would be hardly known at all in this country. And these are the sorts of people that when they are in town, and certainly Michael Kieran Harvey visits this radio studio to join you in conversation whenever and wherever he can find that opportunity. It's something unique, and it's something we uniquely provide for listeners. If you value that as much as we do, then all we're asking in return is just a small contribution to keep this station afloat. I've mentioned it a few times this week that it costs around about $44,000 a year, a week, I should say, to run this radio station. And a big chunk of that money is in licensing fees. So we pay in the tens of thousands of dollars annually to the collection agencies, who are not-for-profits themselves, and they then distribute money to copyright owners, and predominantly those copyright owners are musicians and composers. And that's a very, very important thing we do. It's not money we pay grudgingly at all. We're here to support musicians, and I'm sure anybody that has read anything about some of the kind of the corporate monolithic streaming platforms, particularly the big players, who pay almost nothing in artist royalties, and in fact, around the world are lobbying governments to pay even less in royalties. It's a very important part of our business and what we do as a community radio station is pay those licensing fees so that when we do play people like Anthony Pateras or Michael Kieran Harvey, that some of that money does actually flow back into their pockets. So we think that's very important. We know that our listeners think that's important. We know our listeners are more inclined to go on Bandcamp and actually buy an album than stream it for free. So if you're that kind of person, you probably are because you're listening to PBS right now. Become a member today. Renew your membership today, pbsfm.org.au.
0: Yes, and you don't have to stop listening to do that. 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It is, as you said earlier, Owen, all free, but it's not free in the sense of a streaming service. 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
1: 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This year the artist is Rowena Lloyd. You can look her up online. So the T-shirt obviously playing to the theme Fuel the Frequency, only available to those who sign up at the passionate level, patron, friend for a decade, friend for a life, business, platinum business, and the higher levels. It is exclusive, and you become a part of a sort of a knowing club. And I mentioned the other week that I do tend to get out as often as I can for a run or a ride in the mornings, but I don't wear my spectacles. So often I see any black T-shirt approaching me and I think, oh, that's a PBS member. But then when I get up close and I realize it actually is a PBS member, we give each other that knowing smile in our PBS T-shirts.
0: Ian. Absolutely. And it's actually my main item of clothing in my wardrobe is years of PBS T-shirts because I spend all the rest of my money on music. So PBS membership helps keep me clothed.
1: I have to ask, after all these years, do you have a favourite PBS Radio Festival T-shirt?
0: Look, it was probably the one where we did the wave theme. I've forgotten what that the theme actually was, Ride the Wave.
1: I think it might have been Take the Plunge.
0: Yes, that's right, yes. I think that one, there was one where we were doing One Small Step, we had a cosmic theme and that had planets on it. They're all pretty unique, you know, and they all have a story behind them. So
1: they do. Well, this year it could be your new favourite. So jump online, have a look at the T-shirt. Of course, you can see exactly what it looks like on the PBS website, pbsfm.org.au. But as I said, it is exclusive. After Radio Festival's over, it's over. It's gone. You've got to get in it to win it.
0: Absolutely. Let's have some more music now. And one more piece from that Italian-Australian collaboration that we've been talking a little bit about. This a work by Bridget Burke. It's called Granger Moving, and it takes us its starting point, some of the free music of Percy Granger and those sliding frequencies that you heard there. But it also draws on an image of a bridge, the Princess Bridge in Melbourne, that also is part of the structure of the work. So it brings together a whole lot of interesting ideas. It is called Granger Moving. It's by Bridget Burke. 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An image of a bridge, the Princess Bridge in Melbourne, that also is part of the structure of the work. So it brings together a whole lot of interesting ideas. It is called Granger Moving. It's by Bridget Burke. 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

0: That was Granger Moving by Bridget Burke, and it was inspired both by the early music of Percy Granger, but also by the bridge designed by his father, John Granger, pedestrian crossing near Princes Bridge in Melbourne. Owen, we are getting very, very near the end of the show. I should just let people know about what the value is of having your pet join up. And it could be any pet, right?
1: Exactly.
0: It could be any kind of animal. It can even be an inanimate object. If it's a pet to you, we would love it to join.
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0: Yes, become a pet member, or your pet can become a pet member. My pet did a little bit earlier in the evening. He's a very smart dog. Owen, we're getting right near the end of the show, but we're nowhere near the end of Radio Festival yet. How's it all feeling for you to be part of all of this?
1: Well, we are almost exactly halfway through. So Scarlett will be on air in just under 10 minutes, which means we're kicking into the second week. Look, we're having a great radio festival. I say it every year that it's very easy to get caught up in the overall quantum of numbers that come through, but every one of those is an individual. So every single individual that has signed up just makes such a big difference, and it's very humbling to see the names pop up on screen. We know that, you know, these are pretty difficult times in a lot of ways. They're difficult financially. We know that the theme this year, Fuel the Frequency, well, when we chose the theme back in January, fuel wasn't really on any
0: of fuel was going to be quite as traumatic a word as it has been.
1: But yes. Look, it has been, you know, difficult times for so many people. It's also fairly triggering some of the stuff that's going on in the world as well. So the fact that people still through all of that choose to sign up, join up and become a member of a community radio station or renew their membership sometimes for decades is an extraordinary thing. So we appreciate each and every one. It's incredibly heartening in the world we live in to know that people are still prepared to make a contribution to something they value very, very highly, and that is hearing quality, human-chosen and curated music free to wear, 24 hours a day, 365 days a year. So thank you to everybody that listens to this radio station. And again, big thanks to all of those that have dipped into your pocket and become a member or renewed your membership at pbsfm.org.au.
0: Indeed. And thank you, as always, to the performer members to this show, Ambie Downs, Captain Satan. Captain Satan, we haven't heard from you tonight. You've got to text in next week and let us know what's happening in Captain Satan world. Ossicle Duo, Sophie Rose and Vincent Giles. Thank you all so much. Patrons, Garth McLean, Glenn Dixon and Jemmy Lewin. Our friend for a decade, Kieran Nash from Castle Maine, and the Friends for Life we mentioned earlier, Murray Gurr and Paul Kidney, and Lorelei Dowling. We're going to finish up tonight with some music from Claire Edwards. This is part of a new album of hers called Dual Attractor, and on it she is playing vibraphone with some electronic frequencies. This will take us right up to midnight and to Scarlet and Dry Run. I'll be back next week. You'll be back also next week, I think, Owen.
1: I wouldn't miss it for the world.
0: And we will talk then. Meanwhile, do get online, pbsfm.org.au. Become a member of PBS and become part of this amazing community that keeps this show running, this station running, and this community of vibrant, interesting, passionately driven music thriving throughout Australia and indeed beyond. I'll talk to you next week. Here now is Horizonte. It is played by Claire Edwards. It is the music of Missy Mazzoli, and it is part of a new album of Claire's that is coming up, and I have got a link for that up, as I have to all of the pieces that are publicly available on the website. I'll talk to you this time next week.

happiness is just a metaphor invented on a day of boredom. 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

assim.

Hello, you're listening to PBS 106.7 FM. My name is Scarlett, you're listening to Dry Run, and it's currently 15 minutes past midnight. Thanks to Owen and Ian for the episode before of The Sound Barrier. If you missed it, you can play it back at pbsfm.org.au. I'd also like to acknowledge that I'm broadcasting on stolen land, land which belongs to the Wurundjeri people of the Kulin Nation, and I'd like to pay my respect to their elders past and present. You just heard four tracks. The most recent was one by the local artist Francis Plagner, and that was from a 2019 album called Rural Objects. Before that was Marta Forsberg with Salad Bowl. That was released from last year by the label Warm Winters. Some cool experimental pop. Before that was a release by Stroom TV, the Belgium label, called Blinded by Incasso and ML. Another release from last year. And then, at the start of the show, I opened with Welcome to LA by TLF Trio. And that was from their album Desire. Up next, I'm going to play a track by Idea Fire Company. It's called Romance. Also, thanks to John for messaging in. I'm glad you like the show so far. If you'd like to message in, you can do so at 0400 03 1067. And as Owen and Ian very beautifully articulated before, it is the Radio Fest at the moment. Lots of fun, cool things to win, and also a great chance to support the station and all the wonderful people broadcasting. Nonetheless, this is Romance by Idea Fire Company. 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

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It's currently 37 minutes past midnight. And you just heard Sleep Deprived by Dollar Store Keyboard, which is a release from 2018 by the North American producer. Before that was a piece called Order of Disappearance by Fono Fani, from their 1998 album. Before that was The Hut at Cape Evans by Dane Law, released a few years ago. Really cool. It's from a really cool album called Blue 46, where Dane Law gets the individually plucked notes and samples them and then puts them through a door and comes up with these really cool compositions. And before that, I played The Motif by Laughter of Saints. It's a quite anonymous artist, The Laughter of Saints, but it's from a compilation released in 2024 by the label Always and Forever, which is comprised of a lot of chamber pieces and DIY pop. And then at the top of the bracket, I played Romance by Idea Fire Company, which was part of a compilation release last year called Volcanic Tongue, which was put together by a record store in Glasgow that shut down, I think, about 10 years ago. And before I continue playing music, I just want to give a shout out to all the people who've resubscribed or renewed their memberships to PBS. We've got Nick from Broomfield, patron member of Tomorrowland, performer member The Quantum Physics from Seahome, member of Fangit, Todd from Haydn, a proud member of Stardust, Liam from Coburg, a performer member of Mystic Brew, Nori from Preston, a proud performer, proud member of Stone Love, Lynn, a proud member of Global Village from Riddles Creek, Anthony, a passionate member of PBS, and 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

Hello, you're listening to PBS 106.7 FM. You just heard a piece by Lawton de Seal called Virang Unkuft, an Erlo song. Really awesome long form sound collage using various bits of tape. Before that, I played a pretty iconic piece, Flux 4 by Robert Terman from 1981. Before that was Vexations by Eric Satie. And then before that was Unfolded by Trouble Books, a duo from Ohio. Before that was Disc, featuring Motion Graphics by... Before that I played a pretty iconic piece, Flux 4 by Robert Terman from 1981. Before that was Vexations by Eric Satie. And then before that was Unfolded by Trouble Books, a duo from Ohio. Before that was Disc, featuring Motion

Another new release to start the top of the bracket by Alexi Perala. And that is a title that has a sequence of numbers, which you can find when I upload the track list tomorrow at pbsfm.org.au. Got about 20 minutes left of the show. Gonna play a few more tracks. I'm gonna start off with a short piece by Hospital called Gate Has Broken Lock. And then I've got Camera 3.0 by Syndog Scam. And then I'm going to finish up with an excerpt by Suzanne Ciani from a live performance, a live Buchla concert in New York from the mid-70s. Still got a week left of Radio Fest. Like to give a shout out to a few more people who have signed up over the course of the show. Big thanks to Tim from Hurstbridge, passionate member of Firewater. Louise from Collingwood, a passionate member of The Breakfast Spread. We've got One Love De Rasta DJ, a performer member of Rhythm Yard from Doncaster. Chris from West Footscray, passionate member of Twisting Fever. Maida, a member of Dry Run from Northcote. Love you, Maida. Daniel from Northcote, proud member of The Breakfast Spread. Bosco the Koala from Woodend, proud member of PBS. And Deborah, a passionate member of Flight 1067 to Africa from Elwood. That's it for now. 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

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This is Bashi Bozuk and I'm Muzo. Tonight I'm filling in for Yellow Brick Road. Big thanks to Scarlett for Dry Run for past 2 hours. What a beautiful soundscape to follow. 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We just opened with Patrick Selinger and Businessman on the Brussels label Strom. He's an Antwerp-based musician, and this one's from 2018. Dry and a bit wry, a sideways look at the late 80s money culture. Tonight we'll be hearing mostly new or fresh releases from every genre in Bashi Bozuk fashion, so buckle up. 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Coming up now, Mexican Institute of Sound and Meridian Brothers with Ritmo Babilonia featuring Beck from the brand new Ruido Tovar album on Ansonia Records, a Mexico-Colombia cross-border collaboration that dropped just a few days ago.

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This is Basha Bozuk with Muzo. That was Horatio Luna with Malachi's, Narm-based bass guitar player, producer, and composer. It's the second single from his album Action Reaction on La Sape Records, which dropped last week. Built around layered tenor saxophone, sits right at the intersection of jazz instinct and house floor logic. Before Horatio Luna, we heard Zaina with My Love, Your Love from their Temis Gen EP on Brownswood, Johan Kebede from Kokoroko alongside Menelik Mulugeta Klafi, bringing London and Ethiopia together. Earlier in that run, Yusuf Days with Kiave, a love letter to Salvador, featuring Japanese vocalist Minami Kizuki on Sanction label, released for Brownswood's 20th anniversary. Coming up, Wolf Alice with Giant Peach from the deluxe edition of their debut album, My Love Is Cool.

PBS 106.7. This is Basu Bozok and I'm Muzo, sitting in for Hano tonight. We just heard Genesis Owusu with Big Dog, track 13 from Red Star Wu and The Worldwide Scourge on his own Arnis label. Kofi Owusu Ansa from Canberra, blending footwork, drum and bass and glitchcore. Before that, Little Sims with Open Arms featuring Dayla from her brand new Sugar Girl EP on AWOL label. That Sims' 12th EP in 12 years. And before those two, The Last Dinner Party with their brand new single, Big Dog, on Island Records, two Big Dogs in One Night. Hey, moving on, we're just a week into radio festival here at PBS, and I want to take a moment on this because community radio genuinely means a lot to me. I've been making radio since 2001, first at a university station in Ankara, Turkey, then eventually finding my way here. And what I love about community radio and what always brings me back is that it's built by people who just show up because they care about music. Nobody at PBS is getting rich off this. People are here just because they love it. And I think the community that listens feels the same way. And if you do, one, first at a university station in Ankara, Turkey, then eventually finding my way here. And what I love about community radio and what always brings me back is that it's built by people who just show up because they care about music. Nobody at PBS is getting rich off this. People are here just because they love it. And I think the community that listens

patreon.com/join. That's what keeps all of this going. And we got a few names actually coming in the line, and big welcome to the PBS family. Two anonymous people are from Northcote as a proud member, and an anonymous member from Brian as a passionate member. Clive Lynn from Leongatha as a passionate member. M. Johnson from Brunswick as a passionate member. Susan Luckman from Norwood as a passionate member. Shaped Like Rapids from Mount Stewart as a performer member. Jim Roundtree as a passionate member from Brighton East. That's it for now. We got more members coming up in the line. Next up, La Sécurité with Deny from their upcoming album Bingo on Bella Union. Montreal Art Punk Collective out next month.

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That was Two Dogs with Got One featuring Black Noise, LA electronic duo on Dirty Hits experimental DH2 imprint. Before that, Tiga with Friction from Hot Life, the Montreal producer's fourth album and first in 10 years, co-written with Jesper Dahlbeck of Priori. Shout out to our new PBS members, Cheryl Drong Pisitkul from Coburg North as a performer member, Alberta Fisher from Coburg as a passionate member, Eliza Albi from Belgrave as a proud member, Peter Crohan and Muddy, the dog from Belgrave, as a proud member. 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Coming up, 103's Point Never with Dim Stars, Daniel Lopatin's recent single on Warp, sparked by the discovery that a vast archive of 1990s sample CDs had disappeared from the Internet Archive.

PBS 106.7, this is Bashi Bozuk and we've moved into our second hour. We are just hearing our Placid Angles in the background. You're becoming everything I hope you would. From a Detroit summer EP on Kalahari Oyster Cult label, that's John Beltran's ambient and breakbeat alter ego. Before that, Flying Lotus with 1983, also his birth year, the opening track from his 2006 debut album recorded in his grandmother's bedroom. Big ups to our new members, anonymous person from Preston as a passionate member, James Bond from Belt Park as a passionate member, Henry Schulz Sheehan from Fish Creek as a junior member, an anonymous member from Locke as a proud member, Axiom K from Fitzroy North as a performer member, Darcy and Des Chapel from North Melbourne as a passionate member. Thank you so much for supporting your station, the one and only PBS. 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Coming up, Theatre with You Are from their debut album, debut EP, Incarnate on BMG. Five piece from Ireland, same hometown as the Cranberries, fronted by Maeve O'Shea.

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PBS 106.7. This is Bashi Bozuk and I'm Muzo. And that was the Bug Club with A Good Day for Dying from Every Single Muscle, their fifth album on Sub Pop, dropping by the end of this week. That's Welsh duo Sam Wilmot and Tilly Harris. Before that, Lambrini Girls with Cult of Celebrity on City Slang, 2 minutes of post-punk aimed squarely at the global elite. And before those two, Manic Street Preachers, If You Tolerate This, Your Children Will Be Next, from 1998, written about the Spanish Civil War and the International Brigades, the title coming from a Nye Bevan speech. Shout out to Matt on the text line. Glad you're enjoying the tunes. Hopefully you don't have a big day tomorrow, man. Our text line is on 24/7. It's 0400-03-1067. Coming up, Crack Cloud with Reunion from Peace and Purpose on Tin Angel Meat Machine label. Zach Choi's project, recorded entirely solo in his basement using one SM57 microphone and junk instruments.

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106.7 PBS FM. That was Arab Strap with UUU, lead single from their forthcoming 9th album, Half Told Tales, on Rock Action. Aidan Moffat describes it as a sort of disco metal incantation with a message of future felicity and fellowship. The album's out in September, which is also their 30th anniversary year. Before Arab Strap, Ty Huff had Drigolin, Welsh for unoccupied summer houses, with Once I Was an Eel. Before that, Graham Coxon with All Right from Castle Park, a never-before-heard 2011 album recording during Blur's artist-engineer sessions, finally seeing the release 15 years later. Coming up, Kun Narin, electric Finn band, from northeastern Thailand with Sut Sanayan, their first album in over a decade and the first time they've ever recorded in a professional studio.

He works in the sweat lodge of the gallery gift shop, staggers out punch drunk for a half-hour lunch break, then roams the Zen gardens of the gentrified margins, strolls through riotous petals forged from recycled metals.

store she works in sells paisley and snakeskin. She thinks vintage thoughts among camel hair coats. They pass on the escalators between Argos and Specsavers, phased by abstract sculpture in the city.

TBS 106.7. That was LYR with Guernica Jigsaw from the Dark Sky Reservation album on Real World Records, released early last month. That's UK poet laureate Simon Armitage alongside Richard Walters and Patrick J. Pearson. Before LYR, Cessa from Sao Paulo with Dodoy from Pequena Vertigem de Amor, a record written after the birth of his first son. And before that, 1515 with the numbers, the Paris-based collective with Infinite Beach from their debut album, drawing on Polynesian, South American, and Caribbean sounds. Dr. Mark on the text line, appreciating the tunes. Thank you so much for staying with me. If you're still up, say hi. The number is 0400-03-1067. You can listen again and find the full track listing on pbsfm.org.au and the PBS app on your phone as well. Coming up, Pond with Through the Heather from Terrestrials, their 11th album, Made Under One Rule. No fast pedal, no ballads, no Pink Floyd type of stuff.

KBS 106.7, this is Bashi Bozuk, and we've moved into our third hour. We just heard White Fence with That's Where the Money Goes from Orange on Drag City, Tim Presley's first White Fence release in 7 years, recorded on a tape at Ty Segall's Harmonizer 2 Studios. We're halfway through, and halfway through our radio festival as well. Well-known fun fact about PBS, we are 46 years old now, started broadcasting before most of us were born, and we are still here because of our lovely members like you and I. And pbsfm.org.au/join if you want to be a part of this story. And shout out to our new members of the family, Michael Essex from Northcote as a passionate member, Finn Mulhall from Northcote as a patron, an anonymous person from Deer Park as a proud member, Jane Bradford from Blackburn North as a passionate member, Alexander Stevens from Carrum as a patron, Chris Vincent from Hillsville as a proud member, Anonymous from Fitzroy North as a proud member, Eliza Cook from Torquay as a proud member, Snail Gun from Parkville as a performer member, Alex Spark from Yarraville as a junior member, Azul from Dingley Village as a passionate member, Martin King from Northcote as a proud member, Jeremy Dyer as a proud member from Singleton. Thank you so much for fueling the frequency. 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Thank you. Coming up now, Damage Bug with Overexposed from Zuzak's album on Death God Records. John Dyer, of OCs, synth driven solo project.

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KBS 106.7. That was Chassol with Rude Crude Lewd from his fifth album, Funny How, on his own Creature label. Paris-based pianist and composer mixing soul, jazz, rap, and musical theater inspired by American stand-up comedy. Before that, Toki with Currents, Melbourne progressive jazz ensemble led by pianist Oscar France on the spiritual jazz imprint Awake New Records. And before those two, the Claypot Lennon Delirium with Meat Machines, Les Claypool and Sean Ono Lennon's concept record about AI safety. Coming up now, Corto Alto with Thief. That's Glasgow multi-instrumentalist Liam Shorthall out on Ninja Tune a couple of weeks ago.

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Başıbozuk getting properly into the night now. That was Karen Naomi KG with In My Room with, from Epiphany on Blackacre, one of the founding voices of UK Funky back in the late 2000s. Before that, Midland with In the Mood for Love on his graded imprint. And next up is MJ Cole and John Glacier with Move Time, the seminal UK garage producer linking with one of the London's most exciting voices on 892 Recordings Platoon.

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Groove.

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In the background, we're hearing Jamie Woon's Ghost in a Batu remix on PMR Records. Coming up, Alex Nutt and Steve Spacek with Bright on Eglo Records, two voices who've been shaping that bridge between jazz, soul, and club music for a long time.

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This is Bashı Bozuk and we've moved into our fourth and final hour. I'm Muzo. We just heard AKA Zeb with You Got It featuring Alice Payne, NARM-based producer, self-released, part of the thriving Australian broken beat underground. Hour 4, 5 in the morning, and if you're still tuned in, thank you. And if you want to give something back to keep these late nights coming, Radio Festival is still on pbsfm.org.au/join. Coming up, Sarah with The Bright Side in an Andras remix from the Infinite Hum EP on Proto Exotica. That's NARM producer Mateo Torres Rodriguez recording over 4 months in Colombia, where he grew up.

ABS 106.7. This is Ron Trent playing in the background. Track's called Electric Jungle. This song was released on his own Sacred Medicine label just a couple of weeks ago. Shout out to our new members of the PBS family. Gigi Leon from Altona North as a junior member. Kylie Nikolowski from Eleonora as a passionate member. Robin Garden from Reservoir as a passionate member. Sean Renehan from Brunswick as a proud member. Chris Gabardi from Preston as a patron. James Milani from Belmont as a proud member. A big thank you to all for supporting PBS and keeping us on air. 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Coming up, Georgie Sweet with Equal Measure in a Dawn Leisure remix from her I Swear to You, the Remixes EP on First World Records.

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1: PBS 106.7, this is Bashir Bozuk, and now we're drifting towards sunrise. We just heard A Thousand Rabbits with Bear Hunt, UK five-piece, formerly known as Rabbit Food, from their debut EP Are We Friends Yet on Young Recordings. Before that, Dumbhead with White Knuckles, an arm trio, it's self-released. And next up is Him and Earl with Away on Wawa 45s, South Coast UK duo Ollie Him and Wyndham Earl. That's their second single from their debut album.

106.7 PBS FM. That was Martin with Heavy Sound, lead single from his first album in 8 years. Album's name is Music for Existing on his own 3024 label, just dropped earlier this month. Before Martin, Smurz was here with It's Here from the Easy EP on Esco. And before those two, we heard Aura Kogan with Limits from Hearted Woman on Sacred Bones, and that beautiful tune from Rhiannon Hope, Magpie. That's nearly it from Bashu Bozuk for tonight. I'm Muzo, and thanks for the company. And before we close out, anyone who joined the PBS family during tonight's show, thank you. Radio Festival runs until the 31st of May, and today's daily prize draw will be announced tomorrow morning at 9:30 during Mystic Brew. 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Up next, Claire with Breakfast Spread will be with you to start the day. I'll leave you with Calibre with Little Blend from his brand new album Trickle Morsi on Signature Recordings. The Belfast producer balancing quiet melancholia with sense of hope, perfect way to drift into the morning. Until next time, stay hydrated, happy Radio Festival, and have a beautiful day.

Hello and welcome, welcome. It's just gone a minute past the hour of 6 a.m. You're tuned in to the Breakfast Spread now. My name is Claire. I'll be with you through until 9 a.m. this Monday morning, the 25th of May. The second Monday of our fantastic radio festival here at PBS. And it's a delight to be with you here in the studio once more to talk up this amazing station and help kind of get you over the line perhaps and sign up and become a member to your favorite PBS show. There are so many incredible shows to choose from with so many amazing volunteers here 24/7 helping us keep the music coming through to you, all incredibly passionate about what they do. And one of those people is Muzo, who just filled in on Yellow Brick Road this morning and did an absolutely killer job. So nice that Muzo got to read out so many names as well, so many of you coming through in the night to become a member to your favorite show. There is someone here in the station, as I mentioned before, 24/7, and it just goes to show with all those memberships coming through overnight how many of you are also up and about and, connecting with this amazing station we have here. So, yeah, pretty cool stuff. Thanks, Muzo, for an absolutely fantastic fill. I've got a whole bunch of fun tunes for us this morning. Not as many, of course, as I normally have because I'll be spruiking a lot more in between. I went easy on you on Monday last week to kind of ease us into the radio festival, but there'll be some more talking from me on the show this morning, but also heaps of really fun tunes, I think, anyway, and hopefully you will as well. So do stick with me. Like I said, I'll be here until 9 a.m. Before I get into any of these fun tunes, I'd also like to acknowledge that I'm broadcasting from the lands of the Wurundjeri people of the Kulin Nation, and I'd like to pay my respects to the elders past, present and future, as sovereignty is never ceded, and this always was and always will be Aboriginal land. There are quite a few names already for me to read off on this green screen here in front of me, and there was even more when I came into the studio this morning and scrolled down to click onto our little Breakfast Spread page here on the computer that Milo and I have, to see so many of you coming through and putting your membership towards this show. Oh my goodness, it's overwhelming. It's so special. And I can't wait to read out some of your beautiful names that have come through since Milo and I were last on air, so over the weekend. Oh, there's heaps of you. It's so exciting. So thank you. Thank you so much for all your memberships. And of course, any membership goes in the same kitty to help keep the lights on, the turntables spinning here at the station. So please, pbsfm.org.au. It's where you can head. And that big red membership button is waiting for you. But let's play some tunes, as promised. We're not going too fun too early. We're going to start off in a rather beautiful territory instead, I would say. This is a piece from Emahoy Tsigwe Mariam Djebru. It's called The Homeless Wanderer. And you're listening to The Breakfast Spread.

kind of music that makes me feel like perhaps I'm still in a dream this early hour of the morning. And you know what? Perhaps I am, because it really is a dream come true to be sitting here with you on a Monday and a Tuesday morning on my favorite station in the whole wide world and bringing you music. I still regularly have to pinch myself that this is something that I get to do on such a regular basis and, get to connect with so many of you out there and listen to beautiful music together. And that's my job. My goodness, it's an absolute treat. And I would love to be able to continue to do this for the foreseeable future. But we need your help, of course. pbsfm.org.au. Please become a member to your favorite show on the grid. There is something for absolutely everyone on this station, which is something that I love about it so, so much. We should hear about the music that we just heard on the program this morning, finishing things off with a track from Bill Evans teaming up with Jim Hall on guitar there on an absolute masterpiece of an album. Came out in 1962. It's called Undercurrent, and one of my favorite kind of dinner jazz albums. If I'm at a dinner party, might be something that I would put on in the background, but a really beautiful piece from them. That one was called I Hear a Rhapsody. Before that was the sounds of the wonderful H. Hunt. He's a favorite here on The Breakfast Spread. In particular, that album Playing Piano for Dad came out in 2016, and I still absolutely rinse it, whether that be here on The Breakfast Spread or whilst I'm at home as well. I just can't seem to get sick of it. It's just such a beautiful and wholesome and cozy work of music. And I think some of that is due to just the nature in which it's recorded. It kind of just sounds like they've set up, you know, some sort of Zoom recorder on top of the piano, and you can hear all of the beautiful clunks and the kind of, you know, noises going on in the background. And it just feels like you're in the room with them while they're recording. A really gorgeous piece of music. That one that we heard from H. Hunt was called Having a Bath. And at the top of the bracket, we heard from the wonderful and holy Emma Hoyt Sigre Mariam Jebru. That was a track from the first volume of her solo piano compositions, which was called Spleit Eigen Kompositen, which is, yeah, some really beautiful pieces of music, all composed by Emma Hoyt, a fantastic musician who was kind of studying classical music right through her young adulthood, and kind of was recording a lot of music. People didn't realize at the time her skills, but I'm so glad now that there are many, many different compilations of her work. And she just keeps releasing more music as well. There's some beautiful ones a little later on where she starts singing too. And that also was just such a treat to hear her gorgeous, gorgeous voice on her music as well. I'm sending that one out to number ending in 595, who was enjoying hearing Mariam. It's a little wake-up call at 6 a.m. I'm glad you are getting behind the tunes this morning. I also want to send out a massive thank you to the wonderful Kayla Mackley in Don Valley, who is proud about The Breakfast Spread and has come through as well with a really lovely text. We must have similar taste, Kayla, because I also, these are all my favourite songs too. So I'm so glad you're out there connecting with the music. And we really, really appreciate your membership. And on top of your membership, there's also that donation too. So thank you from the bottom of my heart. I'm so glad you're out there enjoying the music. And of course, donations like Kayla has given us, anything above $2 is tax deductible. And with tax time just around the corner now, it's a nice way to kind of stick it to the tax man. And I don't know how it works exactly. Does it come off your tax bill slightly? Something like that. I should know. I'm 32 years old and I still don't know how tax works properly. Eek. Anyway, that's a side note. There's a couple of other people that I would like to thank that have come through since about 6 a.m. this morning. So many of you coming through now. It's really exciting to see Radio Festival. The gears are turning and the memberships are coming through. So thank you, thank you, thank you. Also is due to Rachel Murandaka in Heidelberg Heights, patron member to Emma Peel's show Switched On. Fantastic show on a Saturday here.
Dean Jones in Coburg is proud about Blue Juice. Deb Elks in Northcote is proud about Soul Time. Archie Tonks in Berwick is proud about Babylon Burning. An anonymous member in Kingsville, passionate about Fang It. And of course, passionate members and above get the wonderful PBS Radio Festival t-shirt. I'm not sure if you've seen it on our socials yet, or even perhaps people wearing it around town if they've come in to pick theirs up. But yeah. The t-shirts, they just keep getting better and better every year. It's a great one. So that anonymous member is going to be looking mighty fine walking around Kingsville in their t-shirt. Chris and Raj Thillamaimuthu in Camberwell are proud about Birmingham Babylon. Kylie Oldest, the wonderful and extremely talented Kylie Oldest, is a performer member in Glenroy to Boss Action. Anya Kylie, what an amazing musician Kylie is. Freya Long in Thornbury is proud about the station as a whole. Stephen Montgomery in Newport, a patron member to Blue Juice. Of course, Stephen's name is going to be read out each and every week on the fantastic Blue Juice program. So thank you, Stephen. Kate Sanford in Coburg, proud about the station as a whole, as is Jennifer Greenway in Oakley. An anonymous member is proud about Switched On in Preston. And Kiki Fluffy Pants Flavel, a pet out in Elwood, is proud about Boss Action. bbsfm.org.au. And yeah, if you sign up sometime in the next couple of hours, 2.5 hours to be almost exact, I'll get to read out your name here on the breakfast spread this morning, and I would love, love, love the opportunity to do so. So pbsfm.org.au. Let's hear some more tunes, though. I'll give you a chance to get to the internet and perhaps become a member whilst I play some tunes for us at this early hour, 27 minutes past the hour of 6 a.m. You're listening to The Breakfast Spread with Claire. We're going to hear another favourite of mine. This one is Dave Payo performing as RLM. This one is called Wedding Song Number 2.

You're tuned in to The Breakfast Spread this Monday morning. It is the second week of Radio Festival here at this great station, PBS. And you're tuned in to The Breakfast Spread with myself, Claire, wishing you a lovely Monday morning and a fantastic start to your week. We just had a track from a group known as the American Analog Set. The track was called Waking Up Is Hard to Do, which is a sentiment I'm sure many of us have felt over our lifetimes, but something that I think makes it a little easier to get up and wake up in the morning is my alarm clock radio. I wake up listening to PBS and it just feels so nice to have that company with you first thing in the morning, to have someone bringing you a very curated and very passionate selection of tunes and keeping you company as you start your day, as you're getting ready for work, as you're dancing around the kitchen, making your brekkie, brushing your teeth. It's so, so nice to have that connection. And I think that's something that many of you also feel. The text line often lights up with people saying how important it is and how nice it is to, even just take the load off and not have to be choosing your music in the morning, just have someone else bringing you the music that they're so passionate about. And it's something that PBS has been doing here since 1970. As you start your day, as you're getting ready for work, as you're dancing around the kitchen, making your brekkie, brushing your teeth, it's so, so nice to have that connection. And I think that's something that many of you also feel. The text line often lights up with people saying how important it is and how nice it is to, even just take the load off and not have to be choosing your music in the morning, just have someone else bringing you the music that they're so passionate about. And it's something that PBS

no small feat, and such an incredible accomplishment, and something that we at the station are so proud of, to have been able to be keeping you company and bringing you music that we're passionate about for such a long time. And we are almost entirely run by volunteers. It's people devoting their time and their energy and their resources to this amazing station so that we can continue to bring that community together and be in your ears and in your homes and in your lives. And grow up alongside you, which is something that I definitely felt from a young age when I first stumbled upon PBS as a teenager. It was an absolute game changer, and very much changed my life. Obviously, now that I'm here in particular, getting to host this amazing program, it's such an integral part of so many of our lives, and we want to be able to continue to keep the airwaves on and bringing you all the music that we love to bring you, the interesting interviews that we love to bring you, the brand spanking new music from local bands. Sometimes it's the first airplay that a local band will ever get, and we are so proud to be able to bring that platform to life and to be that place for the community. So if ever you've stumbled upon a song you hadn't heard of before that you felt really connected to, or you found some new band or something, you know, like a gig to go to somewhere around town because you heard it on the PBS airwaves, then perhaps it's time to consider becoming a member and helping us continue to bring you all these amazing things. So pbsfm.org.au is where you can head to become a member, or of course renew. There are so many of you that are already a part of our ever-growing and beautiful family, and I thank you from the bottom of my heart for being part of this family and this community, which Lauren Klein has actually just become, or perhaps has renewed. But thank you, Lauren Klein in Flemington, becoming a proud member to The Breakfast Spread. Yay, Lauren, it's so nice to read out your name, particularly with your membership towards this show. It means the world to Milo and I to know that people are out there and enjoying what we do from Monday through to Friday. So thank you, Lauren. Appreciate your membership and the donation that you've popped on top of that as well. Extremely generous of you. Appreciate your good work. If you want to get your name read out on the program this morning as well, I would absolutely love the opportunity to thank you. pbsfm.org.au. Click on that big red membership button. I should tell you a little more about some of the other songs that we heard in that bracket as well. That the name of that American Analog set track absolutely sent me off down a rabbit hole of reasons as to why you should become a member. But there were some other songs in that bracket as well, including one of my all-time favorite Mogwai tracks. That one was Kids Will Be Skeletons off their 2003 release, Happy Songs for Happy People. And I thought I'd in particular give that song a spin this morning, as I'm so excited to be seeing them play this evening at the Forum. They're an incredible, incredible band. We've been around for about 30 years, well, actually 30 years almost exactly. This is their 30th anniversary tour. And in that time, they've released 11 amazing studio albums with a beautiful kind of emotive wall of sound, and I can't wait to be hit by that wall of sound this evening. So perhaps I'll see you there, particularly if you dug that track. Maybe it's worth checking out. I think there's a couple of tickets left, so go and snag them before they do sell out. Before the Sounds of Mogwai, we opened up the proceedings with a track from Ariel M. That was off his self-titled album, and the track we heard was called Wedding Song Number 2. Shout-outs to the lovely Deeks on the text line as well. A very, very good morning to you. If you want to reach me too, 0400 03 1067. But it is radio festival season, so pbsfm.org.au is an important thing to remind you of as well. Let's get into this next bracket, kicking it off with this beautiful piece from ML Book. It's called Slide, and you're on The Breakfast Spread with Claire.

0: You are tuned in to The Breakfast Spread. It has just hit the hour of 7 a.m. this Monday morning. Hope you're all doing well out there. My name is Claire, bringing you the second Monday Radio Festival edition of The Brekkie Spread and having a ball whilst doing so. We just heard, we actually bookended that bracket with some real talent coming out of Denmark. At the end there was a duo that go by the name Snuggle. They released an album called Goodbye House earlier this year, and I was playing it a lot when it first came out. It's just really comfy, cozy, kind of alternative pop rock. I don't know exactly what it is, but I do like it. We heard the track Woman Lake from them. Before that, we heard a project called Nighttime, which is Eva Louise Goodman. She's been making music under that moniker for a couple of years now, and in 2023 she released a beautiful album called Keeper Is the Heart, and we heard the track When the Wind Is Blowing off that one. Very reminiscent to me of maybe Aldous Harding. Something about her voice is very similar, and I really dig it. Before that was The Sounds of Juana Molina, an older track of hers from her album Halo from 2017. Juana Molina is amazing with her album covers. They're all extremely odd and weird and kind of creepy, but also so perfectly suit her music. If you're interested at all, I highly recommend you have a little look on her Bandcamp for yourself. Yeah, really strange concepts for her album covers, and creepy, but yeah, like I say, suits the music somehow. Wonderfully weird. How about that? The track we heard from Juana Molina was called Al Oeste. And then, as I mentioned, we bookended the bracket with some Danish folk. And at the start of the bracket, we heard from the wonderful ML Butch. That was a track from her release from 2023 called Suntub. One of my favorite releases of that year. It's just a really clever and experimental kind of album. Predominantly using a whole bunch of different guitars, including a 7-string Stratocaster and a bunch of kind of slide and fretless tablet guitars as well, to create a really beautiful immersive sound. We heard the track Slide from that incredible album, but honestly, there is not a bad song on it. Could have played any of them for our listening pleasure on the program this morning. We've had the wonderful Tom Vickery come through. He came through as a proud member to the station as a whole during that bracket of music. He's out in Heidelberg West. And Tom, I thank you from the bottom of my heart. And it is incredibly hard sometimes to pick a specific program to put your membership towards. So I fully understand the PBS as a whole, because the whole station is great. And I promise you, no matter what time you're listening, you'll find something to connect with. And I think that's something that's so special about this station, is the way in which it's just like you can turn it on and know that there is going to be some amazing music coming through, or something for you to connect with. And rather than choosing the music yourself, you might end up finding something that you really like that perhaps you would never think to put on yourself, or find out about some whole new genre you've never even heard of before. There's some absolutely incredible shows right across the PBS grid that dive into some wild kind of subgenres and interesting tunes that I just feel so lucky to have stumbled upon because of just simply turning on the radio. And if you don't want that sort of simple pleasure and that the ease of finding new amazing music, then we need your help. 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A couple of you coming through on the text line as well. So glad you're just enjoying the tunes this morning as well. Thanks to number ending in 291 and 476. If you want to reach me, 0400 03 1067 is the number to do so on.
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0: Yes, indeedy. Thank you, Jordan, for reading out that incredible list of prizes, daily prizes that go all to one lucky member. Bonkers, really. I'm sure you'll have a lot of friends coming out of the, what's the saying, coming out of the, whatever it is. You're going to have a lot of friends reaching out to you and wanting to go and use all those amazing prizes alongside you. Shout outs to Will in Kyneton yesterday, becoming yesterday's daily prize winner, a member to the wonderful show 5 Feet High and Rising. Can't wait to see who is the next daily prize winner of all those amazing things that Jordan just read out each and every day for 2 weeks. So ending at the end of this week, every single person who signs up and becomes a member on that specific day goes in the running to win those amazing daily prizes. And yeah, there is absolutely something for everyone. And then on top of that, of course, every single person who signs up during Radio Festival all the way through to the end of June goes in the running for the absolutely mega major prizes. That main prize this year is the $10,000 Odd Trips travel voucher, which I personally would have my eye on. What an incredible opportunity to get out there and go see the world just because you had a membership to this amazing station. So not only do you get that warm fuzzy feeling of helping us keep doing what we do each and every day 24/7 here for the last 46 years, you can also potentially go and explore the world. How cool is that? pbsfm.org.au and become a member today. Would love to read out some more members on my screen after this next bracket of tunes. I also want to quickly send love out to the wonderful Grumpy, a regular listener to this program. And yes, very much also looking forward to another 12 months of PBS. So thank you for your support and for listening in, Grumpy. Nice to see your name pop up. 0400 03 1067. If you out there would also like to message in. As I mentioned, we'd love to read out some more names on the other side of this bracket, and we're going to be changing up the vibe and the tune a little bit with this next bracket, kicking things off with the wonderful Marty Robbins. This is a classic, They're Hanging Me Tonight.

0: You're tuned in to The Breakfast Spread, almost 20 minutes past the hour of 7 a.m. this Monday morning. Hard to believe we're somehow almost at the halfway mark of the program already, but we've had a lot of tunes and a lot of members coming through as well to get us to this point so far. It is the beginning of the second week of Radio Festival here at PBS, where we ask you to put your money where your ears are. We're rattling the tin, and we're hoping that you can drop a couple pennies in and help us keep this station on air for another year. Just heard a track from the wonderful Skeeter Davis teaming up with NRBQ from 1985. That was off the album they did together called She Sings, They Play, and the track was called Things to You, and the lyric is, let me say things to you. And I feel like that feels like something, a sentiment that I can relate to very much right now. I'm hoping I can continue to say things to you for a whole nother year here on the radio. But of course, we need your help keeping the lights on, the turntable spinning, and this mic going as well, so that I can continue to hang out with you for a whole nother year. It would be my absolute pleasure to do so. I get so much joy from hanging out on a Monday and Tuesday morning here on The Breakfast Spread and bringing all the music that I find to you. I spend a lot of my week listening to tunes and digging through Discogs and trying to find new music that I love. And as soon as I find that track that I connect with greatly, I get so, so excited to also be able to bring it to your attention. It's the highlight of my week. So please, pbsfm.org.au, and click on that big red membership button. You know the drill. Before the sounds of Skeeter Davis and NRBQ, we heard from the wonderful Michael Hurley, an artist who I absolutely adore, really unique and creative singer-songwriter, and that was his track from 1988 called I Paint a Design, which he does actually. He is most of his album covers, if not all of them, I believe he did the cover art for, and they're really sweet designs. So I don't know if that song is like a personal song of his, but it's really good and really cute, and I'm glad I could play it for you on the show this morning. And then back at the top of the bracket, we heard from the country classic Marty Robbins with their Hangin' Me Tonight. And that, my friends, brings us up to date this Monday morning. I am extremely excited to say that there is a new business member here to The Breakfast Spread. I'm going to get to read out this fantastic name each and every Tuesday morning now. So please welcome to The Breakfast Spread family, the Lulu Lou Paper Fundraiser with Support Act out in Reservoir. It's an absolute pleasure, and it's going to be a mouthful. La Lulu Lou Paper each and every Tuesday morning reading out your name. And it brings me so much joy. Obviously, every membership as a patron level and above gets their name read out on the show of their choice each and every week. And it's a really special thing. I love getting to read out these names and knowing that these are people that have specifically chosen this program. And it's a little reminder that the work we do here at the station doesn't go unacknowledged, and that there's people that are out there enjoying the tunes that we're bringing you. So thank you, Lulu Lou Paper Fundraiser with Support Act. Really appreciate your business membership to this very show. Thank you, thank you, thank you. And of course, if you want to become a member to your favorite show as well, pbsfm.org.au is where you can head. Not only will you go in the running for the incredible daily prizes today and the grand prizes that are drawn at the end of June 30, but every single member of every level gets the wonderful PBS sticker, the bumper sticker, which you can put on the back of your car, on your fridge, on your laptop, on your school books. There's many great places for that sticker to go, and it's always so nice to be out and about, particularly when I'm driving and seeing another PBS sticker out in the wild on the back of someone's car or something. And so cool in particular, I went up to Sydney a couple of weekends ago, and even up there you can see some PBS stickers, because it just shows how strong our incredible radio station is and how far those airwaves can travel, and the community behind it and the passion behind it, that even people interstate and even internationally love what we do here at this great station. And of course, we want to keep doing it, and it is a great time with all of the amazing prizes that are available at the moment. 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But let's get into this next bracket, keep things kind of moving along a little bit. After, actually, this is good timing. I just spoke of the wonderful people overseas that also listen to this fantastic station and take us, you know, across the water over to wherever it is they might be listening from. And we see you out there and we want to acknowledge your support and love of this station as well. So any international member who signs up over the next couple of weeks, it was also in the running to win a special international prize, which Bridget is going to tell us all about now.
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0: Alrighty, my friends, there are no names on the screen at the moment for me to read out, and I would love to read out your name. 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It's probably equivalent, if not better, than a cup of coffee, the pep in your step that it might give you as you're listening to the radio. Anyway, you know the drill, pbsfm.org.au. Would love to read out some more names, and I'm going to play some songs now to give you a chance to get to the internet and become a member. We're going to kick off this next bracket with a track from Mike Johnson. It's a kind of rare, kind of soft rock AOR single. We're moving into some kind of fun tunes now, coming up with some, working our way all the way up to some yacht rock. I've got some Steely Dan later, which I know a bunch of you are going to love. And maybe some of you not so much as well. Controversial, but I adore them. But to get us there, we've got a whole bunch of other tunes, including this one from Mike Johnson. It's called California Grey.

Such a special song, that one there, from Robert Lester Folsom, April Suzanne, off his incredible album, bit of a classic these days, from 1976, originally called Music and Dreams, with a little kind of hand-drawn cover on it as well. I'm so, so glad that that music is now in the ears of many, as it is absolutely stunning. And I'm loving all these other kind of compendiums of his work that have been coming out over the last couple of years as well. Matter of fact, most recently in March of this year, a whole new collection of his music has come out called If You Want to Laugh, You Got to Cry Sometimes, the Archives Volume 3. So much previously unreleased music coming from a man who I haven't heard a bad song from yet. So if you like the sound of April Suzanne from Robert Lester Folsom, perhaps check out the rest of his catalogue as well. There'll be some other gems in there, I can assure you. Before the sounds of Robert, we heard a track off a great compilation coming out on the Forager Records label called Skydust Drifter. It's full of just awesome kind of AOR, melancholic pop and psychedelic kind of folk sounds. And yeah, another kind of compilation that doesn't have a bad song on it, which can be said for most of the compilations coming out on Forager Records. I don't know where they dig up all these tracks from, but yeah, so many amazing compilations. We heard the track, which one? Michael Andrews, Something Bad It's Better Than Nothing, off that compilation. We also heard from a group called Flight in the Mix that was originally recorded back in 1971 when the two members, Phil Stansel and Doug Slater, were just teenagers and apparently had no sort of formal musical training, but they just gathered together and free up all these tracks from. But yeah, so many amazing compilations. We heard the track, which one? Michael Andrews, Something Bad It's Better Than Nothing, off that compilation. We also heard from a group called Flight in the Mix that was originally recorded back in 1971 when the two members, Phil Stansel and Doug Slater, were just teenagers and apparently had no sort of formal musical training, but they just

0: recorded at least some really, really beautiful music. And it is now out in the world since about 2021. It's finally been kind of like brought to the masses. And I'm so glad that it has. That song we heard was the album opener, and also the, oh no, sorry, we didn't listen to that one. We listened to I'm Coming Home from Flight, which is, yeah, a really beautiful song of theirs. One of the leading singles, I believe. And then way back at the top of the bracket, we heard a really gorgeous piece of kind of AOR from Mike Johnson. That one coming out originally in 1979 on a 7-inch that he released. The track was called California. Gray. And that, my friends, brings us up to date. It is about 16 minutes to the hour of 8 a.m. this morning, which means I've got just over an hour left on the program this morning to bring you a whole bunch of tunes and a whole bunch of reasons that you should sign up to your favorite show on this great station to help us fuel the frequency and keep the station alive. And hello. Sorry, I've just looked across at the membership line and a couple of you have come through during that last bracket. There's the wonderful Claire Hurren in Brunswick West, who's proud about the station as a whole. Thank you, Claire. And on top of that, Claire, great name, by the way, has popped on a very generous donation, and everything over $2 is, of course, tax deductible. So thank you for that, Claire. Out to Sweet Jacko as well. That's a name that I recognise, who's passionate about the breakfast spread out in Belfield. Sweet Jacko is a regular listener to the program. I know that, as they message in from time to time, and it's so nice to see your name popping up and helping us keep the station on air, and even more so pledging a membership to this very show. I'm so glad you're digging on the tunes, and thank you so much for your support. And then this is huge for me. Rob Barber in Point Lonsdale is a brand new friend for life here on the Breakfast Spread, and yeah, that gets me very emotional. So, Rob, thank you so much. This program means the world to me, and to see these memberships coming through and to know that you are all out there listening and enjoying what we do day in, day out here at the station. And yeah, Rob, that's huge. I'm sure you can hear the smile and also the tears that I'm holding back in my voice, because A Friend for Life is massive, and I can't wait to get to read out your name each and every Monday morning. Thank you, thank you, thank you. pbsfm.org.au if you too want to get me really sappy on a Monday morning. I would love nothing more than to read out your name, and thank you personally as well for helping us keep the station on air. Let's hear about the amazing t-shirt that we have if you sign up as a passionate member and or above. So Sweet Jacko and Rob are both going to be receiving a wonderful t-shirt designed by a fantastic local artist called Rowena Lloyd, and Rory's going to tell us a little more about it.
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0: Yes, indeed. You're tuned into PBS. The Breakfast Spread is where you are, and you're hanging out with me, Claire, like I like to do each and every Monday and Tuesday morning. What a privilege it is to get to sit here and play tunes and hang out with you and start our weeks together. It is my favourite time of the week, and Radio Festival is one of my favourite times of the year, but it can also be really kind of anxiety-inducing or nerve-wracking, because it does, and I know it's not necessarily the case, but it feels like, you know, it's people signing up as a reflection of what they think of your show. And I know there's so many incredible shows to choose from right across the PBS grid. So, of course, I don't take it personally, but also to see all these memberships coming through for A Breakfast Spread and acknowledging the work that Milo and I do on Monday through to Friday is, yeah, so, so special. And it means the world to have your incredible support. So thank you so much for everyone who signed up already and put their money where their ears are, and get that warm, fuzzy feeling. I hope you

glowing today as you're walking around with the knowledge that you have helped to keep this station on air and helped to keep this community running for another year. And if you're yet to do so, there is still time. It's Radio Festival technically all the way through to the end of June if you want to be in the running for those major prizes, and the daily prizes finish at the very end of this week. So pbsfm.org.au, and click on that big red membership button like my beautiful friend Julia Waldron has also done in North Melbourne, who's proud about this show. Miss you, Julia. I'll let's catch up sometime soon, but thank you so much for hanging out and listening with me, and give Junior some cuddles for me, please, your sweet pup. pbsfm.org.au. To the person coming through on the text line, a couple of lovely texts coming through, I should mention, on the text line. So thank you so much to all of you anonymously messaging in, but glad you're enjoying the vibes this morning. And to the person who is curious as to what AOR is, it's a kind of subgenre of rock, I suppose, kind of sits between yacht rock, and it's just like kind of beautiful. I think it stands for album orientated rock. It was around kind of in the 70s and 80s, and it's lots of kind of melodic hooks and vocal harmonies and just kind of radio friendly production. And I don't know why it specifically has this kind of sound or why it's grouped together like that, but I do know that I like it, and hopefully you do out there as well. If you want to reach me in here too, 0400 03 1067 is the number to do so on, but more importantly this time of year, pbsfm.org.au, and go and click on that big red membership button so I can read out your name, please. A couple more of you have come through during my little spiel, but perhaps I'll get to you on the other side of some tunes and I can read out your name alongside some other absolutely fantastic people who sign up in the meantime. We are going to hear a track now from Big Star. This is a classic from 1972. It's their track, The India Song.

beginning. No, no,

0: We've just reached the hour of 8 a.m. this Monday morning. Made our way into the final hour of the breakfast spread. And it's been quite a journey this morning. It is, of course, our radio festival. We're kicking off the second week of radio festival with a bang. And it's so nice to see so many memberships coming through on the screen. So many amazing people whose names I get to read out, whether it is they are signing up to this show or just to one of the incredible and passionate shows that the people bring as volunteers here at the station to you 24/7 around the clock. It is, my absolute honour to be here with you, bringing you this extra special radio festival edition of the program, playing some songs that I absolutely love. And some of you, if I've played them in the past, have also seemed to have connected with via the text line, which is something that I love, having the text line and feeling that opportunity to kind of know you're out there and tuning in and hopefully often enjoying yourself. It's a special little thing, I think, here at Peebs, and that you don't get with other more commercial radio stations is that connection to the host. You can ask us questions via the text line and we can in turn get on and answer them for you. One of the many special things about PBS. There are many, many special things, and we've all been absolutely raving about this station for the past week or so, and it's so nice to see that it's working and that there are memberships coming through for us to read out, and I'm going to get to those in just a minute, but I'm just wanting to tell you a little bit first about the tracks that we just heard in that last bracket. Finishing things off with the self-titled track from the group Slap Happy from 1974. An absolutely incredible album, teaming up alongside Faust and releasing this mega album. Every song is absolutely beautiful, but we heard the track The Drum off it on the program this morning. Slap Happy also do a lot of stuff with Henry Cow. They were all part of that kind of like proggy scene. And I think they ended up merging and becoming part of Henry Cow. But yes, anyway, Slap Happy, an absolutely great group. Before them, we heard a beautiful piece of music from a group known as Heron, off an album they recorded at their home farm in 1971. They recorded it outside, I think in just one take on like a mobile recording unit. And it's just a really fun and light and beautiful album. And apparently that was exactly how they wanted it to sound. They specifically decided to record outside on a farm because it was an opportunity for them to just kind of relax and be themselves rather than being in like the confines of a studio. And it obviously worked because it's a beautiful record and you can hear them kind of laughing and having fun with each other as they're making music. And isn't that what it's all about? Having fun and being creative with your pals. So yes, we heard from Heron in the mix. The track we heard off that album was called, which one did I play? That's right, Madman. And then back at the top of the bracket was The Sounds of Big Star, another huge group with a track off their incredible record from 1972, number one record. That was The Sounds of the India Song. I think it's time to read out some of you lovely people who have signed up during the last little bit. I want to send a lot of love out to Zach Vosper, who's just come through as a proud member to the Breakfast Spread out there in Kensington. I'm sure you can hear the smile on my voice. Welcome to the fam, Zach. Sal Stormer is a performer member to Audio Vitamins out there in Coburg North and has even included a very generous donation on top of their membership. And Sal's going to get their name read out each and every episode of Audio Vitamins, which is a fantastic show here on the PBS grid. And pretty cool if you're a performer member to have your name or your band's name read out on a show that kind of plays the sort of music that you release. And it's a great way to alert the world, the amazing people that listen to PBS, that you are out there and they might like your music, because if they like listening to that show, they're probably going to like you too. So Sal Stormer in Coburg North, thank you for your membership. Elliot Flay is a junior member to Stone Love in Flemington. Thank you, Elliot. Emily McDonald in Alphington is proud about the station as a whole. Finn Ryder in Ocean Grove is a junior member to this very show. Thank you so much, Finn. So glad you like my music. Starting them young. We love to see it. And Ivy Flay as well. Elliot and Ivy Flay in Flemington are two junior members with excellent taste. We had Elliot becoming a member to Stone Love, and Ivy has chosen the fantastic show Ports of Paradise, which is one of my favorites on a Friday. It's just so much fun and kind of takes me to some tropical island bliss. And Palm Tree Paddy is such an excellent presenter and is a huge digger. The records that he finds for us, we are very, very lucky. So thank you so much to everyone. Quite a few junior members there, which has its own special prize pack as well, which I think Paul Kidney can tell us a little bit about now.
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0: Yes, couldn't have said it better, Paul. There's so many great reasons to become a member, but sometimes those prizes can get us over the edge. And the wonderful Ivy, Finn and Elliot, who all just signed up as junior members, are going to be in the running for that incredible junior member prize pack. It is a great time to sign up because not only do you get the warm, fuzzy feeling of knowing you've done a good thing and helping us keep this station, this not-for-profit station, on air another year, but also you go in the running to potentially win some prizes for the good thing that you've done. And of course, there are the daily prizes, there are the major prizes, but then, like we just heard, there are the junior member prizes, business member prizes, pet prizes, friend for a decade prize, friend for life prize, and our performer prize as well. So there are so many opportunities to perhaps win a fantastic prize pack from us as a thank you for signing up and becoming a member. So yeah, it is a great time of year to get behind us. pbsfm.org.au is where you can head. And as Sal has come through on the text line, thank you, Sal, you bring up an excellent point. Members can also share the love by joining a show or donating to another or taking out multiple memberships because PBS is worth it. Totally agree, Sal. Thank you for that amazing talking point. Yes, there is always the opportunity to donate as well, and all donations go to help keeping, our website up to date, our technology up to date, our apps up to date, trying to make it the best and easiest listening experience for you as we possibly can. And John Richardson has actually just come through with an extremely generous donation out there in Elwood in the name of Flight 1067 to Africa. 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So John Richardson, thank you so much. Stanny is going to be over the moon to see that absolutely incredible and tax deductible donation. So everybody wins there as well. pbsfm.org.au. Click on that big red membership button. I would love some more name to read out. Meg is coming through on the text line as well and is getting a bit emotional. Hearing all the support for so many great shows. I'm getting emotional too, Meg. I'm trying to hold myself together. I almost didn't quite make it when Rob signed up as a friend for life before. That was almost me bursting into tears because, yeah, this station, it just means the absolute world to me. And I know it means the absolute world to so many of you as well. It's such an incredible community and space for music exploration. And there's so many passionate people, whether it is the passionate listeners on the text line or just sitting back and letting the music wash over them, enjoying them and accompanying them wherever it is and through whatever life moments there may be. It's just, yeah, an absolute honor to be here alongside you on a regular basis on a Monday and a Tuesday morning. And yeah, it's pretty special getting to read out all these incredible names of people that are helping us continue to do this for the foreseeable future. So thank you, thank you, thank you all. And I'd love to thank you even more personally at pbsfm.org.au. 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And yeah, that would be a delight to me. But let's get into some more tunes. We're keeping things fun on the program. And this one, oh, this is an absolute classic from the Steve Miller Band. It's Fly Like an Eagle. And Fly Like an Eagle, over to the website, pbsfm.org.au, and use your talents to click on that big red membership button. Here's some Steve Miller.

You're on The Breakfast Spread, and we are getting real smooth with the help of Peter Green, of course, of Fleetwood Mac fame, but also released an incredible solo album called In the Skies, and we heard the track For You off that album. So smooth and, so good. Before that, another smooth and good track. That one coming from the Steve Miller Band from 1976. That was the track Fly Like an Eagle. And that brings us up to date. I'm going to be doing some shorter brackets, I think, for this last hour or so, just to kind of get back on and remind you more frequently that it is a radio festival. It's almost the end of my show, and I'll only have one more tomorrow to really get behind the mic and spruik this station and how much I love it and how much we need your help to keep it running. It is an expensive affair, about $44,000 a week, and that just blew my mind when I heard that stat, especially considering that we don't receive any sort of significant ongoing government funding, and we rely so heavily on the people who listen to us, you lovely listeners, to support us, to help us keep doing what we're doing on such a regular basis. It's been 46 years so far. Let's make it to 47. Let's make it to 50. Let's make it to 100. But of course, to get there, we need to first get to 47 years. So please, we are asking for your support to help us keep the station running, pbsfm.org.au. A couple of you came through during that last bracket. We have the wonderful G Wiz in Rye, a proud member to Black Wax, and an anonymous member in Eltham who's proud about Ports of Paradise. Thank you both so much for your memberships, and of course proud members, or every member I should say, is going to get the PBS pack, which includes the wonderful PBS bumper sticker and the CD, which contains a whole bunch of incredible performances that were recorded live here at our great station, to show, I guess, all the amazing people that we've had come through and have supported and platformed over the last year or so. Actually, over the last year, all the performances on that download card from the last year in our Studio 5 Live. There's a couple of incredible performances from The Breakfast Spread that was just an absolute delight to experience, and perhaps you caught them as well. In particular, Marisa Anderson was a huge standout for me. My goodness, what an amazing opportunity it was to talk to her a couple of months back, and then just to hear her then also speak so emotionally through her guitar. It was rather profound. So if you want a copy of one of the tracks that she performed to listen to back at your leisure, then perhaps you can sign up pbsfm.org.au and click on that membership button. And of course, every level of membership gets the PBS Studio 5 Live download card or digital download and the bumper sticker, and of course your membership card, which gets you discounts all around town. 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Sign up, become a member, and I get to read out your name and thank you personally, which is my favorite part of Radio Festival, seeing all your lovely names coming through and seeing how many people really do care about what's going on at this station and want it to keep going on. Let's get into this next bracket of music, though, kicking it off with the lesser-known brother of Jerry Rafferty, but equally as good, I must say, Jim Rafferty. He released an album called Solid Logic back in the 70s, and his brother Jerry is on backing vocals, but he is the one truly shining on this particular release. And the track we are going to hear is Any Port in a Storm, and then we're going to go into one of my all-time favourites, and I know it's a favourite for many of you as well.

0: I'm extremely glad that my mic was in fact off for that entire bracket as I was belting my voice out along with the lyrics to every single one of those tracks. They're all really fun and really great little pieces, including the last track we heard there from the wonderful Art Loan. That was the track Deep Blue Sea, coming out originally in 1976, but can also be found on the fantastic compilation put out by Mikey Young a couple of years ago now, which I've been absolutely rinsing on the program over the years. It's called Sad About the Times. Before that, we heard an all-time favorite of mine and also Dennis's, who came through on the text line. That one was from the Alessi brothers. It's called Seabird, and it came out on their album Alessi from back in 1976. And it is just such a good feel-good song. Every time I'm in a bit of a slump or something, I know that I can put that song on and be picked right back up. It's the power of music, my friends. It's pretty special stuff. And if you've ever connected with a song that you've heard on PBS for the very first time, then perhaps a membership is a good way to kind of say thank you for that incredible feeling you get when you listen to a song and you have that moment where it just kind of stops you in your tracks and really makes you feel something, or something that you really connect with. And that's something that I think is so special about PBS, is that we're out here playing songs and bringing music to your attention 24/7. And, we're fiercely independent. We don't have any substantial government help. We don't have big commercial sponsors like you do with commercial stations. It's just us and you and listening to music together that we can all enjoy. And we want to be able to keep it that way for as long as we possibly can. But of course, we need your help. $44,000 a week to keep this station going, and predominantly being listener funded. This is the time of year where we really push to get you to sign up if you've ever connected in any way with the music or an interview or the announcers that you hear right across the PBS grid, pbsfm.org.au. Click on that big red membership button so we can keep doing what we're doing with you. Before the Alessi brothers, we also heard the wonderful Jim Rafferty, the brother of Jerry Rafferty, who is equally as talented but unfortunately didn't quite get that same notoriety that Jerry did back in the 70s. And 80s, but Jim Rafferty released an album called Solid Logic, and there's that beautiful track Any Port in a Storm on it. He also did an incredible cover of I See Red, which we're going to hear on the program tomorrow morning. I did promise I was going to do an all covers special, as I did for last radio festival as well, here on the Brekkie Spread, so hopefully you can stick around for that. It'll be a lot of fun, and I've got so many new covers that I'm very excited to bring to your attention, and I believe Milo will also be joining me tomorrow morning. So it's going to be a party, and one last final push from me to get you to become a member and help us keep doing what we're doing. I'm so extremely grateful to be here hanging out with you and bringing you tunes, and would love the opportunity to keep doing so. So thank you so much to the wonderful Maddie Garrett in Austenmer, up in New South Wales, I believe, becoming a proud member to the fantastic show of Hannah's called Soak on a Sunday evening. I caught a little bit of the fill that Liv was doing for Hannah last night, and it was just downright stunning, perfectly timed program, I think. Really beautiful music that feels like a warm hug on a Sunday evening. It's pretty perfect. One of my favorite shows on the grid too, Maddie. So excellent choice, and thank you so much for your membership. We've also had Barbara Tosso come through in Pasco Vale South with a donation, a tax-deductible donation, as every donation over $2 is to the station as a whole. Thank you, Barbara. We'll pop that in the kitty and put it towards some good stuff with helping to keep everything running smoothly for another year here at the station. Thank you, thank you, thank you. Let's perhaps get into some more tunes after a little reminder of what you can be in the running for the prizes if you sign up as a friend for a decade this radio festival. Take it away, Crispy.
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0: 20 minutes left of the program this morning. You're tuned into the Brekkie Spread, and there are a couple of new members that I'd like to quickly thank before we get into this next bracket, and we are getting yachty, my friends. We're going to go a little bit cheesy and a lot of fun for the final bracket of the show this Monday morning. But first, Sam Davies, thank you so, so much to you out in Belgrave, who's become a proud member to the wonderful show Soul Time, and Georgia Randall, that's a familiar name, a friend of mine out in Geelong West, becoming a proud member to the Brekkie Spread. Thank you, George. I hope you're well. So nice to see your name popping up on my screen. And out to Cameron McIndoe as well, who's just signed up as a passionate member to the Brekkie Spread out there in sunshine. Well, I hope the sun is shining down on you today, Cameron, because I really appreciate your membership, and I'm sure you're going to look amazing in that PVS t-shirt, because passionate members and above do also receive the limited edition PVS t-shirt. So thank you so much, Cameron. Let's get into this final bracket of music on the program this morning. To give you an opportunity to become a member in the meantime, head over to the internet, type in pbsfm.org.au and click on that big old red membership button. I would love to finish off the show by reading your name and thanking you personally for your membership. So to get us there, we're going to hear some Rob Merle. This is House on the Rock. Have a boogie.

feels like such a crime to be talking over the end of this track, but so many of you have come through during the last bracket with memberships to this great station, and I want to be able to take the time to thank you properly on the program this morning. We've got about six or seven minutes left of the breakfast spread. My name is Claire. I've been hanging out with you since 6 a.m., helping to kick off the second week of Radio Festival here at the station. And it's been a ball. It's been so special seeing so many of you coming through and helping us to keep the lights on, the mics on, the turntables spinning, the radio airwaves flowing. You're fueling the frequency, which is, of course, our theme of Radio Festival this year. So I'd like to take a moment to thank these people who have just come through in the last little bit. Luke Eastham in Kalaru is a passionate member to Firewater. Jordan D'Angelo is a proud member to the fantastic show Mystic Brew in Brunswick East. Anonymous member in East Melbourne is proud about Roots of Rhythm and put a very generous and tax-deductible donation on top of that. Rob Balin in Clayton is passionate about this program. Thank you, Rob. Appreciate you. And Tilly Myers in Brunswick West is proud about the station as a whole. And Bronwyn Dennis has come through. Speaking of donations in Brunswick East, thank you so much, Bronwyn, for your very kind donation to or in honour of the breakfast spread. It's been an absolute treat bringing you this extra special Radio Festival edition, and an anonymous member to this show out in Preston has just signed up proudly about the breakfast spread. Thank you, thank you, thank you. Do keep those memberships rolling on through. We've got Lloyd coming up with his absolutely fantastic show, Deep Space. Perhaps consider putting your membership towards the hard work that Lloyd does each and every Monday morning, bringing you a whole bunch of tunes that feel like they give you a nice brain massage and a warm hug and a cup of tea. Perhaps that's how I like to look at it. I love listening to his show, and it's an honor to cross over with him. It's one of my favorite shows on the grid, and I always find something amazing, which is what is so good about this station. I found so many amazing things to listen to. Speaking of things that we've been listening to, that last record there, I should tell you a little bit about. We heard at the end there from the Reed Brothers with their track Woman of Soul. Before that, it was Co's Club Band, I'm Going Down to the City, and kicked it off with Rob Mell and House on the Rock. Three yacht rock classics, and we're going to go out this morning with an all-time yacht rock classic. This one is the Steely Dan I promised way back at the start of the show. We made it, my friends. We're going to go out with Do It Again, and I'm going to do it all over again tomorrow morning. And Milo's going to come join me, and it's a covers special, so it's going to be a really fun one. Much love, so, so much love to all of you for, all of your beautiful memberships to this station. It means the world, truly. I'll talk to you tomorrow. Ciao.

I and my musicians are musical astronauts. We sail the galaxies through the medium of sound and take our audiences with us whether they want to go or not. The audience might want to be earthbound, but we being spacebound bind them to us, and thus they cannot resist, because the space wheel is the better way to travel. It keeps going out and out and further out.

Yes, good morning and welcome to Radio Festival edition number 2 of Deep Space 2026. That's right, we're into the second week proper of our massive, massive annual Radio Festival. Before we go anywhere, a big thank you to Claire for knocking it out of the park again with the breakfast spread. And luring in plenty of absolute legends to come and support this wonderful station. Hope I can do the same over the next 2 hours. It's going to be 2 hours of deep space favourites, all those cosmic number one hits you've come to love over the last decade. That's right, this year we are asking you to fuel the frequency that is 106.7 FM, by jumping onto pbsfm.org.au. You can sign up in a matter of minutes right there, and you can read all about the wonderful incentives and prizes for everybody who gets involved. Speaking of people getting involved, I've got about millions of people to thank for joining this show throughout the week. Actually, quite a pleasant surprise this morning, walking in and seeing the list of deep space cadets who've returned for another year. We opened up the show, the PBS exclusive, courtesy of local group Temporary Blessings, their tune Cold Blood, recorded live here at PBS, and that's a part of the Radio Festival compilation this year. Anyone and everyone who signs up will take home that compilation full of exclusive live recordings. Right now I'm talking over the top of Caitlin Aurelia Smith, one of the first guests we had here on Deep Space about a decade ago. Her wonderful tune, Rare Things Grow. If you want to get in touch, you can send a text 0400 03 1067. What I'd much prefer is if you jumped onto pbsfm.org.au, signed your allegiance to this wonderful, wonderful community that is PBS FM. All right, let's get into the tunes now. 2 hours of deep space favourites. This next one coming from UK artist My Panda Shall Fly from about 10 years ago. And a tune called Rainfall. You're on Deep Space with Lloyd Briggs, going through till 11 a.m. today.

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We're asking you to fuel the frequency that is 106.7 FM. We just heard from My Panda Shall Fly. We're jumping over to France now, 1984, with Nakara. A beautiful tune called Compa. And a couple of folks who are helping fuel the frequency here, coming through screen. Pedro the Poodle out there in Mernda, becoming a passionate member to the Breakfast Spread. Michael Gould in Port Albert, a passionate member to Blue Juice, with a nice little donation there. And all donations over a couple of dollars, tax deductible. And mad love going out to Adrian Schrader in Montmorency, signing up as a proud Deep Space cadet. Big love to you, Adrian. 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

You're in deep space here on PBS Radio Festival 2026. I want to thank a couple of absolute legends. First and foremost, the person sitting in the studio next to me, the one and only Claire Dixon from Fitzroy, has become a proud member to Stardust. Thanks some new and returning deep space cadets as well. Anna Hoskin in Coburg, a proud deep space cadet with a nice donation there. And Rick Reynolds in Bermagui, a passionate deep space cadet. Thank you guys immensely. And anyone signing up as a passionate member will also take home this year's exclusive and tremendous Radio Festival t-shirt. Jump onto pbsfm.org.au. You can check out the t-shirt and you can sign up in a matter of minutes and help us keep the candles lit. In about 10 minutes, I'm going to announce yesterday's daily prize winner, and then we'll discuss today's daily prize. Probably the most exciting prize feature of the whole Radio Festival to me. One person takes it all every day. We'll be back with more info about that.

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here on Deep Space, and performers out there, you heard it. Killer, killer prizes for only $150 a year. Whether you're a band, a solo musician, a DJ, a composer, a producer, or even a DIY record label, sign up and go in the running for those killer performer prizes. And speaking of absolute legends, Nicole, Hugo and their chickens out there in St. Andrews. 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We'll be sending a t-shirt out to you guys in St. Andrews. 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Right now we're taking in the fourth world sounds of John Hassell with Farafina. Don't know where else you hear this sort of music. I like to think Deep Space is your fourth world hub in Melbourne. This tune is called Mask, and don't forget we'll be announcing yesterday's daily prize winner in about 6 minutes.

All right, you're tuned to Deep Space here on PBS as the clock hits 9:30, and we want to announce yesterday's daily prize winner. It's an anonymous listener out there in Corio. If you're in Corio and you signed up yesterday, you may have won a massive daily prize pack. Let's talk about today's daily prize pack. These are my favourite. They're enormous prizes, and they all go to one person who signs up today. Today's prize pack includes a Music on the Hill prize pack, Sass & Co. 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One person who signs up today will take all of that, and that prize will that'll keep you busy till next year. A couple of people who have signed up today and will go in the running for that killer prize pack is an anonymous listener in Northcote, becoming a proud Deep Space cadet. Much love to you, anonymous human. David Bergen in Hawthorne has become a passionate member to Eternal Rhythm. Shoutouts to Shio. He's thrown in a little donation as well. Lewis Crownan in Thornbury has become a proud member to Soak. Matt Moulton in Healesville, a proud member to Down by the River. And Krista Cowell in Pascavale South, a passionate member to Elle's Headhunters. Big love to all of you folks. They all jumped onto pbsfm.org.au and they became members in a matter of minutes. They're all going in the running for major prizes, as well as that huge daily prize. All right, we've been taking in the wacky fourth world sounds of John Hassell with Farafina from 1988. Stunning album, probably a little more percussive than his solo stuff. Album's called Flash of the Spirit. We heard the tune Mask Strength. Next tune I want to play for you out of South Africa from a group, actually the first group I ever played on Deep Space many moons ago. A weird combo of traditional African percussion, funk, soul, and even a bit of a sort of punk in the mix there. They're called BCUC. They released, I think, their fifth album this year called The Road Is Never Easy, a very unique group. One I had the pleasure of seeing at WOMAD a million years ago. This tune is called Amaka Mandela. You're in Deep Space on PBS.

choisir, moi choisir.

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2: Yeah, thank you, Sam. 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Proud member to Deep Space. A nice little donation there as well. Absolute legend, Jess Milne in Northcote. 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Becoming a passionate deep space cadet. Welcome back. We've got Rosa Ellen in Preston. She's become a proud member to Come Together. 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Right now we're in Germany with about 10 years ago. I noticed I've subconsciously selected tunes from when this program started about 10 years ago. This is the duo of Jan Schultz and Christian Pannenborg out of Germany. I think it was a short-lived project. It's called Montezuma's Rush. There's a nice slinky tune called Woo Doo Woo. Only on PBS.

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Big ups to the anonymous listener in Blackburn South, becoming a proud member to Fang It. And if you ask, you shall receive. In Altona North, very excited to say Mushroom has come through as a pet member to Deep Space. What a killer name. Killer name for a pet, Mushroom. Please text in and tell me what Mushroom is. If you've got a pet out there that likes to surf the sonic space waves, jump on to pbsfm.org.au and get them on the Deep Space Ship ASAP. Right now we're taking in the sounds of Turkish percussionist OK Temiz from his 1980 LP, Drummer of Two Worlds. This song's called Penguin. I'd love a penguin to sign up to Deep Space if anyone owns a penguin. 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

right there, Montezuma's Rush with Woo Doo Woo. About 10 years ago. Out of Germany.

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Help us keep the candles lit down here on Johnson Street. I want to thank a few people. Georgia Douglas in North Warrandyte, a passionate member to the Breakfast Spread with a lovely donation as well. Thank you, Georgia. And a dear, dear, dear friend of the show. I don't know if anyone's come through the through the studios here for Deep Space more than this legend. IKSRE in Balnarring is back as a Deep Space performer. Much love to you, Phoebe and family. And Jonathan Room in Richmond. It's a big one. Friend for a decade. For Fiesta Jazz. 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As I'm sure you've heard, we don't get any significant government funding. I think we're dropping about 40k a week to provide you with tunes you won't hear anywhere else, like this one from Moon Tribe, a collective out of Israel, from their self-titled album from 2018.